Jones. Look at that mama, she got it sticking in the cameraman. And we could have some. And he's up there. What's that? Hawaiian noises. You better.

0: That's Dasher and Memo finishing up our 20-song music marathon on Hitstar 39 for the Wednesday. Happy Hump Day to you, Bundy. Whew, halfway through the week already. How good is that? There is a chance of showers, potentially even a storm today. At this point, I'm saying I don't think so, but these things can change. So, believe it or not, I am not putting anything on the line on that one, so don't quote me on it. One thing you can definitely quote me on, though, is 100% chance of a certified 90s banger coming up next.
1: I want something else to get me through this. Semi-charm kind of
0: love. 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

0: Slip, Bet on Fire on Hits 939. It is Brett with you this morning. Hope it is going well out there for your hump day. One thing that's definitely going well over at hits939.com.au is Bundy's Best.
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0: Big shout out and congratulations to Bundy's Best Cafe. 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

0: 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We're about to grab all the latest news, sport and weather. Back into it on the other side, we've got Shawn Mendes.
1: Oh, I've been shaking, I love it when you go crazy. You take all my inhibitions, baby, there's nothing holding me.
0: Got some Zara Larsson coming too. And a classic from Oasis. Loads more coming up after your news break. You're on Hits 939.
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14: Hi, I'm Phoebe Humphrey. The Treasurer will introduce Labor's minimum 30% tax on trust today. It's the second part of the federal government's budget tax reforms. 490,000 small and medium Aussie businesses are structured through trusts. Meantime, legislation to set up a national gas reservation scheme will also be introduced to Parliament today. The federal government wants to force exporters to set aside up to 20% of their gas for the domestic market. It's in a bid to put downward pressure on prices. The Prime Minister has released a statement following Pope Leo's cancer diagnosis. The 71-year-old pontiff had part of his lower right lung removed during surgery this morning. Anthony Albanese says his thoughts and prayers are with the Pope, wishing him a quick recovery. It's been a rough year for Aussie mortgage holders, but we're being assured there's smoother seas ahead. The Australian Property Institute predicting recovery on the horizon across all six states from July next year. The Institute's Dr. Sherman Chan says it's in contrast to a more timid approach for the rest of this year.
15: Overall, market confidence is just very subdued at the moment because people are worried about more interest rate hikes in the coming months, and they are still waiting for greater clarity regarding government policy directions.
14: And the man charged with the murder of rapper Tupac Shakur has been sentenced to 40 years to life behind bars in the US. Dwayne Davis's sentence was handed down in a Las Vegas court following his conviction in August. Tupac was fatally shot in 1996.
2: Cash for scrap. Archon Metals Recycling. 16 Steptoe Street, Bundy East. It's 939. Your sport now.
14: In sport, the Matildas struck early in their win against Haiti in France this morning. Letitia McKenna hit the back of the net in the second minute before the Aussies went on to win the international friendly 7-1. To cricket now, Australia has the upper hand heading into the second test against South Africa. After taking out the first in Durban overnight by 214 runs, second test starts on Sunday. And Beth Mooney will play her 100th ODI in today's third one-dayer against Bangladesh. Australia leads the series 2-0. That's the latest news and sport.
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2: 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It's 939, Bundy weather.
0: Showers and a possible storm is the forecast for Bundy today. We'll see. Top of 31 degrees. Tomorrow is cloudy, top of 26, and a shower or two on Friday with a top of 25. And for Nexus Pools, the best pools in Bundy, today's UV reading is a 10. That's very high. Remember, slip, slop, slap, seek, and slide. And thanks to Joan on Smash Repairs. 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

0: Good Charlotte, hits 939 Brett this morning. Hey, big shout out to our workplace of the week this week. It's Toy World Bundaberg. Trace and myself dropped off the delicious looking morning tea platter from the Deli Bundaberg over there to the team at Toy World. I'm very, very grateful of that, of course. Very excited about getting such a delicious treat for morning tea. It could be you next week at your workplace. Make sure you have registered for that. 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Because talking to the team at Toy World, I will mention, we do just keep all of those entries pulled in there and we just randomly pick one each week. So obviously who hasn't won before? 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So if you have registered long, long ago, it doesn't mean that we're not going to pop up on your workplace doorstep on a Wednesday, delivering you that delicious platter from the Deli Bundaberg and calling you our workplace of the week. 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
1: 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Because that is when it closes off, so it would make no sense to do it afterwards. You wouldn't even be able to do it. 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Get those votes in. We've got plenty coming in already, of course. Salvation Army Red Shield Appeal. It's okay. Is that a Bundy's film? Anyway, doesn't matter. Partners in Care Together. They do some absolutely fantastic work. The Angels Community Centre. They are another one. Absolutely brilliant as well. There is plenty of great people doing great things for people and things in need around Bundy. So get a vote in. 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Do it before midnight.
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0: It is Bundy's Best Music on Hits 93.9. It is almost 12 o'clock, so that is going to do me. Brendo is up next with the big Arvo. Kicking it off with the flashback lunch on the chance to win yourself a $50 Richie's Jewelers voucher. Up today, The Fresh Prince and DJ Jazzy Jeff. Boom, shake, shake, shake the room. Boom, shake, shake, shake the room. Boom, shake, shake, shake the room. Followed by some Katy Perry. Going to hear her roar. And a flock of seagulls. Keep your hot chips protected. Anyway, that's all coming up with Brendo in the Big Arvo. That's it for me, though. Thanks for hanging out today, Bundy. This is Brett. Over and out.
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3: I'm Harrison Preeb. Labor is moving to introduce a minimum 30% tax on trusts, with the Treasurer downplaying the impact on small business. Jim Chalmers insists only 200,000 will be affected in any given year, but Greens leader David Shoebridge warns discretionary trusts could be used by the wealthiest to minimise their tax.
4: Deeply concerned that there's some new carve-out for the wealthiest to get some tax lurk when they're paying their private school fees.
3: It's been a rough ride for mortgage holders, but there's some light at the end of the tunnel. The Australian Property Institute predicting recovery on the horizon across all six states from July to September next year. The Institute's Dr. Shemaine Chan says the RBA could be a stick in the mud, though.
5: People are concerned about the interest rate outlook. And second, people are hoping to have more clarity regarding how the CGT and negative gearing changes will be implemented, which is why the market is expecting a recovery.
3: Meanwhile, millions of Aussies have delayed paying their power bill so they can pay their rent. New research by Finder has found 23% of Australians have missed or delayed at least one bill in the past year to cover their rent or mortgage. And the Vatican's confirmed that Pope Leo has been diagnosed with lung cancer. The 71-year-old has undergone successful surgery. Prime Minister Anthony Albanese has released a statement saying his thoughts and prayers are with the Pope, wishing him a quick recovery.
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3: All eyes are on the Brisbane Lions as the AFL trade period reaches its final day. Both Kitty Coleman and Will McLaughlin want to move to Essendon and Melbourne, but the Lions are playing hardball, rejecting both offers. A huge signing coup for the Dolphins, with England captain George William joining the NRL club next year, the 31-year-old heading to Redcliffe on a two-year deal. And the Aussie cricketers have drawn first blood in their test series against South Africa, winning the opening match in Durban by 214 runs. And that's the latest in news and sport.
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8: High chance of showers and a possible thunderstorm for Bundy this afternoon. Top of 31 degrees. Cooling down tomorrow. Got a cloudy one. Slight chance of showers and a top of 25. And then a shower or two is forecast to end the week on Friday with a top of 24. 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
8: 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We have officially reached the hump. It's Brendo here and I'm about to rip into your flashback lunch. I've got some serious bangers lined up and all you need to do when we're done with these next five songs to win yourself $50 to spend at Richie's Jewelers, your custom design specialist, is name any of the songs or any of the artists. I don't care. I just want to keep having more winners more often in 26 on Hits. We are kicking it off today. Oh, boom. Shake the room. It's Jazzy Jet and the Fresh Prince. Flashback lunchtime. Bon appetit. Brendo with you. Bundy's Hits 939.

0: Bundy's best music hits 939. It's the Hoodoo Gurus wrapping up your hump day flashback lunch. Brendo here. Good afternoon. We are getting back to the new stuff very soon. Mr. Benson Boone, sorry I'm here for someone else. There was a lot of oons. But on the topic of where we are and who we're there for, if you want to know what really goes on during the AFL trade period, this disturbingly quiet time in the AFL, Sam McClure and Mitch Cleary are your peeps. 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
4: Chimpanzees and pineapple.
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4: If given the situation where a chimpanzee can steal some pineapple from another chimp, would it matter if that chimp was its mate or not? The team observed 26 chimpanzees at the sanctuary for over 800 hours.
5: I know it's a study and all that, but 800 hours, it's a lot of, you know, manpower to come up with this.
4: They probably had reasons for it, right? The scientists, they're not just guessing.
5: Yeah, I just think they could, you know, my thoughts on scientists that do things like this, they could put their time into better.
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4: Chimps just don't go to each other and do knuckles and bro out. You go, oh, look at them.
5: Well, God, that'd be cute.
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0: Hello, Lolly from Bundy North. How are you going?
15: I'm good, thank you. How are you today?
0: I'm not too foul at all. Now, I'm looking for a jewellery and lolly-related joke, but I'm not getting one.
15: I do love jewellery. I do love my sparkles and jewellery, so I'm fingers crossed I've got something.
0: Yes, hopefully you do know one of... I do want to know, though, do you love lollies as well?
15: Absolutely.
0: Good. I love a good sweet tooth. All right, now, let's get to it. Any song name or artist or... band in today's Flashback Lunch will win you that $50 for Richie's Jewellers.
15: Yeah, I'm pretty sure I heard Katy Perry with her take on The Eye of the Tiger, which is called Raw.
0: I love that. Her take on Survivor's Eye of the Tiger, even. Yes, that is so cool. Katy Perry, definitely. She was in there doing her roaring thing, and that gets you $50 for Richie's Jewellers. Lolly, congratulations.
15: Awesome. Thank you so much.
0: My pleasure. Have a brilliant afternoon.
15: You too, Brendo. See ya.
0: Big congrats to Lolly. She knows how to play the Flashback Lunch game. Your next chance to win $50 to spend at your custom design specialist, Richie's Jewellers, will be tomorrow. Be listening to the Flashback Lunch. Benson Boone right now. Sorry, I'm here for someone else on Hits 939. I'm sorry.

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Sounds old. Let's play some new music instead. New music. Jamie Miller, Baby Doll.

0: 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Whitney Houston, Clean Bandit, How Will I Know? Post Malone and Morgan Wallen both up in the next 10. Brendo with you for Bundy's Big Arvo. And how will I know what Bundy's best is?
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0: Yeah, it's simple. You will tell me, because these few weeks of us looking for Bundy's best everything, thanks to the legends at Joe Knott Smash Repairs, is dictated by you and the businesses and other associated things around Bundy. You are the ones having your say. Bundy's Best Cafe was crowned this morning, and the title goes to Cafe Central Hinkler. 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
9: Today in the news, there have been major developments with the war on ugly. We're crossing live to our reporter on the ground now. How are things over there?
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0: Bundy's best music hits 939. Post Malone, Morgan Wallen, I had some help. It's Brando with you for Bundy's Big Arvo for the Lighthouse Hotel. Wednesday, Schnitty Night from 17 Bucks. Coming up soon after one, we will kick things off after the news with a man bringing his arena tour to Australia. April next year, he'll be playing Brizzy and Scent. It's Samba. Also soon after one, the latest from Miley, bass Persuades. And in the next 10, we'll throw back to the 80s. New sport and weather in just a tick. Then I'm going to hit play on Samba's homewrecker. Yeah, you're on Hits 939.
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5: Hi, Harrison Preve. Australia's new national gas reservation scheme is expected to take effect from January 2028. Labor's plan would force LNG exporters to reserve a portion of their supply for the domestic market. Resources Minister Madeleine King has told the National Press Club it's expected to bring down power bills, but isn't putting a time frame on it.
6: We expect the oversupply part of the reservation to put that modest oversupply into the system, which will push down those prices. So we do expect to see that downward pressure on prices.
5: The federal government is introducing legislation to impose a minimum 30% tax on discretionary trusts. The plan is facing fierce opposition from the Coalition and the Greens and small business groups who argue it could unfairly hit family-run businesses that rely on trusts. The Prime Minister's released a statement following Pope Leo's cancer diagnosis. The 71-year-old pontiff had part of his lower right lung removed during surgery this morning. Anthony Albanese says his thoughts and prayers are with the Pope, wishing him a quick recovery. And there's been a spike in violence and sexual abuse against children in the past decade. The research conducted by the University of Sydney, Dr. Lucy Grummet has told the ABC violence against boys has more than doubled in recent years.
7: We found a steady increase in sexual assaults among girls over the whole period. And then for boys, we see sort of stable rates with a strong increase in the last 3 to 5 years.
4: Cash for scrap. 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It's 939. 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
5: The AFL trade clock ticking with clubs scrambling to get deals done before tonight's deadline. Brisbane has dug its heels in over Kitty Coleman, reportedly rejecting Essendon's offer for pick 27 and a future third rounder, while West Coast remains in the hunt for Trent Rivers and Jack Viney. And Australia's clinched a 214-run win over South Africa in the first test in Durban, our bowling attack restricting the Proteas to 206 all out in its second innings.
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4: 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Hits 939, Bundy weather.
10: High chance of showers and a possible thunderstorm for Bundy this afternoon. Top of 31 degrees. Cooling down tomorrow. Got a cloudy one. Slight chance of showers and a top of 25. And then a shower or two is forecast to end the week on Friday with a top of 24. 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

0: Well, Bundaberg, it's Bundy's Best Music on Hits 939 with Taylor Swift coming up in just a tick. Brendo with you for Bundy's Big Wednesday Arvo for the Lighthouse Hotel. Being a Wednesday, it's Schnitty Night there. Prices from $70. One of the most colourful charity events of the year is happening in 1 month's time, raising much needed funds for the legends at Ronald McDonald House Australia. Make Happy Day is coming, and this year it's not just the silly socks you can get hold of. I love my silly socks, but they've introduced these cool looking stonewashed caps that you can have a look at. 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Talking of cool days coming up, it's nearly Queensland Rum Day. 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

0: Bundy's Best Music Hits 939. It's Ice House. Got the latest from Alex Warren, Emerald Eyes, coming up in a couple of songs' time. Good afternoon. Brendo with you. When you think of the 31st of October, do you think of Halloween? Well, no, not this year. This year, you think of Red Collar Rescue, because the legends of Red Collar Rescue are going to have a fundraising lunch, a long lunch, to help get them some funds to care for the doggos that are waiting for their forever homes. Now, this is going to be at the Coral Cove Golf Club on Saturday the 31st, midday till 4 p.m. There'll be lunch, drinks, games, silent auction, raffles, and of course, you can get yourself some much-needed doggo cuddles. 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
15: I'm Harrison Freve. Every gas exporter will be required to play their part in Labor's push to boost domestic supply. The National Gas Reservation Scheme is due to begin in January 2028, requiring exporters to keep a portion of their gas in Australia. Resources Minister Madeleine King acknowledged acknowledging some companies, including South Australian producer Santos, face constraints.
16: As we go through this year of setting up the domestic supply obligation, that is something we'll work through with each and every exporter after they get their licence and how that demand supply obligation works.
15: On the ABC, the PM under pressure from the opposition over the government's handling of its credit card ban for tax bills. Angus Taylor has used question time to target Treasurer Jim Chalmers over what it's labelled a botched plan.
17: Today we learnt the Prime Minister was forced to step in and clean up the Treasurer's botched ban. How much more humiliation does the Treasurer have to endure before the Prime Minister puts him out of his misery and sacks him?
15: A Queensland prisoner has scored a High Court win, clearing the way to freeze her eggs while behind bars. Rachel Smith, who's serving a 10-year sentence for drug trafficking, says she wants to keep open the possibility of having children after her release. Authorities and the lower court said no, but the nation's highest court has ruled egg freezing is about protecting fertility, not assisted reproduction.
3: Cash for scrap. Archon Metals Recycling. 16 Steptoe Street, Bundy East. It's 939. Your sport now.
15: The final day of the AFL trade period with several players still in limbo ahead of tonight's 7:30 deadline. The Lions and D's still hanging over Will McLaughlin. Brisbane rejecting Melbourne's latest offer of pick 48 plus a swap of future second round picks. Australia's hunting a series sweep against Bangladesh in the third women's one dayer in Brisbane. Beth Mooney becomes the 10th Australian woman to mark 100 ODI appearances. And the Matildas have returned to the winner's circle this morning, thumping Haiti 7-1. In their international friendly in France. And that's the latest in news and sport.
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1: 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Hits 939, Bundy weather.
2: High chance of showers and a possible thunderstorm for Bundy this afternoon. Top of 31 degrees. Cooling down tomorrow, got a cloudy one. Slight chance of showers and a top of 25. And then a shower or two is forecast to end the week on Friday with a top of 24. 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

Ennis Park, Bundy's best music, hits 939, Moss Smith and Noel Horan. Brendo with you for Bundy's Big Arvo. This time yesterday, we were discussing a fatal traffic accident that occurred in Bargara. Yesterday morning, 9.25, at the T intersection where Waring Road meets Hughes Road, a motorbike and a blue Honda Tucson collided. Police are now appealing for any witness

0: well. 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
1: Bundy's best music hits 939. Lewis Capaldi, Forget Me. But don't forget Queensland Rum Day coming up this Saturday. Queensland gave the world Bundy rum, so we are throwing Queensland a party. Be at the Bundy Rum Distillery this Saturday. Live music, backyard games, giveaways, delicious food, and plenty of rum-filled fun. Those are five or six things I definitely enjoy. It's our annual celebration of everything we love about living right here in rum country. And here's the kicker. This is where it gets good. You can enter in at the HITS website for your chance to win free distillery tour tickets, bottles of the 2026 Rum Consortium, and everyone's favourite Campfire Bourbon Barrel. Now, Rum Day might be this Saturday, but you can enter in for that comp until Friday week, the 23rd of October, if you want to win yourself some awesomeness. Talking awesomeness, there is a fresh fruit frenzy in the post coming soon after we hear from Olivia Rodrigo up next. Sometime soon after that, we'll find out which school is getting a fresh fruit frenzy, where Reese is out and about in the Roadrunner today.
2: Wednesday, the day when Friday feels further away than The Apprentice after you've asked him to go grab the left-handed screwdriver.
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0: 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Sounds old. Let's play some new music instead. 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

0: 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New stuff. That's Ray featuring Emma and absolutely Brendo with you for Bundy's Big Arvo for the Lighthouse Hotel Wednesday schnitty night from $17. Up in the next 10 or so, we got bangers lined up for you from Pitbull, Noah Kahan, and that new collab from New Rads and Michelle Branch. Also, we will play Survive the Five for your chance to win 2 weeks at World Gym and $50 to spend on pizza. But right now, it's the opposite of pizza. We're talking pure health. It's a fresh fruit frenzy for creative kids. Where's Reese?
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0: She's out and about in the Roadrunner doing good things for your kids, bringing to the schools of Bundy a Fresh Fruit Frenzy for creative kids. How are you this afternoon, Reese?
2: Yeah, pretty good today.
0: That is good. Now, there's something some would say controversial happened during Hits Breakfast this morning. Just want to get your take on this when they were discussing how busy promotions are at the moment when Maddie and Trace rung Brett for the Roadrunner Cross. And this was said.
3: He is, I was going to say one half, but you've actually got Reese also helping. So
4: yeah, one third.
3: One third of
5: I'd probably still say about three quarters, but anyway, that's fine.
4: Ooh, okay. Ooh. Brett's three quarters, okay.
3: Of the promotions team.
0: Yeah. Oh, what's your take on that?
2: Well, considering I refer to Brett as my best friend, this is really shocking.
0: I love that from you. That's great. Because don't worry, this is where they went on to say.
3: You're saying your boss is doing absolutely nothing.
5: I wouldn't say that,
4: though. Well, I'm here.
3: It sounded like it was implied. Anyway.
4: Call into my office later.
3: Have a good one.
0: So don't worry, it wasn't you in the firing lines. It was Trace. But I can hear our boss, not yours, my boss going, he's taking too long with this, so I better find out what school is getting a Fresh Fruit Frenzy for creative kids today.
2: Well, I ventured out to one of my favourite spots in town and I'm down at Elliott Head. So Elliott Head State School today.
0: Love that.
2: Be good, I think.
0: Hey, yes, they're going to love it. What fruit have they got in store?
2: I've got apples and oranges, pears and bananas. So I think I have our top four.
0: You do. That's the top four. Ah, what more could Elliott Heads ask for today? And just out of curiosity, because I can't help myself, might get in trouble, but what was your take on it once we found out that it wasn't you in the firing line, it was Trace?
2: I think we're still best friends. Really
0: here. Oh, that's awesome. Love that. Enjoy the Fresh Fruit Frenzy.
2: Don't worry. Thanks, Brendo.
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2: Afternoon, I'm Harrison Preeve. The federal government will need to get the Greens on side to pass its 30% minimum tax on discretionary trusts in the Senate. The Treasurer says while the use of trusts has doubled in the past 20 years, it's still only used by a fraction of the Australian population. Greens leader David Shoebridge is critical of the change.
3: Deeply concerned that there's some new carve-out for the wealthiest to get some tax lurk when they're paying their private school fees.
2: Big time, the Prime Minister has been challenged by Angus Taylor over how much more humiliation Jim Chalmers can endure before he's sacked. The opposition leader claims the PM's been forced to clean up the Treasurer's mess over the ATO's credit card payment ban. Anthony Albanese has hit back during question time, arguing Mr Taylor should be concerned about keeping his own job.
4: Now, the bloke warned. Who is in danger of being sacked is sitting right there. You have the member for Canning working away. You have Josh Frydenberg out there on the book tour. He's putting aside his shyness, Mr. Speaker, Josh Frydenberg.
2: A teenage peepater is facing eight more charges after allegedly ploughing into a group of Newcastle Knights fans. 10 people were injured in the incident on NRL Grand Final Eve. And one in five Aussies say their biggest financial worry is groceries. New data from Compare the Market says 20% say it's a major source of household stress.
1: Four Walls Realty, specialising in all things sales. 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It's 939, your sport now.
2: In the AFL, Collingwood's hopes of landing Jaden Short are fading. The Richmond defender still pushing for a move to the Pies, but negotiations remain at a standstill. The Storm could be at risk of losing one of its biggest stars after tabling a massive pay cut. Veteran Cameron Munster reportedly being offered a two-year extension worth around $750,000 a year as he prepares to hit the open market on November 1. And the Aussies have won the toss and sent Bangladesh into bat in the third women's ODI in Brisbane. And last check, the visitors 3-31 in the 14th over.
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8: This morning during Hits Breakfast, Maddie predicted we would have rain this afternoon. And for all the naysayers, the highest chance of rain is yet to come. At 4 o'clock, we'll have a 73% chance of a shower. We also may get a thunderstorm at some point later this afternoon or this evening as well. And there is a chance of a shower overnight as we drop to a low of 19 degrees tonight. Cloudy tomorrow with a slight chance of a shower and chilling down to a top of 25 and a possible shower or two on Friday with a top of 24. 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
8: 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Bam, 4 out of 5. I like to keep the questions easy, so give me a call. Let's try and get a win on the radio. If you want to play Survive the Five, the number is 415-30-886. Noah Kahan, The Great Divide. You're on Bundy's Heads, 939. Okay.

0: Bundy's best music hits 939 as Pitbull with Neo, Afrojack and Naya, Gimme Everything. 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Hey, here's a question for you. If you reach down to pat your dog, but then you get distracted, does that mean that they've got a patent pending?
1: 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Let's go.
0: Hello, Sam. How are you going?
2: Good.
0: How long since you've had a game?
2: I think it's been about 10 weeks.
0: Whoa, okay, fair while. Did you win last time?
2: Yes.
0: Ah, okay. And you've waited 2.5 times the length you needed to call back. That's a lot of willpower.
2: Yep.
0: Now, you know the drill, so I should just mention the rules for everyone else. Five questions, 30 seconds. Get them right to win the 2 weeks at World Gym and the $50 to spend on pizza. We can pass on any of them. We'll come back to them if there's time. Otherwise, it's your first answer I need. Let's see if we can get a two-peat. If that's a thing. Has anyone ever said a two-peat?
2: I'm not sure.
0: I don't think it's going to take off, but either way, best of luck. Let's get the fight.
3: 3, 2, 1. Your time starts now.
0: Finish the old saying, there's no use crying over spilt what?
2: Nope.
0: How many members were there in the Backstreet Boys?
2: 5.
0: Which drink claims to give you wings? How many stars are there on the Australian flag?
2: 7.
0: Name the fictional world that Lord of the Rings is set in.
2: Oh,
0: that's controversial. Lord of the Rings fans far and wide could well be up in arms over that. But then again, could be spot on. But how do you feel about the other four?
2: I don't know about the stars. I think I was right there, but I'm definitely not sure about the Lord of the Rings.
0: Right, yes. Okay, well, you are sure about your old sayings. There is indeed no use crying over spilt milk. There were 5 members in the Backstreet Boys. Red Bull is the drink that claims to give you wings. Now, the stars on the Australian flag. I asked how many there are, and you said 7. Maybe the reason 7 came to mind is because it's 7 points on each of the 6 stars on the Aussie flag.
2: Yep.
0: And Sauron, he is the bad dude. I believe it's the Eye of Sauron. So at least you got some terminology from Lord of the Rings in there. But the land in which that it is set is Middle Earth.
2: Yes,
0: a little bell rang there. I heard it. Oh, Sam, that was pretty good, though. And you've got that scent of blood again. So I believe I'll no doubt hear from you soon.
2: All right, thank you.
0: Thanks for playing. Have a good afternoon.
2: You too. Bye.
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0: Bundy's Best Music Hits 939. It's Brendo with you for Bundy's Big Arvo for the Lighthouse Hotel. And the rains have hit. That shower that we've been wanting is now coming, and it may well be bringing a thunderstorm with it. Look, the roads are slippery. Take it easy. If you are out and about trying to get there quicker in this weather, it's definitely not going to be any good for anyone. Tell you something that is good, though. Narnia, the Magician's Nephew, is coming to cinemas sometime soon. Greta Gerwig has done it. Looks very cool.
1: Sometimes one story is the beginning of all the others.
0: We're going right back to the start of the Narnia Chronicles. How the magical land came into existence. This trailer looks very, very cool.
2: Are you ready? How can I be ready if I don't know what's on the other side?
0: That's a good question, that one. It's hitting cinemas in February, but you can cop a trailer right now at hits939.com.au. G-Flip up in the next 10. Love that for us.
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0: get on, he leave your for a white girl. 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
1: 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On a track.

0: Bundy's best music hits 939. Still a lefty, that's Boston. Got new stuff up next from Aussie DJ Sonny Federa with Becky Hill this time doing the vocal thing for him. It's Brendo with you for Bundy's Big Other. Big congrats to Cafe Central Hinkler, who this morning were crowned Bundy's Best Cafe.
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0: Bundy's best music hits 939. Lizzo, To Be Loved. Those showers hit hard. You couldn't call them showers, it was rain. Hit hard and was heading east toward the ocean. Over the next half an hour to an hour, if it hasn't already, it should have passed right over our coastal suburbs and moved out to sea. Could be some more showers, maybe even a thunderstorm in store as the late afternoon ends and the evening progresses. Talking about progressing, coming up after four for the drive home, the latest from Dasha Memo.
1: But I don't know how you did it.
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0: Also the next 10, throwback from Tom Cochran.
1: Life is a highway, I will ride.
0: And on the topic of throwbacks, let's get something iconically Aussie out there. New sport weather in just a tick. Brendo with you for Bundy's Big Arvo for the Lighthouse Hotel. 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
2: 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This is your news now.
12: Afternoon, I'm Harrison Preve. The federal government has introduced legislation for a 30% minimum tax on discretionary trusts. The LNP opposes the move, with Labor needing the Green support to pass the bill through the Senate. Treasurer Jim Chalmers insists most Aussies won't be impacted.
13: Even though the use of trusts has doubled in the last 20 years, it's still only used by a fraction of the Australian population. More than 95% of Australians don't get trust income.
12: Meanwhile, Labor's determined to put downward pressure on energy prices by keeping more Aussie gas onshore. Addressing the National Press Club, Resources Minister Madeleine King says from 2028, exporters will be required to keep a percentage of their gas for domestic use.
14: It is a really important part of this whole scheme that downward pressure will be put on prices that will be felt by the consumer.
12: $1 billion gold mine proposed for the New South Wales Central West is back on the table. The federal court overturning an Aboriginal heritage declaration that blocked the McPhillamys mine, finding there'd been no public consultation. The project's fate now rests with the Federal Environment Minister. Rex has pulled the pin on two of its regional New South Wales flight routes, blaming fuel costs and a lack of demand. The airline suspending services from Sydney to both Orange and Port Macquarie from October 25. And Snezhana Wood has been seen for the first time since husband Sam was arrested for DV offences. The 46-year-old photographed without her wedding ring in Melbourne as she attended one of her daughter's dance concerts.
2: Cash for scrap. Archon Metals Recycling, 16 Steptoe Street, Bundy East. It's 939. Your sport now.
12: Australia considering a batting shakeup as it looks to seal the Test series against South Africa in Port Elizabeth. Matt Renshaw could be moved back to the top of the order after scoring 190 and 82 in the Aussies' dominant Durban victory. Meanwhile, Bangladesh 4 for 84 in the 27th over against Australia in the third women's ODI in Brisbane. And it looks like there could be some very last-minute deals on the final day of AFL's trade period. The Lions still working on possible trades for both Kitty Coleman and Will McLaughlin.
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2: 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It's 939, Bundy weather.
0: That heavy shower has passed over Bundy Central now and headed east. The roads are still slippery though, so take it easy for your drive home. There is a chance of more showers, possible thunderstorm over the last part of the afternoon. And tonight we're looking at an overnight low of 19 degrees. Cloudy tomorrow with a slight chance of a shower and a top of 25. Then a possible shower or two on Friday with a top of 24. 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

0: G'day, Brendan. Zara Larson on Hits 939, playing last night and tonight at River Stage down in Brizzy. Apparently, the show last night was awesome, so pretty sure it will be on fire yet again. Alex Warren and throwbacks from Shaggy and Foster the People all up in the next 10. Brenda with you for Bundy's Big Arvo for the Lighthouse Hotel Wednesday night. 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
0: 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I mean, it's anyone's game. Partners in Care getting a lot of votes, as are Brave Brothers, Angels, Legacy. The list goes on. Have your voice heard. Voting closes at midnight tonight.
1: Bundaberg, a major regional city in the White Bay Burnett region of Queensland. Rum, a distilled spirit made from sugarcane juice or molasses with a rich history. And since 1888, the two have come together to give us Bundaberg Rum.
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0: Bundy's Best Music Hits 939, Jamiroquai, releasing some canned heat right there. Yeah, it's Brendo with you for the drive home. Bundy's Big Arvo for the Lighthouse Hotel. Are the rumours true? Is the South Kalan Hotel going to release a schnitty named after Matty Ambrose from Hits Breakfast?
1: I think I trace all thanks to the South Kalan Hotel, who recently took out Bundy's Best Pub Club.
2: Congratulations.
1: Oh, bah, they're very pumped. Congratulations, Joe and Alec. Tonight at the South Kalan Hotel, 1995 will get you a schnitty from your Parmigiana, your Neptune, your Mexican meat lovers, and the one that I need to speak to them to change the name to the Matt Daddy, but it's actually the Mac Daddy.
2: The Matt Daddy.
1: Yeah, schnitzel top with everyone's fave mac and cheese, top with mozzarella and grill. Oh, it sounds delicious.
2: You'll be satisfied after the Matt Daddy, I'll tell you that.
1: Yeah, actually, maybe that's they put it out and it's a real small serve and people go, that's not the usual size of the schnitty. No, it's after Matt. Do you know Matty Ambrose from Hits?
2: It's a nugget.
1: It's one nugget with one little pasta, a bit of mac and cheese.
0: Matty and Trace back for Hits Brekkie, 6 a.m. tomorrow morning. And in case you were thinking, awesome, get that schnitty at South Kalan Hotel tonight. That's Tuesday nights. That schnitty nights happens. Up next, Cat's Eye with Animal. And on the topic of Cat's Eye, their full-length doco, Wild Hearts, gets released into the streaming world onto Disney Plus and Hulu in 2 days' time, this Friday. 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

0: Bundy's Best Music Hits 939. There it is. That's a wrap. We're done and dusted for Bundy's Big Arvo for the Lighthouse Hotel. Wednesday night, schnitty night, prices from $17. Oh, what's that? You were hoping it was steak night? Don't worry, that's tomorrow night. Talking of tomorrow, this time tomorrow there's going to be some nerves flying. Round two of Sugarland Plaza's Battle of the Schools kicks off at 5:30 out at Sugarland. There's four head-to-head trivia battles going to happen. Cordalba and Kalki State Schools at 5:30, Avoca and Bundy North at 6, St John's Lutheran and Elliot Heads at 6:30, and Bundy South and Walker Vale up at 7. Round two, Sugarland Plaza's Battle of the Schools with 10 grand worth of prizes up for grabs this year, thanks to CQU and Queensland Computers. Worth getting out there, supporting your local school. 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Get in the draw to win $500. Will and Woody up next. Thank you very much for joining me this afternoon. I'm Brendo. Keep it turned up to 11 and happy thoughts.
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10: Hi, I'm Harrison Preve. A recording device found inside a female-only cabin on a Navy ship has sparked a military police investigation. The device was discovered aboard the HMAS Leeuwin on Sunday while docked in Cairns. Senator Jackie Lambie claims it was found in shower facilities, with allegations footage may have been uploaded online. An Australian man is in a critical condition after reportedly being kidnapped and stabbed in Colombia at the weekend. Frank Stephen Ramirez was on holiday attending a music festival when he was forced into the back of a car, robbed and stabbed 25 times before being thrown from the moving vehicle. The federal government is cracking down on discretionary trusts, introducing a bill to impose a minimum 30% tax. Treasurer Jim Chalmers says it'll close a loophole by wealthy Aussies to legally reduce their tax bills.
11: We know that there are legitimate reasons to use trusts, including succession planning and asset protection. But the flexibility provided by discretionary trusts allows some people to plan their tax affairs in ways that aren't available to most workers and families.
10: And overseas, some red faces at the White House after the US President's new press secretary made her debut. Katie Zachariah replaced Caroline Leavitt, who resigned in August to spend more time with her family. She spent just 15 minutes at the lectern during her gaffe-filled briefing.
12: The idea of not spending evenings with my kids is completely unacceptable. So my husband, that's a good one.
9: Four Walls Realty, specializing in all things sales. 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It's 939, your sport now.
10: Brisbane isn't budging on Essendon's latest offer for Kitty Coleman. The Lions knocking back pick 27 and a future third-round selection in exchange for the defender. West Coast is still chasing Melbourne pair Jack Viney and Trent Rivers ahead of tonight's AFL trade deadline. In the NRL, a boost for the Dolphins, signing England captain George Williams on a two-year deal from 2027. And Bangladesh 6-4, 142 in the 42nd over against Australia in the third women's ODI in Brisbane.
9: It's just after 5. What a feeling.
13: Oh my God! Wow!
9: 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And remember, what happens at the Base Bar stays at the Base Bar.
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9: 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Hits 939, Bundy weather.
0: Chance of more showers and a possible thunderstorm for Bundy tonight with a low of 19 degrees. Cloudy with a slight chance of a shower tomorrow, cooling down to a top of 25. Then a possible shower or two on Friday and right across the weekend. Top of 24 degrees Friday, Saturday and Sunday. 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

0: Hello, everyone. Yes, only 9 weeks of the show to go. It's only 3 days for junior producer Annalise, who is going on to bigger and better things as she absolutely annihilates a packet of chicken crispies out there. Look at her go.
1: Love them. Love shapes. Maybe Shapes might want to send me a goodbye package.
0: I'd love that. It's great to see you. We wouldn't forward it on to you, though. We'd take it. We'd send you the crimpies.
1: I'll send them my new Addy.
0: Internationally recognised as the worst shape. But you're the only one. You're the only reason. No. One of the great things about you not being here, AB, is that if Shapes send us another packet of delivery, which God bless the people at Arnott's.
2: We love Arnott's.
1: We love Arnott's.
0: I just had a nice Vovo Tim Tam. Unbelievable. That shouldn't be illegal. That should be illegal.
2: Absolutely.
0: So good.
2: The genius of Arnott's, Will. But back on the crimpies, I agree with Will. It's a shocking flavour.
0: It's the worst flavour.
2: When you get one of those party packs, it's always the last mini packet left, the chicken crimpy.
1: No, it was actually voted the number one flavour. We're just talking about Shapes, brother.
2: Let's go to a song. Let's go to a song.
0: Food chat very seriously.
1: Just because you like the cheddar.
2: We're getting that.
0: Gosh, should we open the phones?
2: We're getting that. Nah, because Annalise wants to talk about something else, haven't
0: she? She still can, but it's just easy. A crimpy's the worst shape, I think, just needs to be finalised. I think we just need to sort that out. Don't you think?
2: Yeah, okay. Are you confirm for us if chicken crimpy is the worst flavour of shape.
0: Must be.
2: Or if you want to suggest another flavour which is the worst. Yeah, I'm happy to just, we'll do it at the start of this next spot and then we'll get to what you want to talk about, AB.
1: That'd be good.
2: I think we just need to silence all talk about whether crimpy is or isn't the worst.
0: Extinguish the flame. When we used to get the family packs,
2: yeah. You'd always dip your hand and go, oh, there's four crimpies left.
0: That rank nightmare. Orange colour.
2: Yeah. Even the shape of it, it's a bad shape. I don't like the shape.
0: The texture is different to all the other shapes. It's more of a biscuit than a shape.
2: It's too crumbly.
0: Yeah, couldn't agree more. Is it the worst flavour? Give us a call. Fill the Woody. Hits. 939.

0: Will and Woody. Hey, only 9 weeks of the show to go. Before we get into Annalise, who's only got 3 shows to go, one of our producers here, I'm sure you guys know that. We're just going to answer a quick question. Is chicken crimpy the worst shape? Woods and I are very firmly on the side of
1: yes. And I thought everyone was in agreeance there, like strong agreeance that, look, it's still not bad. All shapes are great, but crimpy, easily the worst. Luke, what's the worst shapes flavour?
2: The worst shapes flavour is savoury.
1: I do think there's an argument for savoury being worse than crimpy.
0: It's neck and neck, but crimpy is still worse. And I think
2: chicken crimpy is god tier.
1: God tier?
2: Followed by a barbecue and pizza.
1: I obviously agree with that. Barbecue and pizza is great, obviously.
3: No, pizza.
1: But I cannot.
3: It's called
1: pizza. Excuse me?
3: Barbecue pizza.
0: Oh, yeah, I saw that out there. That's not it, though. I tried one of them. That's not it. Oh, let's just not get into the... Because, I mean, if we really wanted to open the door there, we're not asking what's the best shape, because that's a whole other conversation. Yeah. Yeah. And cheese and Vegemite would have a claim there.
1: Whoa, really?
3: Best shape.
0: The Vegemite shape is like crash.
3: Best shape.
0: Yeah, it is elite.
4: Whoa. Cheese and bacon flavour, also, like, unbelievable.
1: I never liked cheese and bacon. Again, not as bad as crimpy.
0: There's an off-air conversation about how you would do that. With a shape.
1: And we have had that chat. Christy.
0: You wanted to get it on the podcast.
4: Or Patreon.
1: Oh, attach a video. That'd get clicks. Christy, worst shapes flavour?
5: So, worst one is absolutely barbecue.
1: What?
5: Like, ew. Yes.
0: Where's crimpies for you? Where are the crimpies?
5: Crimpies, 100% up the top.
0: Oh, my God. What is going on with this country?
5: The best thing with them is dip them in sweet chili filly, and you have yourself the best snack in the world.
0: I think
1: anything in sweet chili filly.
0: Yeah,
1: that thing is unbelievable.
0: I agree with
3: memory
0: that.
3: Unlocked. That stuff was unbelievable.
1: How did someone think of the idea to put sweet chili sauce with? It's just such a good combination.
0: It's a great.
3: Imagine coming up with that idea, being in that room.
1: Oh God!
3: What about we get sweet chili sauce? And put it with the filly.
0: I actually think it was already happening.
1: What do you mean? Before sweet chili filly started doing it?
0: Yeah. Because you get wedges with sour cream and sweet chili sauce.
1: Oh, of course they were already
0: doing it.
3: Yeah.
0: Yeah. So they just piggybacked. There's not an original idea in the Philadelphia boardroom.
1: There you go. Well, we love you though, Philadelphia. And if you want to send us some sweet
0: chili. Although they've been doing the same thing for a long time.
3: They got a
1: but
3: really
1: if it
3: good.
1: Ain't broke, don't fix it.
0: No, I agree with that. I'm not saying they do a bad job. I'm just saying not an original job.
1: They're doing the same job. Do we want more calls or do you want to go on to what Annalise wants to talk about? I'm kind of sick of people saying that crimpy is good.
0: Kylie, are chicken crimpy is the best or the worst flavour?
6: Sorry, I'm going to have to agree with the others. Chicken crimpy is pretty much the only flavour I will eat.
3: Yes, Queen.
1: I
3: don't know if you can say that to listeners.
1: Yeah.
0: Kylie's okay. Kylie, you call the show a bit. You're okay with that, are you?
6: What was that?
0: Don't worry, mate.
1: All right, you missed it. Perfect. That's lucky. Do we want Sarah? I'm worried that we will tell her to do something.
3: I can spoil it for you.
0: So good. We have to get one.
1: Okay, Sarah, please. Can you give me a drum roll or something, Tommy? Because I'm shocked at this. I thought this would just be a fait accompli that everyone hated crimpies.
0: Yeah.
1: Sarah, what's the worst shapes flavour?
7: I can't agree with you there. Sorry, guys. I definitely have to say crimpy is the best ultimate flavour of the shape.
3: Okay.
0: All right. That's it.
7: What? I will tell you, though.
0: Yeah.
7: The cheese and bacon one. That is rubbish. Absolutely rubbish.
0: Yeah, I agree with that.
1: I agree with that.
3: Facts.
0: Yeah. Georgia lived a very sheltered life in Western Australia. I think they get, did you guys even have shapes over there like growing up?
4: No, we didn't. No shapes in WA.
1: You guys didn't have Krispy Kremes, and I remember I'd always fly back to Perth, and everyone would be having their Krispy Kremes on the plane. Like, did you guys just fly over here to get donuts?
0: Do you remember when they had the opening for 7-Eleven? Do you remember that as well?
1: Yeah, there was a line.
0: Around the block.
1: And the line for who opened Lord of the Fries, that was a big day.
4: That's a big one for the vegans, yeah. Oh, there's so many. Like,
0: it's crazy. Yeah. Wild West. Anyway. Annalise's got 3 shows to go. We're going to jump in the time machine with her up next to relive some of her best moments. Will and Woody. Hits 939.

0: Yes, it's Will and Woody. Hey, only 9 weeks of the show to go. Woodrow, Annalise has been birded. Only 3 shows to go. She's going to come back in a sec with one of her favourite moments from the radio show. We are celebrating her all this week because, you know, we've got nothing else to do. Now, Woodrow.
1: Yeah.
0: We are going to do a bit of Can You Hear It Now. Am I playing for anyone, by the way? Worth me asking? Because I'm going to give this a crack for the first time in a long time.
1: I don't think you are playing for anyone. You're just playing for yourself, mate.
0: What the Live Actually tickets?
1: I'll tell you what. You can...
0: Oh, okay.
1: Okay, I was having something else. Okay. You, my friend, have never played our most famous game, beer or soft drink, based on the sound of the can opening, and a lot of people were just keen to know how would we go.
0: Yep.
1: You're a bit worried about... You go to dark places when you put a blindfold on.
0: It's happening.
1: Okay, let's play. Let's play. Can you hear it? Can you hear it? Why does that happen?
0: Last time I put a blindfold on... Well, it's very introspective when you put a blindfold on. You look at your thoughts and stuff. Right, and okay. I'm obviously, you know, I'm just going through a lot at the moment. A lot of change.
1: Right. Hey, let's start opening some cans. You can just close your eyes if it's going to get too dark for you.
0: This is necessary.
1: Okay, all right.
0: You know, it's good. Look at what's going on with you guys. Share what's going on with you. It's important.
1: It's just not the time right now, I reckon.
0: It's always the time. It's all good. It's important. There's never a bad time.
1: Beautiful, mate. Go there. Beer or soft drink. You should be good at this. You would have heard in excess of 500 cans
0: more than anyone
1: in here.
0: More than anyone.
1: Here we go. Here's can one.
0: Soft drink.
1: Nice, mate. Nice. Really good.
0: I'm going to say.
1: Really good.
0: This is a great game.
1: It is. Mate.
0: I haven't played myself in such a long time because I'm watching other people play and I always know what it is, but this is great.
1: There's a reason why, like, the phone lines, every time we do this, everyone wants to play.
0: Can right. too, mate. Come on. Okay. Soft drink.
1: Whoa! Nice big Willy. Nice big Willy. Okay.
0: Beer. No, soft drink. Excuse me, I swore.
1: Did you? What'd you say? You didn't swear.
0: Did I not?
1: You said frog, didn't you?
2: Hang on.
0: I did. I ended up saying frog.
2: 3, 2.
0: Yes.
1: Man, you're a professional. You should know not to swear, but you got your can wrong.
0: Yeah, I did. Sorry, I changed it. I knew as I said it, I was like, I've got that wrong.
1: Dropped the F-bomb. Now, do we have to go back live or something, play it now or something here, Tom?
0: People don't know I got the third can wrong, so I could just keep going.
1: But we know. And I'm a purist.
0: Yeah, well,
1: you fell down.
0: Kept going.
1: You fell down.
0: I could have kept going.
1: You fell down 2 cans in. I'm sorry. I'm not going to allow it.
0: I should have. Yeah. Don't rush your answer in that game. I think that's the problem. You get your tail up. You get momentum and you're feeling,
1: We see that a lot.
0: Yeah.
1: As soon as people get arrogant
0: get
1: or a bit cocky, gone.
0: Yeah. Anyway. So you're playing tomorrow.
1: Amazing. And I've got to beat 2. I can't hear it at all. I'll be honest.
0: Can't wait for tomorrow then. It's going to be awesome.
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0: Oh, yeah, Will and Woody, I'd be having a great drive home. 9 weeks to go. We're jumping back in the time machine with junior producer Annalise.
1: We're going back.
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3: Because, Annalise, this is your third last show with us, because you are going to be the executive producer of Dr. Chris Brown, Amy and Jack, which is the new Sydney breakfast show starting soon. But we just thought it's a good chance for you to highlight your favourite memories or moments from your time on this show.
4: Yeah.
3: And you've got another one.
4: Oh, yeah. Sorry. I was like, yeah. Love the memes. This one.
3: I thought that was an obvious throw, but yeah, maybe I was wrong.
4: Sorry. Anyway. This one that we're going to hear today, I think, is up there with one of the biggest belly laughs, borderline tear moments I've ever had on this show.
3: Okay.
4: I think the audio just speaks for itself. So let's just hear what it was.
3: Okay.
0: How often do you have a crush on someone? Like, when I say a crush, I mean like a purely passive, I'm into that person, but there doesn't need to be anything here.
5: Yeah, I reckon I'd probably have one or two a month.
3: Okay, yeah, interesting. Yeah,
0: good topic.
3: That's a good point.
0: Interesting topic.
3: Crushes. Yeah, yeah. Where'd we go?
0: Polarizing.
3: Where'd we go from there?
4: So, after that, Will talking about his how often he has crushes on people.
0: Yeah.
4: We went down the lane of, have you got a crush on Will?
0: We did.
3: Hello, Anonymous. You've got a crush on Will.
6: Hi, guys. So, I actually went to primary school with Will.
3: Here we go.
0: Whoa.
3: Here we go.
6: Every single girl in our year level had a crush on either Will or his friend Daniel W. And I was a Will fan.
3: Oh! Here we go! And still a Will fan, Anonymous?
6: We'll leave you wondering with that one. There's a reason why I remained anonymous, right?
3: Awesome.
0: Oh,
4: so
0: really good.
3: Full bank of callers.
0: We talked to people
3: for a long time. So, Annalise, what do you want to do now?
4: I think it's absolutely not.
0: No. We've done me. It has to be Woody. It has to be Woody. No, we've done me.
4: No, we've done me.
3: If it ain't broke,
0: I'm not going to be here for the bit.
3: Sorry?
0: I'm going to walk out.
4: No, you're not.
3: Yeah, you will.
0: No, I'm not going to be here for the bit.
3: You won't. You've got to fulfill your contract.
0: I haven't got the strength.
3: Look, Darcy's even on the phones, mate. He's good to go.
0: I'm not going to be here for the bit. I'm done with it.
7: The phones are ringing off the hook out here.
0: They're not. No one's calling.
4: Have you got a crush on Will?
0: Why? Can't we do it on Woody, please?
4: No.
3: No, mate. It's Annalise's third last show. It's her wish, mate. It's her wish.
0: No, AV, I don't want to do this.
3: But just to confirm, if you're there in your car, you can remain anonymous if you're a bit embarrassed about it. It's totally fine. It's a safe space.
0: Guys,
3: have you got a crush?
0: I'm leaving. I'm not going to be back.
3: That's a good point. You can text us as well.
4: Yeah, you'll be back.
0: I'm not coming back.
3: It's a little pump up for you.
0: It's not a pump up. It's not a pump up.
3: You need to hear it. It's really nice to hear.
0: And everyone finds this very funny. I don't find this funny.
3: I don't find it funny.
0: You find it very funny.
3: I do not.
0: I hate this. I'm leaving.
4: I've got the door.
0: I'll see you guys on the outside.
3: You want to hear these nice?
0: I'll see you. Well, no one's called. Come on, don't leave.
3: Come on, guys. Will's sitting outside, chowing down on some ocean spray craisins. He's crazy for craisins. Will, come on. You're going to come back in, mate? I'm getting shakes. What's going on? Just let me know why you don't want to come back in again. I'm confused because this is honestly, Annalise has brought this bit. It's her third last time on the show. She's going to EP, the new Sydney breakfast show. She's trying to pump you up. What's going on? You don't want to receive a pump?
8: You're mocking me.
3: There's no mockery here.
8: No one's called.
3: No, so I think what's happened here, by the way, so we have asked people and please call.
4: Maybe
3: this
4: the
3: is your
4: phone
3: last...
4: lines are down. Let me just test it.
3: I think the phone lines might be down. Maybe so many people called up that the phone lines went down. Oh, the phone lines are actually down. The phone lines are down. Seriously. I knew it, mate. There's a lot of people out there who have a crush on Will. I know that.
7: We broke the phone.
3: Mate, you broke the phone. How does that feel?
8: It feels good.
4: That was meant to be...
3: So obviously you can't call up to let us know you've got a crush on Will, but we do have a text line as well. I'm pretty sure button pusher did.
8: Tommy got through. Tommy called the phone line, then it's working.
3: Eric's calling. Pick up Eric. Pick up Eric. Here we go. Will, look out, mate, because Eric has got the hots for you, mate. Uh-oh, and here we go. There's a snowball coming. Hello, Eric.
2: Oh, big Will fan from the other side, if you know what I mean.
3: Oh, I know what you mean. I know what you mean. What are you...
2: Get back in here. He's got to own that sexy.
3: Yeah, you do. Own that sexy, Will.
2: Get in here. Crazins and all, man.
3: Yeah.
2: Plus, if I'm being honest, he is very soft. He's very sensitive. We love that side of him when he comes on the show sometimes, but... It's a humble guy that can't take a compliment, though, so we got to give him that, too.
3: Yeah, well said, Eric. If you had the choice of where on his body to eat craisins off, where would you choose?
2: Oh, stop. I'm driving. I'm getting distracted now.
3: Thanks for the call, Eric. That's lovely. I think I can feel him perking up a little bit. Let's go to Amy here. Hi, Amy.
9: Will's having a sulk. He sounds like a little girl. Like, man up, Will. Like, come on. You guys are, like, no longer going to be in radio. That's so, true. Like, just suck it up. Like, what's his deal?
3: Whoa, okay. That's pretty aggressive, Amy. Do you have a... No, we're going to move on from Amy. Let's go to Ashley here now on...
4: There's so much going on.
3: We'll go to Ashley here. Ashley... Hold the line, because we do have a lot of text messages coming in as well. A lot of love for Will coming through on the text line. Tommy, what have we got?
10: Lucy in Brisbane says, no one makes my heart sing like Will. His calm, smooth voice and his love of music makes him hot.
3: Oh, I want to hear that calm, smooth voice. Get on that mic.
10: Stephen in Sydney for me, it's when he got his ear pierced. That did it for me.
3: Well, yes.
10: And Diane in Eltham says, what a beautiful, sensitive man. I'll miss his wicked sense of humour.
3: Aww,
10: oh, and Tracy says, I love his beautiful blue eyes.
3: Whoa.
4: Wow.
3: Tracy.
4: Did you send them to the text line under other names? sounds oddly specific.
3: That would be very sad. But no, I don't believe it. I don't want to believe that. And look, we got Ashley here. We got a live one, guys. Ashley, you have a crush on Will.
11: Yes, I absolutely do.
3: Do I detect an accent there, Ashley?
11: No accent.
3: sorry about that. Tell us why you've got a crush on Will, Ashley.
11: Okay, so I have a huge thing for voices, like sexy, masculine voices. And I've had a thing for Will for quite a few years now.
3: Whoa. Hey, Ashley, what's the one thing you'd most like to hear out of Will's mouth?
11: I don't know if I can say that on radio.
3: Okay. Do you have anything family friendly he can say? Because let me tell you this, Ashley, he'll do it. He'll bloody... He's
11: you know, hovering. Like a, maybe a Joey Tribbiani, how you doing kind of thing?
3: Yeah. He's capable. He's hovering over a mic.
12: I do not want to do
11: it. I'm please. Already going red.
3: Come on. Make Ashley's dreams come true. It's her birthday as well. Just go with me, Ashley. Just go with me. Here we go. Come on, Will. Do it. Come on.
12: I can't.
3: Please. Come on. Come on, mate.
11: Please, Will.
3: This is so important for Ashley.
11: It is. It will make my day. And I've had a long day.
3: Yeah, it's her birthday. She just lost her job as well. So sorry about that, Ashley. But this would make her dreams come true.
11: All the bad things.
3: Yeah. Here we go.
13: How you doing?
11: Oh, my God. I'm busted. I can barely drive right now.
3: Whoa. Pull over. Take five, Ashley. Whoa.
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0: 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Update.
1: Hi, I'm Sally Pearson. The Matildas have thrashed Haiti 7-1 in this morning's friendly in France. Letitia McKenna bagged a brace for the Aussies with Caitlin Ford, Daniela Gaelic, Claire Wheeler and Holly McNamara also finding the back of the net. Australia is hunting a series sweep against Bangladesh in the third women's one-dayer in Brisbane, Beth Mooney becoming the 10th Australian woman to mark 100 ODI appearances. Dons duo Matilda Dyke and Alexandra Morecambe have signed one-year contract extensions, keeping them at the AFLW club until the end of 2027.
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0: Hey, it's Will and Woody. The quiz just around the corner right now, though. Convince us you're in the car with somebody else.
1: Will and Woody's phone alarm.
2: We decide if someone's actually there. Excuse me. Or you're just putting on a voice. Ooh. Tickets to Love Actually live in concert. If you manage to trick us, that'll be a hot show.
0: Hottest tickets in town.
2: It's the movie on the big screen with the orchestra.
0: Live orchestra.
2: Unreal.
0: If you haven't done that yet, it's an experience.
2: It's awesome. Mm. Anyway, let's go to Jess here. Who are you in the car
3: with? Sorry,
2: excuse me?
3: Hello.
0: Hello.
2: Oh, nice. Okay, we've caught you talking to someone, have we? Very good. Who is in the car, Jess? Who's the other person in the car?
3: I've got Sophie in the car at the moment.
2: And who's Sophie?
3: Sophie's actually my manicurist, and her car broke down, so I've had to pick her up.
2: Did you say your managerist?
3: No, she does my manicure.
2: Manicurist. Sorry, manicure. Got it. Okay.
3: You guys would love that. You guys would sure get your nails done without a doubt.
2: I actually love to get my nails done. You've got me. Anyway, could I speak to Sophie, the manicurist, please?
3: She's a little bit shy, but not a problem. Okay. Talk. Hello.
2: Oh, hi. Hi, Sophie.
3: Hi. How are you going?
2: Good, thank you. So your car's just broken down, Sophie?
3: Yeah.
2: Okay. Name three types of treatments you can get done on your nails.
0: Oh.
3: So we do like shellac, and I also do SNS and pedicures.
2: Yeah, that applies. Okay, what's wrong with your car, Sophie?
3: It's got a flat battery.
2: Flat battery. Okay, no worries.
0: So I think we just need to move on from Jess.
2: Oh, you think? Hang on, can I speak to Jess again?
3: Hey there, how are you?
2: The story is where I'm.
0: I think it's definitely just Jess.
2: I agree with you. I think there was a cute little play at the start where she was caught talking to Sophie. Yep. Yeah, Jess, you're alone in the car.
3: You may be right.
0: Well done, Jess.
2: I liked the work. You had the backstory there. We've never had before an interruption of you caught me talking to the person.
0: No.
2: I thought that was inspired, but it did give it away.
0: Bit over the top. Hate to say it. I mean, that's the problem. You oversell the phone alone.
2: Yes. Yes, that's it.
0: It's pickable.
2: Very pickable. I think the less you try in this, the calmer you sound, the better you are. Let's go to Victoria here. Victoria, who are you in the car with?
4: I'm in the car with my daughter, Ava.
2: Ava, how old's Ava?
4: She is 9.
2: Okay, let's talk to Ava.
4: Okay, Ava, here's the phone, darling.
5: Thank you. Hi.
2: God. Hi, Ava. Did you go to school today, Ava?
5: Yes.
2: What year are you in?
5: Year 4,
2: okay. Just one thing you learnt today, Ava, if you learnt anything.
5: Sport.
2: Oh, yeah, sport, classic. Absolutely.
0: You learned sport.
2: What sport did you play? I assume this is
5: phys ed. Table.
0: Oh, classic.
2: It's a classic primary school game. Classic primary school. Can I hear from your mum again, please, Ava?
5: Here's mummy. Here's the phone. Thank you, Ava. Hi.
0: Oh, it's a good voice if it's
2: Whoa.
0: A voice. It's a good voice if it's
2: Whoa.
0: A voice.
2: Victoria, what do you do for work?
4: I'm a school learning support officer.
2: School learning support officer.
0: Is Victoria your only child? Sorry, is Ava your only child?
4: No, she's not.
2: How many kids have you got?
4: I've got two.
2: Yeah.
4: Two girls. So I've got a Ava.
2: Yeah.
4: And then I've got a younger daughter, Sophie.
2: Where's Sophie?
4: She is at home.
2: Okay. Can I'd like to speak to Ava again, please, if I could.
4: Sure. Ava, here's the phone, darling. Thank you.
2: Ava, what's your favourite movie?
5: The Emojis movie.
2: Oh. This is an exceptional voice. Okay, if I can just talk to my colleague just for a second, Victoria and Ava, hold the line. Okay.
5: Yeah.
2: Thanks, Ava. The voice is incredible. My concern is the overdoing of the passing of the phone. I think that's the only place where Victoria has fallen down. I think when we have someone who's actually in the car, you just don't say anything when you pass the phone over.
0: Yeah.
2: You just physically do it. The whole Ava, here's the phone. It's overselling it.
0: Yeah.
2: So despite the fact that I think this is one of the best.
6: Oh, wow. Buttonbusher Tommy's just thrown a real spanner in the works on your theory.
2: What's that?
7: Well, I think the Victoria listens to this game a lot, and she knows that that's the tell.
6: It's a double bluff.
7: That's just
6: double bluff.
7: So she's doing She's doing the, hey, Ava, here's the phone.
6: Maybe. And maybe. I mean, like, the listeners evolve, mate. That's the thing.
2: They do.
6: They evolve with the game.
2: Do you need to hear any more?
6: I think a double bluff is a very high. That is, if Victoria's double bluffing us, she deserves the double pass to actually.
2: So what we're going to say then is Victoria, and I do want to stress that is one of the best voices we have ever heard in this game.
6: Very hard to do. Kid voice, very hard to do. If it's a voice,
2: yes, I think it's impeccable. We do think you're alone in the car.
5: I am not alone in the car, boy. I actually have my 9-year-old daughter.
2: Were you deliberately overdoing the phone exchange to bluff us?
5: No. Ah. I am passing the phone to my daughter. Put you on loudspeaker now. Wow. You want to say hello, Ava?
8: Hi.
6: Oh, Ava.
2: Well done, Ava.
6: Very good.
2: Hey, and the two of you are going to see Love Actually live in concert. Congrats.
5: Thank you.
6: Great stuff.
2: If you want to get tickets to that, go to tegdainty.com. Bloody hell. Well done. I'm embarrassed.
6: The quiz is up next, Brother Woody.
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7: 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I'm up.
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10: Today in the news, there have been major developments with the war on ugly. We're crossing live to our reporter on the ground now. How are things over there?
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16: Hi, I'm Harrison Preeb. Defence is investigating a disturbing discovery aboard the Navy ship HMAS Leeuwin. A recording device has been found in a female-only cabin while the ship was docked in Cairns. Military police now working with civilian authorities amid claims footage may have been posted online. A blow for the federal government with its proposed changes to private health insurance voted down by the Coalition and the Crossbench. The changes would see the rebate for those over 65 wound back from April. The PM is under pressure from the opposition over the government's handling of its credit card ban for tax bills. Angus Taylor has used question time to target Treasurer Jim Chalmers over what it's labelled a botched ban.
17: Today we learnt the Prime Minister was forced to step in and clean up the Treasurer's botched ban. How much more humiliation does the Treasurer have to endure before the Prime Minister puts him out of his misery and sacks him.
16: There's been a spike in violence and sexual abuse against children in the past 10 years. The research conducted by the University of Sydney, Dr. Lucy Grummet, has told the ABC violence against boys has more than doubled in recent years.
18: We found a steady increase in sexual assaults among girls over the whole period. And then for boys, we see sort of stable rates with a strong increase in the last 3 to 5 years.
16: And briefly, millions of Aussies have delayed paying a power bill so they can pay their rent or mortgage.
0: Cash for scrap. 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
16: Starting with NRL, where Cameron Munster's camp is puzzled after the Storm offered the star a drastically reduced contract. Power brokers apparently tabling a 2-year extension to retain their 5/8 worth around $750,000 per year. The Pies have called off their pursuit for Richmond's Jaden Short ahead of tonight's deadline in the AFL trade period. Collingwood's list boss Justin Lepich says a lack of list spots and a tight salary cap has led to the deal to fall through. And Australia's been set a target of 173 runs for victory against Bangladesh in the third women's ODI in Brisbane.
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20: Chance of more showers and a possible thunderstorm for Bundy tonight with a low of 19 degrees. Cloudy with a slight chance of a shower tomorrow, cooling down to a top of 25. Then a possible shower or two on Friday and right across the weekend. Top of 24 degrees Friday, Saturday and Sunday. 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
4: Alrighty, playing the quiz today, we have got Paris. G'day, Paris.
5: Hello, how are you?
4: I'm outstanding, Paris. You've got 30 seconds on the clock. Got to get 10 questions right. Can pass. Have to take your first answer. Paris, where would the money go if you won?
5: Well, we're pregnant with our second baby, so towards that obstetrician bill.
4: Yes, it's a whopper. It is a whopper. Congratulations, Paris. That's bloody
5: Thank
4: awesome.
5: You. That's it one, is awesome. Thank
4: one,
5: you.
4: One to two is a jump. There was two men that have got two. One to two. Struth almighty, strap yourself in.
6: Yeah, it really is. Yeah, I don't know what
4: you're but you love them. You bloody love them.
6: You love them.
5: You do love them.
4: Good luck, Paris.
5: Thank you.
6: Here we go, Paris. What country is Rome in?
5: Italy.
6: What does it mean to have beef with someone?
5: You're having an argument with someone.
6: Name an ingredient that isn't in carrot cake.
5: Apricot.
6: Give me an animal with two legs.
5: Bird.
6: Spell the word show.
5: S-H-O-W.
6: Name a love song.
5: Love story.
6: How many seconds in 2 minutes?
5: 60.
6: An animal that lays eggs.
5: 120. Chicken.
6: Oh, bad luck. It was 120 seconds in 2 minutes. You corrected yourself there. And yeah, we just ran out of time to get all the way through the questions there, Paris.
5: Oh, damn.
6: Sorry,
5: it.
6: Mate.
5: Okay.
6: Love it to meet you. You did really well. You can have yourself a brick blocks distractions on your phone so you can take back your time to do more of what matters. Right up next, Woods, there's only 9 weeks of the show to go. So we are going to be jumping in the time machine today with junior producer Annalise. She's only got 3 shows left to go with us here on Will and Woody. She's been part of the furniture for as long as we can remember. I know you guys all love her. She's going to be in the studio right up next. It's Will and Woody.
7: Kiss.

0: It's Will and Woody. 9 weeks of the show to go, guys, so we're back in the time machine.
1: We're going back.
2: Let's go back in time.
1: Going back in time. You tell me you built a time machine?
3: Alrighty, a junior producer Annalise has only got 3 shows to go, which is just crazy.
4: Oh.
3: On Will and Woody.
5: It really is sad. It is, it's sad. We're not going to go there now.
3: No.
5: We keep dipping the toe in, but we're going to pull that toe right back out and keep having fun.
4: The tear keeps coming out the eye and then I suck it back in.
5: Suck it up. We are, though, we're talking about your highlight moments with this radio show because you've been with us almost since the start.
3: Yeah.
5: Pretty much since the start.
4: Yeah. Sounds like 3 years, but that's... I didn't count.
5: The first 3 was nothing. Don't worry about the first 3. Last 5,
3: that
5: though.
3: That was a wild first 3.
5: It actually... We thought we were going to get sacked every Monday we rolled into it. So it's good you missed that, actually.
4: Thank gosh.
5: But what is your highlight moment from the last 5 years you'd like to bring today?
4: Today, one was that we nearly broke the radio station. Does it ring any bells?
3: Oh, yeah. I remember the Bo Ryan incident.
4: Yeah. It's the Bo Ryan incident.
3: Someone resigned over this.
4: They did.
3: Sam, the tech.
5: Yeah.
3: He resigned over this. Walked out. He was like, I don't deserve this. I do not get paid enough to do this.
5: He was here, I'm going to say, till 2 in the morning, 3 in the morning,
4: almost 3.
3: Fix the server.
5: The server went down because we...
3: Is it? The audio won't explain it properly.
4: The audio won't explain it.
3: Yeah.
4: But the audio is of how we got to that. To that point.
5: Mm-hmm.
4: Essentially, we had Bo Ryan on the show and he...
3: I'm so glad you brought this up. This is a while
4: this
3: ago.
4: This is a deep cut. It came up in my memories the other day.
5: Is it weird for you to be bringing up Bo given he's your upcoming competitor?
4: Oh, wow. I didn't even think of that.
5: You got to know that.
4: I didn't even know that. He was on radio.
3: He's a great broadcaster.
5: Nice. Nice. There it is. There it is.
4: You know who he is? Dr. Chris Brown, Amy Gerard, Charles, KISS 106.5, November 9th. No, so Bo came into the studio when he was doing The Amazing Race and you guys were having a conversation with him and you wanted to have some sort of running race
3: around
4: the
3: station. It always gets a bit wild with Bo,
5: It was me, I'm pretty sure, going, was I running or on rollerblades?
4: You were running.
5: Running.
3: It was you versus him in a running race.
5: Yes.
4: Yes.
3: And we set it up so that when you did your run first, you sprinted around the office. Was this during COVID? Like there was no one here or did we just go for it?
4: It was kind of just post-COVID.
3: Just after COVID. So... Woody ran up the stairs here and the idea was that Bo would throw a... Was it you throwing a bucket of water on Bo or Bo throwing a bucket of water on you?
5: Yes.
3: But the problem was we didn't realise that the finish line was directly in front of the entire...
4: Radio server.
3: Server. Like the all the machinery that puts everything on the radio.
5: We actually did...
3: It's a big, huge stack of computers and hard drives and stuff.
5: Weirdly, not in a cupboard or anything. It's just open. I'm not going to have a go.
3: He's run that argument before, hasn't he? Look at him.
5: We also fully wargamed it and we put tarp all over the desks behind the stairs because we all assumed Bo would throw the bucket down the stairs.
4: Which
5: no one could have.
3: Oh, you have had this argument before. Look at you. You're still defending yourself.
5: I actually had to defend the producers because obviously you guys really copped it. One producer in particular who's no longer with us.
4: I believe that the former executive producer, Captain Poo Pants.
3: Yep. Who's no longer with us.
5: He copped it with another show.
4: Pretty hard, yes.
5: Copped it pretty hard.
3: From who? From DB?
4: Yes.
3: Oh, yeah.
4: Everybody. The breakfast show at the time was not happy because they couldn't actually communicate with one another, which is difficult when you have a radio show.
5: But it is really funny that we went to all the effort to we put tarp all over our desks and stuff because we were he'll definitely throw the bucket this way. And then it was all happening so fast, he lined up behind the wall, meaning that the bucket would go straight.

0: straight on server.
1: And the thing, the funny thing is, we actually didn't realise he had damaged the server. We thought he damaged the printer. Because there was a printer in the spot. And we're like, the printer.
2: It's true. It's true.
1: And so everyone's like dapping dry this printer.
3: That's right. Yeah.
1: And then I've like whipped my jumper off because I, like, first thing I could do, I had a jumper on. So I just whipped my jumper off and I had a singlet on underneath. It's all good. And then I was drying the printer.
2: We all assumed.
3: No one thought you would know.
2: Yeah, yeah,
3: no one thought you were.
2: No one.
1: It doesn't get weird here. I just want to make sure everyone's clear.
2: You said jumper.
1: Anyway, do you want to, should we hear the race after?
2: Oh, you want to, we can play it up next.
1: Play the race.
2: Okay, great. All right, great. Play it for you up next. It's Will and Woody. Hope you're having a wonderful drive or time home. we are in the time machine.
4: Hits 939.

0: Will and Woody, hope you're having a wonderful drive home. Hey, only 9 weeks of the show to go. 3 more shows for junior producer Annalise, and we're jumping back in the time machine with her.
1: We're going back.
2: Let's go back in time.
1: Going back in time. You telling me you built a time machine?
3: It's a good opener, by the way.
4: It's an absolute rip. Mark the man, Daniel. He's the best in the biz.
0: Well, also just, you know, the soundtrack from Back to the Future
3: is that right?
0: Amazing.
4: He chose it. He chose to put it in this bit, and it's genius. Now, Annalise, you've got 3 shows left before you are becoming the EP of Chris, Amy and Jack.
3: Yes.
4: Which is in Sydney starting
3: November 9.
4: Yep.
3: Well, just in case people don't know, that's breakfast.
4: Excellent.
0: Yeah,
4: excellent,
0: we know.
4: Form. Now, you are bringing up the time that we brought down the entire station.
3: Yes.
4: So just to recap, Bo Ryan was in for The Amazing Race.
0: Lovely boy, Bo, by the way. Honestly, he's in us the nicest message.
3: One of the best.
0: We lost our jobs. He's a beautiful boy. Beautiful broadcaster. Triple M, guys. He's on in Sydney.
3: Okay now.
0: Yeah, healthy competition. It's good. People know. It's all right.
3: Right. I'll remember that when you want to come promote your book.
4: Well done. Nice, AB. Nice.
0: Hey, Bowie will take me.
3: And on Triple M today, we're reading XYZ. Okay, great. Yeah.
4: So Bowie's in here, and you always liked me and Bo competing with Steph Wilbur.
0: Yeah.
4: So we were doing a race around the station.
0: Yeah.
4: I didn't realise this, but you guys were planning to just cover me in ice cold water. Right?
0: That's right.
4: A bucket of water.
0: Yeah.
3: Funny stuff. Right? Great gear.
4: Unfortunately, no one mentioned that there was a server where he was going to be dousing me with water, and we brought down the whole station. I believe we've got the audio, of the incident.
0: I'm pumped. Obviously, The Amazing Race being on TV tonight, Woods took as an opportunity to beat Bo Ryan in a race. The boys are going to go head-to-head racing around the studio right now. Bo, you ready to go?
5: Yes, I am.
0: On your marks, get set, go. Okay, he's off. It's not too far. I think it's going to be about 15 seconds. Keep in mind, Bo was a professional athlete not that long ago. And he's back. Geez, 10 seconds. 10.85.
6: That was quick.
0: And he's fast.
4: Oh, he's fit guy.
0: What is he ready? You're ready. You give me a thumbs up.
6: 10 seconds.
0: Set. Go. Okay, so when he's running around, this is the time that I tell everybody that Bo's got a massive bucket of water and he's about to hit him in the face.
5: Straight on the printer!
0: Absolutely.
5: Whoa!
7: What is that?
5: Straight on the printer!
7: You've destroyed the printer.
5: Well,
7: what?
5: We need an engineer.
7: He's actually done.
0: He's
7: so
0: also ruined the printer.
5: Hey, one all.
4: Yeah, we were only worried about the printer.
3: It wasn't the printer we needed to be worried about.
4: Right underneath it, the server also got doused with water,
0: took it down
4: the entire station.

0: Got him a burger, not worth mentioning, but I did. On the way out, I said,
1: remember
0: hey,
1: that.
0: Can we get you dinner? And he said, I actually wasn't expecting it, but he was like, yeah, I'd love that. And I was like, bugger. And I was like, great. And so I reached a burger and chips for him. Anyway, he had the burger. And I was kind of hanging around a bit.
1: Why were you hanging?
2: Oh, because you felt bad.
0: Awful. I felt, yeah. It was this poor guy. He's about to go home. And
2: this
0: now
2: is
0: it's
2: his job.
0: I don't think your job is fix a server when it gets dumped with water.
2: I'd say that's on the job description.
0: That's true. It is a radio
2: If you're in charge of tech.
0: What was the... So
2: fix the server when it goes down. No, I would say, who else do we speak to at that point?
0: A fair point. I take back my burger.
2: Yeah.
0: where did the server end up, AB? Like, what is there?
3: The server, I think they had to, like, redo the whole thing. Yeah. I remember we got some interesting phone calls from the breakfast show about it.
2: Were Jason Lauren still on air then?
3: Yes. I think it was, I'm pretty sure it was
0: Jason Lauren. Jason Lauren or Jason PJ?
2: No, it was Jason Lauren. Yeah. And they left shortly after.
3: Yeah, they probably because they couldn't communicate because of the
2: we
3: wires.
2: Took down the server.
0: That's what it
3: we
0: was.
3: Took down the
2: That's
3: stuff
2: what we
3: wires.
2: Yeah we took down a few things that day.
0: How much did it cost the station?
3: I think it cost a fair bit. They had to ship in products that were like rare because our system was so old.
2: Really,
3: it like was old. They didn't actually have the materials.
2: Strafing of the company while we're here. You lost a breakfast show. Your gear's old.
3: And
2: Bo Ryan on Triple M, go and check him out.
3: it was really intense. And then producer Poo Pants and another producer came back and stayed with the tech at
2: did
3: the time.
2: Did Pooey stick around?
0: Yeah, he
2: did he really?
3: Yeah, he left and came back. And then I was going to come back.
2: He went out a little feed himself.
0: He had a meal and a couple of beers and then he came.
2: Probably just because the pub was past the pub on the way home.
0: From memory, he was at the pub and he was like, he waited as long as he could and he's like, surely he's going to be wrapping up now.
2: Yeah.
0: And then called to be like, oh, I guess you're all done now. And he was like, no, I'm not. And
2: he was like,
0: whoa. Okay.
2: Yeah, wow.
3: Yeah.
2: Okay.
0: Anywhere.
2: Well, that was a great memory, AB. Thanks for that.
0: Is the server in a cupboard now?
3: No, we got a new one. Amazing.
0: Oh, there you go. There's positive there.
3: I think we got
0: silver
3: last
0: lining.
3: Week, so.
0: Last week?
3: Yeah.
0: My God.
3: New shows, you know.
2: Yeah, new shows.
0: Oh, new shows.
2: Yeah, they're building a new studio, by the way, in the boardroom.
0: Found joking.
2: That out. Yeah, found that out yesterday.
0: I'm fine with that.
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0: And Will and Woody, I hope you're having a wonderful drive home. Now, I'm really sorry about this, Australia, but Woody's been listening to this new podcast and I'm sick of hearing about it. So what I've said is he can keep telling us the stories.
1: Yes.
0: If you turn it into something that we could use for the show.
1: Amazing.
0: You've told me this is, it needs to be of a certain quality, of a certain ilk.
1: I think this is my favorite, almost my favorite behind the scenes movie story I've ever heard. It's phenomenal stuff. So the movie A Star Is Born came out 2019, obviously stars Bradley Cooper and Lady Gaga.
0: Yep.
1: But what you need to know is this movie was in production for a very long time.
0: Lady Gaga.
1: Oh, God.
0: Struth almighty. I mean, I know you're doing your story, but, you know, a little bit of behind the scenes on the interview story. The most professional cutoff I've ever experienced in this job.
1: Oh, when we interviewed
0: Lady
1: Gaga.
0: When we interviewed Lady Gaga.
1: Yeah, yeah, yeah.
0: Just seamless.
1: Her people were good.
0: All the top people have producers that wrap them up and they go, sorry, guys, they've got to go. Yeah. Lady Gaga's, no rap. Just the feed.
1: Just drop out.
0: The feed just cuts and then someone sends us a message going, sorry, guys, internet must have dropped out.
1: Yeah, and everyone gets that message. And you're just sorry, like, guys. It's dropped out in exactly 5 minutes again.
0: What are we going to do? Perfect.
1: Anyway.
0: It was seamless.
1: Anyway, so Bradley Cooper obviously starred and directed the movie Star Is Born, but so it's a remake. This is the third time it's been remade.
0: Third? Wow, I thought it was only second. Who was the first with?
1: Second
0: Goldie Hawn?
1: Goldie Hawn?
2: No, the other one.
0: The other famous 80s actor.
2: Wings.
0: Bette Midler.
1: Bette Midler is in the OG.
2: In A Star Is Born, yeah.
0: And then who's the OG then?
1: Judy Garland.
0: Judy Garland was very young when she died.
1: Yeah, no, I'm pretty sure Judy Garland.
0: It's the second time Judy Garland's come up on this show. I think you've got that wrong. No, you've got that wrong.
1: Judy Garland, first Star Is Born.
0: He's got it wrong. Oh. He's got it wrong.
1: No, I don't think so.
0: You're wrong. You're definitely wrong.
1: I need this. It's Garland.
0: Here we go.
2: Sorry, is Barbara Streisand is in.
0: Yeah, I thought Midler was right off.
2: I thought Midler was right off.
1: Who was the first one, Annalise?
0: Streisand.
3: Janet Gaynor.
0: Yes.
3: Frederick March.
0: Nowhere, mate.
1: Janet Gaynor.
0: Nowhere.
1: Anyway, really quickly.
0: Garland was very young when she died.
1: Yeah, fair enough. I'm off there. I'm off. Anyway,
0: okay.
1: Really quickly.
0: But it was Streisand, not Midler.
1: Yeah. So Streisand's in the second remake. And
0: both prominent Jewish voices.
3: Streisand's in the third remake. Garland's in the second. Yeah.
1: Garland's in the second remake.
0: Shut up.
1: Yes, Whitelaw's.
0: Hang on.
3: 1954 musical is Garland.
0: Oh, in the musical, not the... Yeah,
3: no, it doesn't. 1976 drama
0: I'm not gonna
3: is
0: give
3: Streisand.
0: It to, yeah, anyway. I'm not going to give it to them. It's a stage fair show. It wasn't a movie. Carry on.
1: That's fair enough. Anyway, when it was kicking around in the early 2000s, one of the first names that was attached to A Star Is Born was Beyonce. She was going to be the star of A Star Is Born.
0: That's incredible.
1: Starring alongside Australia's very own Russell Crowe.
0: Amazing.
1: So there was a world where A Star Is Born comes out with Beyonce and Russell Crowe.
0: Really amazing.
1: Anyway, those guys eventually moved on from
0: that. What happened there?
1: In production, it just loses fizz and then the production companies go, it's a low priority, we're going to put this down for a while. And then they go off and do other things.
0: Okay.
1: So Russell Crowe's another movie, etc. Yeah. Anyway, Bradley Cooper picks it up, okay? And this is still where Beyonce was somewhat attached. So Bradley Cooper goes to Beyonce's house to pitch his vision for A Star Is Born.
0: Cool.
1: Now, Bradley Cooper, as he's pitching to Beyonce, and this was never brought up, Jay-Z is in the living room watching Judge Judy.
0: Really?
1: and so he's sitting there and struggling to pitch this movie idea to Beyonce because he's like, are we going to bring up the fact that Jay-Z is sitting there watching Judge Judy? And he said he was there for over an hour.
0: Wow.
1: Jay never got off the couch, was just watching Judge Judy.
0: That's so strange. For some reason it checks out, but yes, it is strange.
1: Anyway, Beyonce ended up saying no.
0: So Cooper went the full pitch.
1: I think she liked it, but she was like, nah, not going to do
0: Beyonce.
1: It. And then Bradley went and saw Lady Gaga perform, and she was actually performing La Vie de Rose, which is the first song she performed.
0: You're
1: in
0: looking
1: the movie.
0: At Button Pusher Tom like you've cued that. You didn't give him any warning. The eyes that you were giving him, you've thrown a Lady Gaga seaside.
2: Sorry, we don't have La Vie Vita Tell Rose me, in the system.
0: The way you were looking at him. Any minute now. Any second now.
1: He's good.
0: We'll hear La Vida Rose through the speakers.
2: I've got this Lady Gaga song.
0: So he saw Gaga and he's like, she's amazing.
1: Well, he was like, oh my God, she's the one.
0: She. I mean, it's a real shame that she did that stupid movie. Folie à Deux with Joaquin Phoenix, which is a tragedy because they're two of the honestly the best performers of all time. I reckon they're incredible, and she like her and House of Gucci, unbelievable. Anyway, I just reckon that she's incredible. I don't know how he would have gone past her at all. I think Beyonce's a good actress, but like Gaga as an actress is like
1: absolutely
0: like touched. Yeah.
1: It's a great movie. Anyway, more movie.
0: It is a great movie, isn't it?
1: Me.
0: Do you reckon they hooked up?
1: No.
0: Oscar's performance.
1: Reckon. Yeah, I think they're two incredible performers, and that was the pitch was selling the fact that they've got this incredible chemistry. And I actually do think they've got amazing chemistry, but I don't reckon they hooked up.
0: I already know that.
4: Don't miss a second of Will and Woody. Willie and Woody. 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
1: Hey, it's Will and Woody. Hope you guys are having a wonderful drive home. We are going to get out of here, so we're going to do a little post-show meeting on the airwaves. The post-show notes. Hey, Button Pusher Tommy.
2: Yeah, I've got a show note for you.
1: Oh, I love that.
2: This happened at the start of the show.
1: Yep.
2: And I think you need to answer to it.
1: Yep.
2: We're talking about shapes, and then you said this.
3: You get one of those party packs, it's always the last mini packet left, the chicken crimpy.
4: No, it was actually voted the number one flavour.
3: No, it wasn't.
1: Jam it up your ass.
3: Whoa.
1: Oh, sorry.
3: Whoa.
1: Sorry.
3: Still on air.
1: Got a bit aggressive.
3: Whoa. Still on air.
1: Sorry. Sorry.
3: All right. There was instant remorse, I think, you know, just to defend my client.
1: Thanks, mate.
3: You know, he didn't stand by that assertion.
1: Well, it's a tough time at the moment, you know, and, you know, you get caught in the hop and you say things you regret. Absolutely. Yeah.
3: And you were passionate, you know.
1: I was passionate. I was passionate about the shapes. I think what really needs to be answered for, and which has been caught on the microphones, was the off-mic chat that occurred afterwards, which is how would you actually shove a shape up your ass? And that's a fascinating chat.
3: I think we need to get Will home. Yeah. We're going to wrap things up. Will's going to get asleep.
1: We went through all the dynamics.
3: I certainly didn't engage with that kind of filthy conversation. Anyway, family-friendly show. See you tomorrow, everyone. Goodbye.
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0: 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Hits 939, Bundy weather.
12: The chance of more showers and a possible thunderstorm on the cards for Bundy tonight, with an overnight low of 19 degrees. Chilling down tomorrow, though, slight chance of a shower. Got a cloudy one and a top of 25. Shower or two on Friday with a top of 24. 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
1: The origins of your relationship.
2: The your Club Mark. Hotel. Yeah. Yeah.
1: Your Mark, that's where you first pashed.
2: Yep. Yep.
1: Got a bit messy, shall I say.
2: Yeah. And like, you know, not like I was 19 or 20. It's 10 years ago. So I was 44. I had fireball shots, which I never had before. It affected my judgment.
1: Are you blaming your behaviour?
2: Yes.
1: On alcohol?
2: 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Oh, but I had a little bit too much because I was nervous. Okay. I mean,
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1: I'd like to think that I would have talked you out on just dating listeners. 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Because you were just exclusively dating listeners at that point. 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However you can get it.
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1: Hungry fisherman needs to still put that rod in the water, I guess.
2: Where are you putting your rod? What?
1: I just thought I'd end the show on a really weird analogy that makes no sense. 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
2: 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Kids 939, Bundy weather.
3: The chance of more showers and a possible thunderstorm on the cards for Bundy tonight with an overnight low of 19 degrees. Chilling down tomorrow, though, slight chance of a shower. Got a cloudy one and a top of 25. Shower or two on Friday with a top of 24. For Nexus Pools, the best pools in Bundy, tomorrow's UV reading is a 10, which is very high. So regardless of the cloud cover, remember to slip, slop, slap, seek and slide. 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
1: 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The team observed 26 chimpanzees at the sanctuary for over 800 hours.
2: I know it's a study and all that, but 800 hours, it's a lot of, you know, manpower to come up with this.
1: They probably had reasons for it, right? The scientists, they're not just guessing.
2: Yeah. I just think they could, you know my thoughts on scientists that do things like this, they could put their time into better.
1: So how many hours would you prefer them to observe the chimps for?
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3: Today in the news, there have been major developments with the war on ugly. We're crossing live to our reporter on the ground now. How are things over there?
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0: Will and Woody, you're probably driving around at the moment. You're driving an Uber. You're driving to go and, let's face it, it could be a late night hookup.
1: Oh, that's
0: late
1: exciting.
0: Late night hookups.
1: That's exciting.
0: I mean, in a former life, this was a very exciting time to be driving a car.
1: Oh, whoa.
0: Right?
1: You'd be nervous.
0: You'd be
1: a little
0: so
1: bit.
0: Nervous.
1: What are you wearing? You're probably want, like, because you don't want to be too dressed up. Because then you're trying too hard.
0: Yes.
1: I was always a fan of just some tracky dacks, but like a nice tracky dack.
0: I think tracky dacks are sexy. Maybe it's just because the connotation that I have with those times of night, but everyone's in trackies.
1: Tracky dacks.
0: Everyone's in trackies
1: like
0: at that time.
1: A hoodie.
0: Yeah, you're wearing a hoodie. Yeah, you want to look like you're casual, but then also you want to look sexy.
1: And smell good.
0: And smell
1: so
0: good.
1: So you can't overdo the smell for mine. You can look casual, but you don't want to smell casual.
0: Yes, exactly right.
1: Anyway, here's our best bits from the show yesterday. Enjoy, Will and Woody. Hits
2: 939.

0: sleep?
1: It's Will and Woody keeping you up.
2: The best of Battle of the Gens is up next. Annalise is off the show very, very shortly. But Woods, I mean, even though there's only 9 weeks of the show to go, the gold just keeps on coming, my friend.
3: And I think this is going to be a pretty interesting debate. Who just burped? Was that you, Tom? Was that you? Mate.
2: No, I turned my mic off, though. Did you? I did.
3: Use your cough button.
2: What was going on? Get it together. I muted my microphone. You just open burped into your mic.
4: I thought that's what we were doing.
2: That is disgusting.
3: That was a lot. Anyway.
2: Anyway. Get it together. Hey.
3: Oh, we love craisins. Hey. Ocean sprays craisins. We love them.
2: Hey, this is still our job, all right, for the next little while. So just like a bit of professionalism. That'd be great.
3: Thank you, Will.
2: No worries at all, mate. Just doing my best here.
3: Thank you, mate.
2: Got to try and, yeah, we're going out with a bang.
3: So anyway.
2: Get it on the track.
3: We merely glanced, I think, a pretty hot debate on yesterday's show. We decided not to cover it yesterday. Here's what happened.
2: Will and Woody. Are you having a great drive home? Do you wash your feet? 131065. We'll do that tomorrow.
3: Here we are. Now, because we did talk about it during the song, during the radio show.
2: It
3: slipped out on air, but we have decided in the last 24 hours.
2: I didn't decide. I just got told.
3: I forgot about it.
2: Joe, old burp face over there. She was like, guys, get it in the show.
3: I think it's still a hot idea.
4: I live to bring your ideas to life.
2: Yeah,
3: I repitched it hard this morning. I love it because I spent 35 years of my life never washing my feet. For me, it was far too much effort to have to bend down and scrub something which is so far away. Mm. I was always of the view that it's kind of just getting the dregs of all the soap that's on my body, so naturally it's getting washed.
2: Mm.
3: But let me tell you something, Will. Mm. For 35 years, I suffered stink foot.
2: You have particularly stinky feet.
3: Well, no, not anymore.
2: Really rank.
3: No, guys.
2: Really rank. Like
3: guys.
2: Shoes had to be outside.
3: Yeah, yeah.
2: Torch and socks.
3: I get very sweaty. I've actually got a machine at home called the Dry Guy that I put shoes on because my feet are so sweaty.
2: Yeah.
3: But Will, my feet don't smell anymore. I agree with you.
2: How do you feel about the fact that the guys at the Dry Guy are targeting just people like you? Like
3: no.
2: People with just enough money to buy something so stupid.
3: Hilariously, Dry Guy usually, they're very popular in countries like Alaska where people are walking through snow. I think I'm the only person in Australia who owns a Dry Guy.
2: Did you import it from Alaska?
3: Yeah, it's quite expensive, but my shoes are so dry. And it's quite treacherous. I suds up a hand and then I lift a full leg and I fully scrub my feet, the smell of my feet, Will, has changed. But I'm just curious.
2: I can't remember why are we doing this.
3: because you don't. You don't wash your feet.
2: No, I don't.
3: You don't. For me, you need to join me. You need to start washing
2: your
3: feet.
2: But my feet, I haven't got an issue with stinky feet. You know that I've got issues stinking elsewhere. No doubt about that. Not denying it.
3: Where?
2: Oh, I'm a pit sweater. You know I'm a pit sweater when the going gets tough.
3: Yeah. So you obviously, absolutely. Yeah. But you obviously wash your pits in the shower. Of course you do.
2: Absolutely. That's a hot point for me.
3: Everyone washes the whole
2: pits and bits thing, that's probably the priority for me.
3: Yeah.
2: That's about it.
3: You've never ever. So what if you're walking around outside barefoot for a while? Would you wash your feet?
2: No. Because they just get clean after I was in the shower.
3: I completely disagree with
2: that. That's because you've got rank feet.
3: No, well.
2: You do.
3: Look, 13.
2: And there are certain, like, I think it's on you as an adult to know which parts of your body need attention in terms of, like, cleaning.
3: I think for most people, they require a foot scrubbing. 131065 is the number. Do you wash your feet in the shower? And there is obviously a secondary question there around how you do it, because I do know
2: I don't think we need to go on
3: No, because there
2: it.
3: Are
2: I mean,
3: some
2: that's very boring.
3: There are some cowboys out there that just they put one foot on top of the other and scrub it. I think that's lazy. I think you need to bend down and give them a good once over.
4: Can producer Joe here? Can I just make a suggestion?
2: Please.
4: Maybe up next, the non foot washer.
2: Yeah.
3: Will
4: gets the dogs out, and the foot washer has to smell the dirty dogs.
2: Oh yeah.
3: What if we?
2: I'll smell the clean dogs.
4: Smell the clean dogs. Let's do a dog exchange.
3: Why don't you guys all smell our feet blindfolded and you try and decide which one of us washes our feet?
4: That's Annalise what we're doing. That.
3: Yeah, that's what we're doing.
4: I feel like I don't get paid enough,
2: We've been in a bad situation with Annalise's feet in the studio before. Do you remember that? What was that about?
4: yes, I remember that. It was when you were trying to do something with my feet.
2: We were nearly at the point. We were going to pin you down and tickle your feet, and then someone flagged
4: something. Then I was worried because I get tinier sometimes.
3: Oh.
2: Do you wash your feet?
3: No,
2: you don't.
3: You don't.
2: No, you don't. No, you don't.
4: I put soap on the ground and then just moonwalk or something like that.
2: No, you don't put soap on the ground and moonwalk. You just don't wash them because that's fine. I don't judge you for that at all. I think the standard is that you don't wash your feet.
3: 13 106 5. Do you wash your feet?
1: It's Will and Woody.
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0: 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We are apart from our families.
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0: We would love to get out.
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0: up early. It's Will and Woody keeping you up.
1: We merely glanced, I think, a pretty hot debate on yesterday's show. We decided not to cover it yesterday. Here's what happened.
2: Will and Woody, are you having a great drive home? Do you wash your feet? 131065. We'll do that tomorrow.
1: Here we are. Here we are. Now, because we did talk about it during the song, during the radio show.
2: We did.
1: Slipped out on air.
2: I'm interested to know, actually, what was the should wash my feet moment?
1: I can't remember the exact environment that I was in, but it was just an environment where you don't want to be emitting a smell. Mm. I was in one of those homes where people make you take your shoes off at the door. I'm really against that. But anyway, I was happy to abide by that rule. And I took
2: their house, their rules.
1: Yeah, I get that. But it's just like, oh, really? Are we taking our shoes off? Mm. Anyway, so I took my shoes off and I could, like, three steps in, I was like, wow, I can smell my feet. That's horrific.
2: I've lived with you before.
1: It's a problem.
2: Yeah, they were like prodigious.
1: And like to the point where so 131065 is the number. Do you wash your feet? Because I have only in the last 2 years started washing my feet. I cannot believe.
2: So it's after you smelt your own feet at someone's house.
1: I couldn't believe
2: you had a self-intervention.
1: Yes. And then I was like, okay, what's all this craze, you know, around washing your feet?
2: There's never a craze.
1: Well,
2: you Googled, how do I make my feet less stinky?
1: And number one was wash your feet.
2: Maybe wash your feet.
1: And so, anyway, so I tried it.
2: Yeah.
1: And since then, I promise you, come over here. Please. Honestly, it will be an enjoyable experience for you.
2: Mm.
1: Hey, hang on. But like 2 years ago, Will, 2 years ago, if I've taken my shoes off, I took my shoes off 5 minutes ago, you would have noticed in 10 seconds if I took my shoes off. You can't tell anymore. There is no smell here.
2: Well, I haven't smelled them yet.
1: When I was single, I used to be quite like paranoid about the fact that like I'd go home with someone and say like, oh, let's get comfortable. And I'd be like, I'm going to have to run a bath or something and wash my feet.
2: Is that right?
1: Because I'm worried about the smell.
2: Were they ever raised? Because did anyone ever be like, whoa.
1: Now, no one was so rude. But, you know, after a disco night, I was always very concerned.
2: Yeah, disco foot.
1: Let's go to Caitlin here on 131065. Caitlin, answer me this. Do you wash your feet?
3: Of course I do. You'd be stupid not to.
1: Thank you. Well, Will doesn't wash his feet in the shower.
3: May I teach you a lesson on how to wash your feet properly?
2: I think it might cross a line.
3: I sit down on the shower floor, grab my One Direction loofah.
1: Oh, you loofah your feet. Blood to you.
3: With smother it in soap.
1: Yeah, good.
3: Smother it all over both my feet, including in between my toes, under my foot, right up to my ankle, and then I rinse it off.
2: Yeah,
1: brilliant. This does feel like we're crossing a line. I had no idea One Direction had loofahs. That's pretty wild.
3: I'm
1: still here, Caitlin.
2: Well, let's hear Hannah first, yes or no.
1: You could learn a thing or two, mate. I think tonight you need to go home
2: and wash
4: my feet.
1: Yes, Hannah.
2: Of course, the only people that have called are people that wash their feet, because everyone else is like, what loser is going to call the radio show and be like, I'll wash my feet and here's how I do it.
4: By
2: the
4: way, there's some people
1: do, because I do. What's that, Hannah?
4: Do you wash your armpits?
2: Yes, I wash my armpits. Absolutely. Yes,
4: and your armpits sweat, so why would you not wash your feet and that also sweat?
1: That's a very good point.
2: But every part of your body sweats.
1: You bring your feet over here? Yeah. Because I reckon your feet will stink.
2: And I'll smell your feet as well.
1: Yeah, done. This is nice. Hey, do you want me first? And can I be honest, though? Be honest.
5: Yeah.
1: You know how much my feet used to stink. Be honest about. Okay.
5: Oh!
1: What's happened there?
5: No, you're
1: Is that
5: joking.
1: Fungal?
5: Let me smell yours.
1: Is that fungal?
5: Let me smell yours. It stinks.
1: No, it doesn't.
5: It's always stunk.
1: No, it doesn't.
5: It's got that, like...
1: It doesn't stink.
5: I hate to break it to you, bro, but you've got tinea.
1: All right. I'd be itching like crazy if I had tinea.

0: working, and they're
1: working.
0: It's Will and Woody keeping you up.
2: Leave Billy alone!
3: It's Will and Woody's Battle of the Gens!
4: That's just hit me that this is the last time we're doing this.
5: Don't get emotional because she's an ugly crier.
6: Oh, it could get a bit crazy if I start crying. It's too early in the week. We've got the rest of the week.
4: Will you miss this bit?
6: Yeah, I will. Don't ask me any more questions. I feel like this may have just opened a can of worms live on air, which I would prefer not to address.
4: Okay, that's right. We'll get you out of there.
5: I think it's worth saying thanks. This is a great, because this has been so much fun.
6: Are you crazy right now?
5: No, I just want to say thank you because it's been, I'm not trying to tip you over the edge. I'll tip you over the edge on Friday.
6: Thank you.
5: You're an easy person to cry.
6: It doesn't
5: make
6: take
5: cry
6: much,
5: easy.
6: Clearly. Got like a tear, solo but tear.
5: I actually don't know how this started, but it was started a couple of years ago and it was just you and we just said, do you want to come in and do this bit? And you were like, yeah. And then I remember afterwards, Tommy, you remember?
7: It was Who Annalise Doesn't Know, essentially.
5: Oh, yeah.
4: That's we used to name celebrities. Yeah. That's right. Yeah. Started with celebrities and then you brought people to us as well, but then we found out you were just bringing TikTokers and social media stars and
5: boring.
4: No one knew who they were. So then it just became us testing you. And quite seriously, as far as like a series of videos goes, which is a reflection of how popular something is, the Battle of the Gens videos consistently performed really better than anything else we were doing. As Will said, we owe you.
5: And it was the beginning of having you in here in studio. We tried it with a whole bunch of other people and you were the only fit. And maybe that's because we've known you for so long, but that was also just because you're awesome.
6: Oh, thanks. Yeah, I'm really thankful that I got to like come in and be in this space and like, you know, absolutely expose myself for my ill education.
5: Excuse me.
4: To make it very cliche, expose yourself ever.
5: Let's not laugh at it. Let's move it on. And it's time for tears later in the week when we say goodbye to Annalise on Friday.
6: It's crazy.
5: It's all been above board. Now, let's just kick things off.
4: This is a howler. This is a real howler.
5: This is a howler turned into a saga.
4: Yeah.
5: We asked you, Annalise, name three Beatles songs. Annalise, name three Beatles songs.
6: I was going to say Everybody Wants to Rule the World, but that's Roll Oates and Oates.
4: Paul and Oates.
6: Paul and Oates.
4: Not Paul and Oates.
6: Oh my God, don't ask me to name three Beatles songs.
5: Well, that Hall and Oates bit then moved into this. Come on.
6: That's Daryl Jones and John Oates. I still don't know.
5: Which moved into this bit. Three Beatles songs.
6: I can't emphasize how much I do love the Beatles.
5: We know.
6: And
4: prove it, AB.
6: If the songs played, I could sing them word for word. The first one that I'm thinking of is similar to Ice Ice Baby.
5: Yep.
6: But
4: main inspiration,
6: Under
4: I'd say.
6: Pressure.
5: Under pressure is Queen and David Bowie.
6: No.
4: Wow, you were just getting around yourself again. You were listening to the crowd being like, Annalise in the past has done it. Now, Annalise, have you learned three Beatles songs? Go.
6: Okay, one, Hey Jude.
5: Oh, yeah, sure.
4: Well done.
5: Hey Jude. Almost wouldn't get it, to you.
6: No.
4: Two more.
5: Oh my gosh. Come on.
6: Oh, I do know them because I, like I said last time, they're in my playlist. Okay, two.
4: Just sing them.
6: Abbey Road.
5: That's an album.
6: Damn, you know what?

0: and I knew it was an album. I was just hoping. There. I was hoping that there was a song.
1: You didn't know.
0: Too.
1: You just know it was a landmark that the Beatles are on because you walked backwards across it a few weeks ago.
0: I did. God. Yeah. Oh, I know that album.
2: Two more songs, mate.
0: Well, I know a Paul McCartney song.
1: No.
2: I won't allow it. This is the most famous band ever. Name two more songs.
0: I'm trying to think back to the Glee episode where they themed it around the Beatles.
2: So it was a highlight for the Beatles when they were featured on
0: a
2: on
0: whole
2: Glee.
0: A whole episode.
2: Try and sing something. Why don't you try and sing something and get the name from there?
0: No, because the ones that I would go to sing, I've just heard audio of them being other songs. So I was about to say Under Pressure, but that's Queen.
2: Oh, God.
0: And it's been like, what, 3 years of doing this segment and I've been asked this question like four times.
2: One more Beatles song.
1: You don't.
2: Here we go.
0: I want to say Somewhere Over the Rainbow.
2: somewhere Over the Rainbow?
0: Yeah, but that's not it.
2: Somewhere Over the Rainbow.
1: From The Wizard of Oz, Judy Garland.
2: Did the Beatles do the soundtrack?
0: That can't be right.
2: Wizard of Oz.
0: Could you imagine? That would be unbelievable.
2: Paul McCartney was the lion. John Lennon was the tin man.
1: That's it. I just can't.
2: I think we should put it down.
1: Let's put it down.
0: Can you tell me too? Like, give me some audio of some, and I'll be able to tell you.

0: I'm out of time.
1: Who wrote that one, Lennon or McCartney?
0: I would say Ringo.
2: That was Hall & Oates.
1: It's just unbelievable. It's just unbelievable.
2: Got him, gone. More of the worst of the best. The best of the worst. Annalise in Battle of the Gens. Up next. Stick around. We love her. We love laughing at her. I hope you guys do.
1: I think it was Ringo.
0: And you know what? I thought I got around it.
2: It's Will and Woody.
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1: Replace your Z's with W's. It's Will and Woody keeping you up.
2: We've only got 9 weeks in the studio left, guys, so we're jumping in the time machine.
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6: So it's Annalisa's last week on this radio show because she is going to be the new executive producer of
7: Dr. Chris Brown, Amy Gerard, and Jack Charles on Kiss 106.5, guys.
2: Love that.
7: Brecky,
2: love that.
7: Wake up at 6 a.m.
2: Why'd you leave a gap for the show there? We'll just let her say it.
6: Oh, yeah, that's right. Yeah. I knew it. I knew it.
2: No one questioned that.
6: So we are in the middle of one of the highlights of your time on this show, Annalise, as we jump in the time capsule, when you interviewed One Direction's Louis Tomlinson.
7: King.
6: This is what we want to talk about, because you keep saying you love him, you keep calling him a king.
2: Because he's a child. You got rose-coloured glasses on. You were making videos for this guy when you were 9 years
7: yeah,
2: old.
7: Yeah, and you know how you all, like, when you have a band you, like, love, there's always one person you, like, stands out and who's your favourite? He was mine.
6: It was Louis for you.
7: Yeah. Oh, my God. Those suspenders.
6: Like Aaron Carter for me in Backstreet Boys.
7: Exactly.
6: Or his brother, Nick. Nick Carter. Anyway, he did say, though, to you in the interview, because we have a recording of it, he said, I'll sing you happy birthday when I do my live performance.
7: Yes. Mm. So
6: what happened after that?
7: So I interviewed him on my 22nd birthday.
6: Yeah.
7: And I played him audio of me singing him happy birthday on his 22nd birthday. Yeah. Meta. Yeah. Very meta.
2: When you say singing him, you mean singing into a camera.
7: Exactly. Yeah, I made video diaries because I was going to send them to them anyway.
2: So you never sent videos that you made for One Direction?
7: Edited footage.
2: You never sent them?
7: Yeah, no, never sent them. Never.
6: But it's actually pretty extraordinary that you did that as a 9-year-old girl, 8-year-old girl.
7: 14.
6: But... Oh, God. I'm really trying to help you out there.
2: 22.
6: I'm really trying to help you out. But it's pretty. So, as a 15 year old, you were sending.
2: It gets worse and worse. Let's keep digging.
6: As an almost 18 year old, you were sending videos to One Direction. It's pretty extraordinary that then years later, you met him.
7: I know. I can't believe it. And there was a time when you guys interviewed Niall Horan, and I jumped on the Zoom and I was like, oh, my God, Niall has seen my name. Like, I couldn't believe it.
6: Right. That's also a big win.
7: Anyway,
2: it's really hard to know where the line is between funny and pathetic and all this.
7: I know, and I happily take pathetic. It's fine.
8: And you wonder why he didn't commit to singing you happy birthday on stage.
7: Shut up.
2: Starting to get more and more on his side. The question, what we just heard as well, it's all kind of...
7: My God,
2: like, you didn't get a restraining order, really.
7: He definitely logged off the Zoom and goes, oh, thank God, that's over.
8: Yeah. No, you're on a list of his now.
7: Yeah.
2: He's not going on a new Brecky show.
7: Hoping that when Smallsy had him for iHeart Live, I was going to be in Sydney by that point. So I was hoping I'd get a little meet and greet with
2: him. Don't ask Smallsy for interviews. He never palms them off, mate. We all know that.
6: Anyway, speaking of interviews, let's get to, I think, I mean, Will, you identified this before. Of all the questions that have been asked, of all the questions ever asked, this has to be one of the greatest ever.
7: And you guys have a few howlers.
6: We've had some absolute shockers.
2: You do realise that makes this sound worse.
7: No, damn it.
6: All right, let's hear it.
7: In the UK, is Christmas a big deal? Because I was like, I wonder if they actually have Christmas lights in their streets, or whether they just sit in complete darkness during Christmas. Like, what was I thinking?
9: No, yeah, we do embrace Christmas. Yeah, it's massive.
7: I love that.
6: We embrace Christmas.
7: I love that.
2: You know, my favorite part, we're going to have to hear it again. I think my favorite part about his answer is there's a level of disbelief of did she really ask that? And then he goes, well, yeah, no, as in, I'm going to have to. No, that was a real question. Let's hear it again.
7: In the UK, is Christmas a big deal? Because I was like, I wonder if they actually have Christmas lights in their streets, or whether they just sit in complete darkness during Christmas. Like, what was I thinking?
9: No, yeah, we do embrace Christmas. Yeah, it's massive.
7: I love that.
6: His little laugh is
2: really comfortable. We do embrace.
7: He's waving his press publicist on the side. Get me out of this.
6: Yes, so you are on the band list. So I don't think you'll be going to Smallsy's iHeart Radio exclusive with Louis Tomlinson.
7: It's fine.
6: Unfortunately.
7: It's fine. I'll remember that.
2: Are you coming back tomorrow for another time machine?
7: Yeah.
6: Is it just going to be another interview of you asking a celebrity?
7: I'll bring some memories of you guys too.
2: Oh, you can be involved in them. That's fine.
7: Oh, can I?
2: Of course.
7: Thank God.
2: We're celebrating your time on the show.
7: Yeah, no, I've sent a lot. So I just wanted to, you know, put a bit of me time at the start.
2: Yeah, no worries.
6: Sure. Can you give us a hook for tomorrow? What's for tomorrow?
2: Can we play Stifler on the Roof?
7: We can play Stifler on the Roof at some point, yes.
2: Great, that'd be good.
7: If you'd like. Well, tomorrow's going to theme it Battle of the Gen Z, which is me again. Surprise.
2: Stifler on the Roof's in Battle of the Gens.
7: Stifler on the Roof is Battle of the Gens.
2: Yeah, great.
7: Bit of
2: Elton John
7: huge. Was in there. But amazing. Maybe for later in the week, I have my favourite guest interview moment that you guys have done.
6: Oh.
7: And it made me cry.
2: Oh.
7: Yeah.
6: Nice.
7: Yeah.
6: A great week
7: good
6: in the time capsule.
2: A great week in the time machine, Woods.
6: Mm-hmm. No, love this machine.
2: We love it for so many reasons. It's Will and Woody.
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0: Hey, it's Will and Woody. I don't know why you'd be out. You might be on the way to the next club.
1: Oh, it's a little in-betweener.
0: At this
1: little
0: point.
1: In-betweener. Thinking about what you want to order.
0: Yep.
1: Here's our best bits from yesterday's show. Enjoy, Will and Woody.

0: It's Will and Woody keeping you up.
1: Hey, yeah, I mean, I feel like we've been wanting to do this topic for 8 years, Wood, so
2: well, I actually have.
1: Feels like the right time.
2: I actually have, because I honestly, hand to heart, for 35 years of my life, I never washed my feet.
1: I'm interested to know, actually, what was the should wash my feet moment? Was it like the Ashley Martin, you know, like, oh, there was my moment?
2: No, there actually was.
1: And what happened?
2: It was a particularly bad, I can't remember the exact environment that I was in, but it was just an environment where you don't want to be emitting a smell. Mm. I was in one of those homes where people make you take your shoes off at the door. I'm really against that. But anyway, I was happy to abide by that rule. And I took
1: their house, their rules.
2: Yeah, I get that. But it's just like, oh, really? Are we taking our shoes off? Mm. Anyway, so I took my shoes off and I could, like, 3 steps in, I was like, wow, I can smell my feet. That's horrific.
1: I've lived with you before.
2: It's a problem.
1: Yeah, they were like prodigious.
2: And like to the point where like, oh, sorry. So 131065 is the number. Do you wash your feet? Because I have only in the last 2 years started washing my feet. I cannot believe.
1: So it's after you smelt your own feet at someone's house.
2: I couldn't believe
1: you had a self-intervention.
2: Yes. And then I was like, okay, what's all this craze, you know, around washing your feet?
1: There's never a thing. You Googled, how do I make my feet less stinky?
2: And number one was wash your feet.
1: Maybe wash your feet.
2: So anyway, so I tried it.
1: Yeah.
2: And since then, I promise you, come over here. Please. Honestly, it will be an enjoyable experience for you.
1: Mm.
2: Hey, hang on. But like 2 years ago, Will, 2 years ago, if I've taken my shoes off, I took my shoes off 5 minutes ago, you would have noticed in 10 seconds if I took my shoes off. You can't tell anymore. There is no smell here.
1: Well, I haven't smelled them yet.
2: When I was single, I used to be quite like paranoid about the fact that like I'd go home with someone and say like, oh, let's get comfortable. And I'd be like, I'm going to have to run a bath or something and wash my feet.
1: Is that right?
2: Because I'm worried about the smell.
1: Were they ever raised? Like, did anyone ever be like,
2: no, no one was so rude. But, you know, after a disco night, I was always very concerned.
1: Yeah, disco foot.
2: Let's go to Caitlin here on 131065. Caitlin, answer me this. Do you wash your feet?
3: Of course I do. You'd be stupid not to.
2: Thank you. Well, Will doesn't wash his feet, Caitlin. Will doesn't wash his feet in the shower. It's crazy.
3: May I teach you a lesson on how to wash your feet properly since you don't?
1: I think it might cross a line.
2: Please, I don't
1: teaching someone how to wash their feet. People pay money for that on the internet.
3: I've been washing my feet since I was 5. Yeah, I'm now 28.
1: Wash your own feet in the private of your own home. Mate, I think washing somebody else's feet, unless you're Jesus or you're an OnlyFans model, I think there's an issue.
2: She wants to tell us.
3: What
1: I'm not taking an audible lesson. Oh, see, this is the boring part for me. I think it's just, do you wash your feet, yes or no? Move on.
2: I would like to hear how she washes her feet.
1: Why? Who cares?
2: She's got 23 years experience.
3: You could learn a thing or two.
1: Caitlin, make it interesting.
3: God. Okay, so what I do, I turn the...
1: No, I think I've had enough. Let's go to Hannah.
2: Oh, wow. Hey, mate, can you take a deep breath, please? Take a deep breath. Don't be mean to people.
1: I'm not being mean. I just don't think anyone wants to hear how Caitlin... Oh, look, we can go back to... Okay, we'll go back to it. Caitlin, sorry about that. You dropped out.
3: That's okay.
2: How do you wash your feet, Caitlin? How do you wash your feet?
3: I sit down on the shower floor, grab my One Direction loofah.
2: Oh, you loofah your feet. Blood to you.
3: With smother it in soap.
2: Yeah, good.
3: Smother it all over both my feet, including in between my toes, under my foot, right up to my ankle, and then I rinse it off.
2: Yeah, brilliant. This does feel like we're crossing a line.
1: I ain't glad we went back.
2: I had no idea One Direction had loofahs. That's pretty wild.
3: I'm
2: still here, Caitlin. Let's go to Hannah here on 131065. Hannah, and after Hannah, you're going to smell my feet, Will.
1: Jesus. Like, beam me up, Scotty. I just don't want to hear how another person washes their feet. But let's hear Hannah yes or no.
2: You could learn a thing or two, mate. I think tonight you need to go home
1: honestly,
2: and wash.
1: I'm
2: go
1: not
2: and
1: joking,
2: get yourself
1: mate.
2: A loofah.
4: I do wash my feet.
1: Go on, Hannah. Well, of course, the only people that have called are people that wash their feet, because everyone else is like, what loser is going to call
2: the
1: radio show and be like, I'll wash my feet and here's how I do it.
4: Well, by
1: the
4: way, there's some people
2: do, because I do. What's that, Hannah?
4: Do you wash your armpits?
1: Yes, I wash my armpits. Absolutely. Yes,
4: and your armpits sweat, so why would you not wash your feet? That also sweats.
2: That's a very good point.
1: But every part of your body sweats.
2: But like
1: every part of your body sweats. You have pores all over your body.
2: Yeah, but
1: it's just that there are certain places where there's concentration where skin rubs together. Where there's hair and other things like that, you should wash because it's a buildup of bacteria, which stinks, which is not the same for everyone,
2: by
1: the way.
2: Shoes on all day, that's a buildup of stink, my friend.
1: For some people. such as yourself. Yeah. I think a normal.
2: Come over here.
1: From someone who does it. Dust, you don't wash your feet. Please, for the love of God. Of course you don't.
5: I don't.
2: Come in here and get your feet out.
1: Easily, mate. Come in here. Voice of reason here. Annalise doesn't wash her feet. Joe, do you wash your feet? Don't lie.
6: Absolutely.
1: Yeah, full of it.
6: Absolutely, I wash both legs, feet, in between the toes, like my girl Caitlin there, and my other girl Hannah that you cut off.
1: I didn't cut Hannah off. Tommy cut Hannah off. He'd had enough of her.
2: All right, hang on, I'm smelling Darcy's feet.
1: Sorry, Hannah. You dropped out there.
2: Wow. Darcy's feet smell amazing.
1: Of course they do.
2: He doesn't wash, but he's a unicorn. You bring your feet over here. Because I reckon your feet will stink.
1: And I'll smell your feet as well.
2: Yeah, done. This is nice. Hey, do you want me first? And can I be honest, though? Be honest.
5: Yeah.
2: You know how much my feet used to stink. Be honest about. Okay.
5: Oh!
2: What's happened there?
5: No, you...
2: Is that
5: joking?
2: Fungal?
5: Let me smell yours.
2: Is that fungal?
5: Let me smell yours. It stinks.
2: No, it doesn't.
5: It's always stunk.
2: No, it doesn't.
5: It's got that, like...
2: It doesn't stink.
5: It
2: doesn't stink.
1: I hate to break it to you, bro, but you've got tinea.
2: All right. I'd be itching like crazy if I had tinea.
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0: 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It's Will and Woody keeping you up.
1: 9 weeks of the show to go, guys, so we're back in the time machine.
2: We're going back.
3: Let's go back in time.
2: Going back in time. You tell me you built a time machine?
4: Alrighty, hey, junior producer Annalise has only got 3 shows to go, which is just crazy.
5: Oh.
4: On Will and Woody.
6: It really is sad. It is, it's sad. We're not going to go there now.
4: No.
6: We keep dipping the toe in, but we're going to pull that toe right back out and keep having fun.
5: The tear keeps coming out the eye and then I suck it back in.
6: Suck it up. We are, though, we're talking about your highlight moments with this radio show because you've been with us almost since the start.
4: Yeah.
6: Pretty much since the start.
5: Yeah. Sounds like 3 years, but that's... They didn't count.
6: The first three was nothing. Don't worry about the first three. Last five,
4: though. That was a wild first three.
6: We thought we were going to get sacked every Monday we rolled into it. So it's good you missed that, actually.
5: Thank gosh.
6: But what is your highlight moment from the last 5 years you'd like to bring today?
5: Today, one was that we nearly broke the radio station. Does it ring any bells?
4: Or? Oh, yeah. I remember the Bo Ryan incident.
5: Yeah. It's the Bo Ryan incident.
4: Someone resigned over this.
5: They did.
4: Sam, the tech.
6: Yeah.
4: He resigned over this. He walked out. He was like, I don't deserve this. I do not get paid enough to do this.
6: He was here, I'm going to say, till 2 in the morning, 3 in the morning,
5: almost 3.
4: What's the server?
6: The server went down because we...
4: Does the audio won't explain it
5: the
4: properly?
5: The audio won't explain it.
4: Yeah.
5: But the audio is of how we got to that. To that point.
6: Mm-hmm.
5: Essentially, we had Bo Ryan on the show, and he...
4: I'm so glad you brought this up. This is a while ago.
5: This is a deep cut. It came up in my memories the other day.
6: Is it weird for you to be bringing up Bo, given he's your upcoming competitor?
5: Oh, wow. I didn't even think of that.
6: You got to know that.
5: I didn't even know he was on radio.
4: He's a great broadcaster.
6: Nice. Oh, no. Nice. There it is. There it is.
5: You know who he is? Dr. Chris Brown, Amy Gerard, and Charles Kiss 106.5, November 9th. No, so Bo came into the studio when he was doing The Amazing Race and you guys were having a conversation with him and you wanted to have some sort of running race around the station.
4: It always gets a bit wild with Bo,
6: It was me, I'm pretty sure, going, was I running or on rollerblades?
5: You were running.
6: Running.
4: It was you versus him in a running race.
6: Yes.
4: And we set it up so that when you did your run first, you sprinted around the office. Was this during COVID? Like there was no one here or did we just go for it?
5: It was kind of just post-COVID.
4: Just after COVID. So... Woody ran up the stairs here and the idea was that Bo would throw a... Was it you throwing a bucket of water on Bo or Bo throwing a bucket of water on you?
6: Yes.
4: But the problem was we didn't realise that the finish line was directly in front of the entire...
5: Radio server.
4: Server. Like all the machinery that puts everything on the radio.
6: We actually
4: did... It's a big, like, huge stack of computers and hard drives and
6: weirdly,
4: stuff.
6: Weirdly, not in a cupboard or anything. It's just open. But I'm not going to have a go.
4: He's run that argument before, hasn't he? Look at him.
6: We also fully wargamed it and we put tarp all over the desks behind the stairs because we all assumed Bo would throw the bucket down the stairs.
5: Which
6: no one could
4: have. Oh, you have had this argument before. Look at you. You're still defending yourself.
6: I actually had to defend the producers because obviously you guys really copped it. One producer in particular who's no longer with us. Who handed down the
5: I believe that the former executive producer, Captain Poo Pants.
4: Yep. Who's no longer with us.
6: He copped it pretty hard.
4: From who? From DB?
5: Yes.
4: Oh, yeah.
5: From everybody. The breakfast show at the time was not happy because they couldn't actually communicate with one another, which is difficult when you have a radio show.
6: But it is really funny that we went to all the effort to... We put tarp all over our desks and stuff because we were he'll definitely throw the bucket this way. And then it was all happening so fast, he lined up behind the wall. Meaning that the bucket would go straight on server.
5: And the funny thing is, we actually didn't realise he had damaged the server. We thought he damaged the printer. Because there was a printer in the spot. And we're like, the printer!
6: That's true.
5: And so everyone's like dapping dry this printer.
4: That's right. Yeah.
5: And then I've like whipped my jumper off because first thing I could do, I had a jumper on. So I just whipped my jumper off and I had a singlet on underneath. It's all good. And then I was drying the printer.
4: We all assumed.
6: No one thought you were
4: nervous. Yeah,
6: no one thought you were. No one.
5: It doesn't get weird here. I just want to make sure everyone's clear.
4: You said jumper.
5: Anyway, should we hear the race after?
1: Oh, you want to? We can play it up next.
5: Play the right.
1: Okay, great. All right, great. We'll go to a song. We'll play it for you up next. It's Will and Woody. Hope you're having a wonderful drive or time home. We are in the time machine. It's Kiss.
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0: early. It's Will and Woody keeping you up.
1: Hey, only 9 weeks of the show to go. Three more shows for junior producer Annalise, and we're jumping back in the time machine with her.
2: We're going back.
3: Let's go back in time.
2: Going back in time.
4: You're telling me that you built a time machine?
5: It's a good open-up, by the way.
6: It's an absolute rip. Mark the man, Daniel. He's the best in the biz.
1: Well, also just, you know, the soundtrack from Back to the Future
5: is that right?
1: Amazing.
6: But he chose it. He chose it and chose to put it in this bit, and it's genius. Now, Annalise, you've got three shows left before you are becoming the EP of Chris, Amy and Jack.
5: Yes.
6: Which is in Sydney starting...
5: November 9, 6 a.m.
6: Yep.
5: Just in case people don't know, that's breakfast.
6: Excellent.
1: Yeah,
6: excellent,
1: we know.
6: Form. Now, you are bringing up the time that we brought down the entire station.
5: Yes.
6: So, just to recap, Bo Ryan was in for The Amazing Race.
1: Lovely boy, Bo, by the way. He's in us the nicest message.
5: One of the best.
1: We lost our jobs. He's a beautiful boy. Beautiful broadcaster. Triple M goes. He's on in Sydney.
5: Okay now.
1: Yeah, healthy competition. It's good. People know. It's all right.
5: Right. I'll remember that.
1: He's a well-loved,
5: come promote your book.
1: Well done.
6: Nice, AB. Nice.
1: Hey, Bowie will take me.
5: And on Triple M today, we're reading XYZ. Okay, great.
6: So Bowie's in here, and you always liked me and Bo competing with Staff Wilbur.
1: Yeah.
6: So we were doing a race around the station.
1: Yeah.
6: I didn't realise this, but you guys were planning to just cover me in ice cold water. Right?
1: That's right.
6: A bucket of water.
1: Yeah.
5: Funny, because great gear.
6: Unfortunately, no one mentioned that there was a server where he was going to be dousing me with water, and we brought down the whole station. I believe we've got the audio,
1: of
6: the incident.
1: I'm pumped.
7: Obviously, The Amazing Race being on TV tonight, Woods took as an opportunity to beat Bo Ryan in a race. The boys are going to go head-to-head racing around the studio right now. Bo, you ready to go?
8: Yes, I am.
7: On your marks, get set, go. Okay, he's off. It's not too far. I think it's going to be about 15 seconds. Keep in mind, Bo was a professional athlete not that long ago. And he's back. Geez, 10 seconds. 10.85.
1: That was quick.
7: That is fast.
6: Oh, he's fit guy.
7: Woods, are you ready? You're ready. You give me a thumbs up.
1: 10 seconds.
7: Go. Okay, so Woody's running around. This is the time that I tell everybody that Bo's got a massive bucket of water and he's about to hit him in the face.
8: Straight on the printer.
6: You've destroyed the printer.
8: Well, we need an engineer.
6: He's also ruined the printer.
8: Hey, one all.
6: Yeah, we were only worried about the printer.
5: It wasn't the printer we needed to be worried about.

0: about.
1: Right underneath it, the server also got doused with water,
2: took it
1: down the entire station. A head engineer was here until 3 a.m.
2: Yeah. Resigned immediately.
1: I bought him a burger, not worth mentioning, but I did. On the way out,
2: I remember that.
1: Can we get you dinner? And he said, I actually wasn't expecting it, but he was like, yeah, I'd love that. And I was like, bugger. And I was like, great. Oh, so Uber Eats'd a burger and chips for him. Anyway, he had the burger. And I was kind of hanging around a bit.
2: Why were you hanging? Oh, because you felt bad.
1: Awful. I felt, yeah. I was this poor guy. He's about to go home. And
2: it's
1: now
2: his job.
1: I don't think your job is fix a server when it gets dumped with water.
2: I'd say that's on the job description.
1: That's true. It is a radio
2: station. If you're in charge of tech.
1: What was the...
2: when it goes down, I would say, who else do we speak to at that point?
1: A fair point. I take back my burger.
2: Yeah.
1: where did the server end up, AB? Like, what is there?
0: The server, I think they had to, like, redo the whole thing. Yeah. I remember we got some interesting phone calls from the breakfast show about it.
2: Were Jason Lauren still on air then?
0: Yes. I think it was, I'm pretty sure it was
1: Jason Lauren or Jason PJ?
0: Then,
2: no, it was Jason Lauren. And they left shortly after.
0: Yeah, they probably because they couldn't communicate because of the
2: wires. We took down the server.
1: That's what it
0: was.
2: A few things that day.
1: How much did it cost the station?
0: I think it cost a fair bit. They had to ship in products that were like rare because our system was so old.
2: Really?
0: It like was old. They didn't actually have the materials.
2: Strafing of the company while we're here. You lost a breakfast show. Your gear's old.
0: And
2: Bo Ryan on Triple M, go and check him out.
0: it was really intense. And then producer Poo Pants and another producer came back and stayed with the tech at
2: did
0: the time.
2: Did Pooey stick around?
1: Yeah, did
2: he really?
0: Yeah, he left and came back. And then I was going to come back.
2: Went and had a little feed himself.
1: He had a mule and a couple of beers and then he came.
2: I was going to say. It's probably just because past the pub on the way home.
1: From memory, he was at the pub and he was like, he waited as long as he could and he was like, surely he's going to be wrapping up now.
2: Yeah.
1: And then called to be like, I guess you're all done now. And he was like, no, I'm not.
2: And he was like, come
1: whoa.
2: Back.
1: Okay.
2: So yeah, wow.
0: Yeah.
2: Okay.
1: Anyway,
2: well, that's a great memory, AB. Thanks for that.
1: Is the server in a cupboard now?
0: No, we got a new one. Amazing.
1: And there you go. There's positive there.
0: I think we got it last week. So
1: last week.
0: Yeah.
1: My God.
0: New shows, you know.
2: Yeah, new shows.
1: Oh, new shows.
2: Yeah, they're building a new studio, by the way, in the boardroom.
1: Joking.
2: Yeah, found that out yesterday.
1: I'm fine with that.
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0: Ranger. Replacing snores with laughs. It's Will and Woody keeping you up.
1: Now, I'm really sorry about this, Australia, but Woody's been listening to this new podcast and I'm sick of hearing about it. So what I've said is he can keep telling us the stories.
2: Yes.
1: If you turn it into something we could use for the show.
2: Amazing.
1: You've told me this is, it needs to be of a certain quality, of a certain ilk.
2: I think this is my favorite, almost my favorite behind the scenes movie story I've ever heard. It's phenomenal stuff. So the movie A Star Is Born came out 2019, obviously stars Bradley Cooper and Lady Gaga.
1: Yep.
2: But what you need to know is this movie was in production for a very long time.
1: Lady Gaga.
2: Oh, God.
1: Struth almighty. I mean, I know you're doing your story, but, you know, a little bit of behind the scenes on the interview story. The most professional cutoff I've ever experienced in this job.
2: Oh, when we interviewed Lady Gaga.
1: Lady Gaga.
2: Yeah.
1: Just seamless.
2: All
1: the top people have producers that wrap them up and they go, sorry, guys, they've got to go. Yeah. Lady Gaga's, no rap. Just the feed just
2: drop out.
1: The feed just cuts, and then someone sends us a message going, "Sorry guys, internet must have dropped out."
2: Yeah, and everyone gets that message. And dropped out on exactly 5 minutes again.
1: What are we going to do? Perfect.
2: Anyway,
1: it was seamless.
2: Anyway, so Bradley Cooper obviously starred and directed the movie Star Is Born, but so it's a remake. This is the third time it's been remade.
1: Third? Wow, I thought it was only second. Who was the first with?
2: Second
1: Goldie Hawn.
3: No, the other one.
1: The other ladies actor.
3: Wings.
1: Bette Midler is in the OG.
3: She's in A Star Is Born, yeah.
1: And then who's the OG then?
2: Judy Garland.
1: Judy Garland was very young when she died.
2: Yeah, no, I'm pretty sure Judy Garland.
1: It's the second time Judy Garland's come up on this show. I think you've got that wrong. No, I think you've got that wrong.
2: Judy Garland, first Star Is Born.
1: He's got it wrong. Oh, he's got it wrong.
2: No, I don't think so.
1: You're wrong. You're definitely wrong.
2: I need this. It's Garland.
1: Here we go.
3: Sorry, is Barbara Streisand is in.
1: Yeah, I thought Midler was right off.
2: I thought
1: Midler was right off.
2: Who was the first one, Annalise?
1: Streisand's
4: out. Janet Gaynor.
1: Yes.
4: Frederick March.
1: Nowhere, mate.
2: Nowhere. Anyway, really quickly.
1: Garland was very young.
2: Yeah,
1: when
2: fair
1: she
2: enough.
1: Died.
2: I'm off there. I'm off. Anyway,
1: okay.
2: Really quickly.
1: But it was Streisand, not Midler.
2: Yeah. So Streisand's in the second remake. And
1: Both prominent Jewish.
4: Streisand's in the third remake.
1: In
4: Garland's
1: the
4: 80s. In the second. Yeah.
2: Garland's in the second remake.
1: Shut up.
2: Yes, White Boss.
1: Hang on.
4: 1954 musical is Garland.
1: Oh, in the musical, not the.
4: I'm not going to give Streisand. It
1: to. Yeah, anyway. I'm not going to give it to them. It's a stage show. It wasn't a movie. Carry on.
2: That's fair enough. Anyway. Yes. When it was kicking around in the early 2000s, one of the first names that was attached to A Star Is Born was Beyonce. She was going to be the star of A Star Is Born.
1: That's incredible.
2: Starring alongside Australia's very own Russell Crowe.
1: Amazing.
2: So there was a world where A Star Is Born comes out with Beyonce and Russell Crowe.
1: Really amazing.
2: Anyway, those guys eventually moved on from
1: that. What happened there?
2: It's just, you know what happened in production? It just loses fizz, and then the production companies go, it's a low priority. We're going to put this down for a while. And then they go off and do other things.
1: Okay.
2: So Russell Crowe's another movie, et cetera. Yeah. Anyway, Bradley Cooper picks it up.
1: Mm-hmm.
2: Okay. And this is still where Beyonce was somewhat attached. So Bradley Cooper goes to Beyonce's house to pitch his vision for A Star Is Born.
1: Cool.
2: Now, Bradley Cooper, as he's pitching to Beyonce, and this was never brought up, Jay-Z is in the living room watching Judge Judy.
1: Really?
2: and so he's sitting there and struggling to pitch this movie idea to Beyonce because he's like, are we going to bring up the fact that Jay-Z is sitting there watching Judge Judy? And he said he was there for over an hour.
1: Wow.
2: Jay never got off the couch, was just watching Judge Judy.
1: That's so strange. For some reason it checks out, but yes, it is strange.
2: Anyway, that's Beyonce amazing. Ended up saying no.
1: So Cooper full went the full pitch.
2: I think she liked it, but she was like, nah, not going to do
1: Beyonce.
2: It. And then Bradley went and saw Lady Gaga perform, and she was actually performing La Vie de Rose, which is the first song she performed
1: in
2: the movie.
1: You're looking at Buttonbush Tom like you've cued that. You didn't give him any warning. The eyes that you were giving him, you've thrown a Lady Gaga seasider.
3: Sorry, we don't have La Vie
5: Vita
1: Tommy,
5: Rose in the system.
1: The way you were looking at him. Any minute now. Any second.
2: He's
1: now,
2: good.
1: We'll hear La Vida Rose through the speakers.
3: I've got this Lady Gaga song.
1: Right. So he saw Gaga and he's like, she's amazing.
2: Well, he was like, oh my God, she's the one.
1: She. I mean, it's a real shame that she did that stupid movie. Folie à Deux with Joaquin Phoenix, which is a tragedy because they're two of honestly the best performers of all time.
2: Joker too.
1: I reckon they're incredible. And her and House of Gucci, unbelievable. Anyway, I just reckon that she's incredible. I don't know how he would have gone past her at all. I think Beyoncé's a good actress, but like Gaga as an actress is like,
2: absolutely.
1: Like touched.
2: It's a great movie. Anyway, more movie.
1: It is a great movie, isn't it?
2: Me.
1: Do you reckon they hooked up?
2: No.
1: Oscar's performance.
2: Yeah, I think they're two incredible performers. And that was the pitch was selling the fact that they've got this incredible chemistry. And I actually do think they've got amazing chemistry, but I don't reckon they hooked up.
1: I reckon they banged.
2: Wow.
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0: Bundaberg, a major regional city in the White Bay Burnett region of Queensland. Rum, a distilled spirit made from sugarcane juice or molasses with a rich history. And since 1888, the two have come together to give us Bundaberg Rum.
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1: The origins of your relationship.
2: The Club Hotel. Yeah. Yeah.
1: Your Mark, that's where you first pashed.
2: Yep. Yep.
1: Got a bit messy, shall I say.
2: Yeah. And like, you know, not like I was 19 or 20. It was 10 years ago. So I was 44. I had fireball shots, which I never had before. It affected my judgment.
1: Are you blaming your behaviour?
2: Yes.
1: On alcohol?
2: Yes. Oh, but I had a little bit too much because I was nervous. Okay. I mean,
1: how do you feel about it in reflection?
2: Yeah, no, so yeah, looking back now, you're probably just sorry you missed it.
1: Missed seeing it?
2: Mm.
1: I'd like to think that I would have talked you out on just dating listeners. So I thought I would have gone, you're better than that.
2: Because
1: you were just exclusively dating listeners at that point. 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However you can get it.
2: Oh, thank God we're done.
1: Hungry fisherman needs to still put that rod in the water, I guess.
2: Where are you putting your rod? 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
1: I just thought I'd end the show in a really weird analogy that makes no sense. 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
1: 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Hits 939, Bundy weather.
2: Possible shower today, otherwise partly cloudy, and a top of 26, cooling down from yesterday. Clearing shower tomorrow with a top of 25. 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
4: Good morning, I'm Nathan Filmer with the latest Bundaberg local news from the Crofton Street newsroom. New research has revealed the unexpected role short-term rentals are playing in Australians' lives, with thousands turning to them for a place to stay during natural disasters, domestic and family violence, medical needs and sudden changes at home. The Bundaberg region had 465 active short-term rental listings as of August this year, with an average occupancy rate of 63% at an average rate of $143 per night. Now, a first-of-its-kind study based on feedback from more than 2,500 guests and hosts found natural hazards and domestic and family violence account for almost a third of non-leisure stays. Professor Bozak Donitsky says perceptions that accommodation chains such as Airbnb are being used just for recreation are not accurate.
5: Most people associate short-term rentals with leisure, but they are being used for many other reasons. We found people were using short-term rentals for work, when moving between homes, during renovations or property damage, for healthcare and education, and during natural hazards and domestic and family violence.
4: The Nationals are demanding Labor stop its attack on Australian farmers, including in Bundaberg, amid growing concerns the pineapple industry is at risk. Labor MPs are being asked to sign a petition stopping a plan to import more of the fruit into Australia, a move which has the industry and biosecurity advocates very concerned. The main pineapple growing area in the Wide Bay is around Yandaran, north of Bundaberg, where a number of commercial producers operate. Leader of the Nationals, Matt Canavan, says farmers are worried Labor could soon allow new imports from India and Indonesia, sparking fears over exotic pests, unfair competition and a potential disease outbreak.
6: We've got enough pineapples in this country. We don't need to import pineapples, and we're here today to protect our Australian farmers, our pineapple growers. We're here to make sure the Labor Party doesn't give the rough end of the pineapple to Australian farmers.
4: And CQ University's global research reputation has continued to grow, with 49 academics named in the latest top 2% scientists list. 47 CQ University researchers were recognised, highlighting the uni's increasing impact across a wide range of disciplines. Released this week, the internationally recognised list identifies researchers whose work ranks among the most influential in the world based on citation data. The list is compiled annually.
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7: Hi, I'm Phoebe Humphrey. It's take two for the Health Minister today, reintroducing the exact same bill to Parliament that was effectively thrown out yesterday. Labor's proposal includes winding back the rebate Aussies 65 and over receive on their private health cover from April next year to put the money towards aged care beds. Pope Leo continues to rest up after having surgery to remove a cancerous growth on his lung. The Vatican says it was expecting that diagnosis and the procedure went to plan. Dr. Cedric Rutland is the head of America's Lung Association. He's told Fox News he suspects it was a stage 2 or lower growth.
8: Because generally speaking, when you have a stage 3 cancer, that's when you start thinking about chemotherapy, radiation, immunotherapies and things of that sort.
7: And Aussie businesses are waiting longer to be paid. Data from Creditor Watch has found 1 in 10 invoices over the past 3 months are now more than 60 days overdue. 48% of invoices are paid on time, down 10% from a year ago.
3: Four Walls Realty, specialising in all things sales, fourwalls.com.au. It's 939, your sport now.
7: In sport, the AFL's trade period has wrapped up for another year. Among the biggest deals to be struck on the final day, Kitty Coleman's left the Lions for the Bombers, while Melbourne pair Jack Viney and Trent Rivers headed to West Coast. Eagles list boss Matt Clark happy with the outcome.
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7: And a record crowd is expected in Sydney tonight for the Rugby League World Cup opener between Australia and New Zealand. That's the latest news and sport.
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3: 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Hits 939, Bundy weather.
12: Cloudy is the forecast, definitely as it looks. There is a slight chance of another shower throughout the day, on top of 25 degrees. Showers expected tomorrow. We'll get up to a top of 25. It's only 20 degrees right now across Bundy. And for Nexus Pools, the best pools in Bundaberg. Today's UV reading peaks at 6. Even though it's cloudy, that is very high, so it's important to slip, slop, slap so you can slide. Thanks to Joe Knott Smash Repairs, we find out Bundy's best charity after 8. And there's still a couple more categories to vote on at hits939.com.au. 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
12: How you doing over there, Philp?
16: I am fantastic. Now, looking out the window on Maryborough Street, it is dark as, but you just told me off air you don't think we're getting anything today.
12: As per the chart, no.
16: Yeah, as per the chart, that's what you're... Yeah, you're the toast of the city yesterday. We got a downpour. So a lot of people didn't get anything, but some good Farnsfield. Good morning, Jerry Russo. 40 Mills out.
12: Mills?
16: Yes.
12: That's significant.
16: So they got a good storm out there. You're the, you know, people, Deb Draper, good morning. Deb's going, my God, Maddie got it right.
12: I've been seeing them like basketballs recently.
16: Lisa said, did Maddie get it right? Question mark.
12: 100%.
16: Lisa, yeah. Do you even need to ask?
12: That's so, that self-dinging says yes.
16: Don't like yourself dinging in the studio.
12: I ding, therefore I am.
16: But I'm sure someone's getting rain at the moment.
12: It looks like maybe like more out west. I mean, we can't see east from here, so we don't know what the coast is doing.
16: Yeah. Okay. If you are getting any, though, let us know.
12: But yeah, I'm in good weather form at the moment. And I...
16: You had a rough patch not so long ago. Let's be honest.
12: Yeah. And I admitted it.
16: Kepnock apparently only got 5 mils.
12: Yeah. I didn't count them.
16: No, that's why I'm telling you, you don't have a rain gauge. 25 South Bingara, 28 at Meadowvale, 17 at Sharon, 22 at Moore Park Beach. So there was some good rainfalls around, but we need more. But according to Maddie and the chart, not today.
12: Well, you know, you can get one wrong every now and then, but in the sort of form
16: I'm in. You see them in like basketball.
12: Sort of form I'm in. Just not getting them wrong at the moment. This sort of form, I'd be... If I was batting, I'd just be like stepping down the pitch at a fastball and just walking straight down at them until they released it. Boom, off the front foot, back over their head. Take that, mate. go walk after that ball, champion.

0: Good morning, 14 past 6. It's breakfast with Maddie and Trace. 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
1: Just got a message. Message anytime, guys. Hits 939.com.au or my personal one that a lot of you do. Christy, good morning. Raining at Pine Creek as we speak. So thanks, Christy.
0: Pine Creek, how far is that?
1: It's not far at all. It's probably 2 minutes up the road.
0: As the crow flies?
1: Don't know which way that is. Pick the hit.
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1: Okay, we both haven't looked at the votes yet because it is a big day. If Maddie wins today, it's a Friday tiebreaker. If I win, 6 ahead on the PTH spreadsheet.
0: Call it a day. You've probably got the week, your year done.
1: Yeah, I think there's only 9 weeks till Christmas.
0: Pretty hard to run down 6 in 9.
1: Yeah, it's not impossible.
0: Nah, it's not impossible, but
1: okay,
0: it's a feat I don't think I'll be able to accomplish.
1: Make sure you get your votes in so you can go on the draw to win $200 to spend Moore Park Beach Thursday nights down there. $20, 250 gram rump steak, chips and salad. We are picking from So Fresh, Best Ever. Okay. I've picked a song today. I like it. But I don't, like, love it. It's not on my playlist, okay? Right. That's how you... Yeah.
0: I mean, everything's on your damn playlist.
1: Yeah, I just had a look. Then there's 222 songs on there. So this one hasn't made the cut, but I do like it. Today, I've gone Ronan Keating, Life is a Rollercoaster.

0: Okay, Matthew Ambrose, it is a big one today. What have you pulled out?
1: Well, I mean, I've selected.
0: Yeah. Don't pull anything out in the studio, please.
1: Yeah, I guess I pull it out of a section that it's in.
0: Yeah. So technically you do.
1: It's in like a little bin called songs. Yeah. So I guess I pull it out of there.
0: Yep, chuck it on the hotkeys.
1: Yeah, and it's Hot Chill Ray.

0: Okay, I've just had a look at the votes and it is a ding dong. No, it's not.
1: Are you winning?
0: As the crow flies, as the votes stand, 12 to 48.
1: Ooh, that could be me for the year then, for pick the hit. I might just be picking for fun from now on. You've done it to yourself, Bundaberg.
0: I honestly didn't pick that. Wow. No, you don't, you know. Great athletes do not just go, oh, that's me for the year.
1: Nah.
0: They try, they pick themselves off, dust themselves off, and try.
1: Toys are out of the cot.
0: Oh, no. Uh-oh.
1: Yeah, no, I think that's it for me for the year.
0: No, it's not.
1: Yeah,
0: we'll have a chat.
1: Alex Warren, Fever Cream. It is Bunny 6939.

0: 19.
1: Are we about to get a shower? Hang on.
0: Past six. I was actually feeling good about today. 19 past six. It's Brekkie, Maddie and Trace with you. She's trying to torpedo these good vibes.
1: No, I'm not.
0: I've got a bit of energy about me today. I was up for some mischief.
1: Yeah, I know. And I'm matching it today. So bring it on. Now, tonight.
0: But I don't think there's a shower.
1: It's there. Just getting a bit windy and darker. I don't know.
0: I think we're done for showers for now, today.
1: Now, we know that the 100 million lotto tonight. Right.
0: And how are you feeling?
1: I'm going to dabble. I feel up and about. I feel good.
0: But have you got a feeling towards the lotto? Because some people like, never thought I'd win. But then this one, I had a bit of a feeling.
1: No, I have a feeling all the time and I never win. So, but I'm working.
0: So you can't trust your feelings?
1: No.
0: Is the message we need to take out of that?
1: Yeah. So what I've done is I haven't put the entry in yet. I usually get a quick pick, but I'm going to pick a couple games and pick my own numbers.
0: People have been doing that winning recently, yeah. I noticed.
1: So I've started one game. So this is how I'm going to put my birthday, which is the 9th.
0: Mm-hmm.
1: I'm putting Mark's, which is the 16th.
0: Mm-hmm.
1: So this is our one together, even though you're not paying. Maddie, yours is the 15th.
0: Mm-hmm.
1: Teek's is the
0: 16th,
1: the same as Mark. So we've got one for that. I'm going to put... my two grandsons, Freddie and Corbin, 5 and 2 in that. And I'm going to put 10 because Mark and I, today, it's our 10-year anniversary. So that's the numbers for our first game. I haven't picked the Powerball yet, but they're in numbers. So if that game wins and you and Tika are part of it, you know, you'll be rewarded handsomely.
0: I've already got the note you've signed that said that you're paying the mortgage.
1: I forgot about that. Have you still got it?
0: Yeah.
1: I tried to find it to rip it up. You caught me at a vulnerable time. So, yeah, I'll work on another one with, my kids and other ones, but that's, okay, that's a winning one.
0: Watching a genius at work.
1: 9, 16, 15, 5, 2 and 2. Yeah, okay.
0: What a privilege just being able to watch this.
1: Take notes.
0: I am, mentally.
1: Oh, okay. I don't see a pen in
0: your hand. No, they're mental photographs that I'll keep for life.
1: Maddie and Trace's Early Bird Club. Maybe someone can help me with another number when they ring on 3 to join. So, you know, we love to reward you absolute legends that get up nice and early like us. You know, there's people at the hospital already. There's cleaners, there's bakers, there's tradies. They're probably getting in because they probably tuned in this morning going, oh, we're going to go to work. Maddie said no rain. Neck minute, pouring down. They're going to be dirty at you. But, they're probably up early at the moment.
0: Wow, I've been calling it so good with the weather at the moment. Why are you just choosing to lean into negativity when I've been bringing a bucket full of positivity with my accurate weather calls stretching back for a couple of weeks now?
1: That is a very good question. I don't know how to answer that.
0: Bunny's already trying to harsh my vibe by syncing my song today. We picked the hip. Bloody Ronan Keaton's going to win. Life's a roller coaster.
1: Well, just settle
0: down. Shell Ray tonight. Tonight was my choice.
1: There's still over an hour to get your votes in. It could turn.
0: You know it's not going to.
1: Correct. Just try to.
0: I've tried all year for Pick the Hit, but that's it now. I think just stuff it.
1: You're hanging up. You chuck the toys.
0: Out the cot.
1: Yep. You've given up on Bundy. Bundy's given up on you.
0: Well, I only even picked the hit.
1: Yeah. Well, I've got something to tell you. $25 to spend at Cruise the Bakehouse just by joining our club. If you're up nice and early, you're listening right now, and you want to join, give us a call right now.
0: Unless you voted for Trace's song this morning. We don't have many rules apart from you can't be up after 7 and join this club. But this morning, if you voted for Trace's song.
1: If you've got a bit of a positive to, you know, get Maddie up and about because, you know, the toys are out of the cot.
0: And I'm just... All I get is negativity from you. So it would be nice for someone to ring in, join the Early Bird Club and bit of positivity.
1: I started the show by saying that you're the toast of the city and read out some positive messages.
0: And then you went the opposite way straight away afterwards. Anyway, it's all about the early birds. Hope people are feeling bright and chirpy this morning.
1: Unlike Matty Ambrose. If you want to be a part of our club, give us a call right now. 4153-0886.
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2: It is time to induct another member into the Maddie and Trace Early Bird Club. Yvonne, how are you this morning, darling?
3: Hello, very well, Trace. How are you?
2: Oh, good. You sound up and about. Have you got any motivation, Maddie?
0: Firstly, have you voted for Pick the Hit this morning?
3: No, I haven't. I'm actually driving.
0: That's cool. Oh. That's good. That's a good thing. That's a good thing.
2: Yvonne, what gets you up so nice and early?
3: I've got to start early today. I'm doing a bit of cleaning this morning and then I'm heading off to my other job, support work.
2: Oh, two jobs. Early cleaning and then support worker as well.
3: Yes, that's the one.
2: Oh, have I been a bit harsh on Maddie this morning? Should I bring more positivity to him?
0: Correct.
3: No, because it's actually raining.
2: Where are you, Yvonne?
3: I'm just halfway to Bundaberg.
2: Okay, wow.
0: What do you mean? Are you in Adelaide or something?
3: Yeah.
2: Wow, she's 1 minute from the CBD.
0: No,
2: and it's boring.
0: No, she's not. She's not a minute from the CBD. Where are you, Yvonne?
3: Just out of Farmsfield.
2: Oh, yeah, yeah, no.
0: That's a fair way as the crow flies.
2: Yvonne, thank you for ringing up. Thank you for telling us that. And you are part of the Maddie and Trace Early Bird Club. $25 to spend at Cruise the Bakehouse. All yours, darling. You have a wonderful day.
3: Thank you so much, guys.
2: Bye.
4: Bundy gets up with Maddie and Trace.
0: It's a bit of an ick.
2: What?
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13: Good morning, I'm Nathan Filmer with the latest Bundaberg local news from the Crofton Street newsroom. National's leader Matt Canavan says pineapple imports should not be approved until the science has been independently tested and strict biosecurity conditions are clearly met. The main pineapple growing area in the Wide Bay is around Yandarin, north of Bundaberg, where a number of commercial producers operate. Advocates say the fruit from India and Indonesia needs to be up to scratch or else it shouldn't be allowed in.
14: Because there are lots of diseases in other countries that afflict their pineapple industries, which are not here in Australia. Currently, this Labor government is considering importing pineapples from India and Indonesia, countries which do have a variety of diseases which we don't want here.
13: Matt Canavan there. We're being told we need to rethink the role of short-stay accommodation in Bundaberg as being purely for holidays. AirDNA reports more people are booking, including in Bundaberg, where occupancy rates were up about 35% year-on-year in August. Now, we may understand why, after research commissioned by Airbnb found guests include people needing somewhere to stay for more serious reasons. Professor Bezak Danitsky is responsible for the research and says more than 80% of people facing domestic violence or natural disasters need accommodation at short notice.
15: Fast access to short-term rental accommodation can be very important. And 80% of study participants in both the natural hazard and domestic and family violence groups needed accommodation either immediately or at short notice. And those two groups made up almost one-third of non-leisure guests.
13: And Private Healthcare Australia has welcomed yesterday's Senate decision to remove the government's proposed cuts to the higher private health insurance rebate for older Australians from the Senate's agenda. CEO Dr. Rachel David thanked the thousands of older Australians, families, health professionals and community organisations who spoke up about the impact the cuts would have on millions of people, including more than 1.5 million pensioners. The Hinkler electorate has one of the highest numbers of older Australians in the country.
12: Hits 939, National News. Now.
16: Hi, I'm Phoebe Humphrey. The Coalition is criticising the Small Business Minister for billing taxpayers more than $150,000 on travel over the past 17 months. News Corp reports Anne Ali visited nine countries during her time as Minister for International Development and Multicultural Affairs, including a $43,000 week-long visit to Spain. New laws aimed at protecting Aussies from harmful online content will be introduced to Parliament today. Labor Minister Annika Wells says the digital duty of care puts the onus on online

0: platforms to ensure proper guardrails are in place.
1: Harm like pro-terror material, like child sexual abuse material, harm that I think we can all agree Parliament needs to protect Australians from.
0: Five Aussies are among dozens rescued in Indonesia after a boat sank. The boat was struck by strong currents in the Komodo National Park, causing it to capsize. And up to half of Aussie adults will buy a ticket for tonight's $100 million Powerball jackpot. It's the biggest prize of any Aussie lottery game this year.
2: Cash for scrap. Archon Metals Recycling. 16 Steptoe Street, Bundy East. It's 939. Your sport now.
0: In sport, Rugby League's World Cup gets underway tonight with Australia hosting New Zealand in Sydney, although Kangaroos coach Kevi Walters is hesitant to suggest it's a preview of the decider.
3: Everyone's been talking about it, and you know, we're not silly in the Australian camp. We understand it's going to be a tough tournament.
0: And the Aussie women's cricket team has celebrated Beth Mooney's 100th one-day international in style with an 8-wicket win over Bangladesh in Brisbane to clean sweep the 3-game series. That's the latest news on sport.
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5: Cloudy. There is a chance of shower. We've definitely had a couple of little cheeky ones this morning. The road's wet, so careful on your drive this morning. I don't think there's been anything substantial out there. Top of 25 degrees.
6: Oh, the messages are coming thick and fast, guys. Morning, Deb. Raining at her place over in North Christie. Just another update. Raining at Parklands. Thank you, guys. Keep us updated. But
5: a couple of ISOs out there. It's lovely. Shower's expected tomorrow with the top of 25 degrees. In Avondale at the moment, could be raining there. Who knows? 19 degrees feels like
6: it is. Send us a message.
5: 19 degrees feels like 17. Good on you. And the pools, the best pools in Buddy. Today's UV reading peaks at 10. That is very high. So it is important to slip, slop, slap so you can slide and also inform us of any showers that's happening. If you're 939's Facebook. Thanks to Jonas Smash and Pairs. Find out Buddy's best charity after 8. Still more. A couple of categories to keep voting on at hits939.com.au so you can be the one that wins the 500 cash.
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6: Coming up, it is a big night. Battle of the Schools, round 2, Sugarland Plaza. Coming up in the next 10 minutes, we'll let you know who is taking on who so you can get out and support your school if they are up tonight.
5: The enduring mystery of Amelia Earhart.
6: Yes.
5: Our aviation superstar who just went missing one day and they never like worked out where the plane landed and where Amelia wound up.
6: Yeah.
5: Well, there is a research team having a look at a certain spot. They think that's where her plane landed. But giant coconut crabs are a bit of an issue.
6: Never heard of them. Do you like crabs?
5: I've eaten them and they're nice, yeah.
6: Wonder could these giant ones you could eat and more meat on them.
5: Oh, no, you definitely could eat them. I'm pretty sure people
6: have
5: got them before and eaten them before. But they're like this. They're
6: massive.
5: Like, they're huge. Ooh. Bad boys.
6: But it wouldn't be
5: and
6: good
5: so
6: catch.
5: The people that are trying to find where Amelia Earhart's plane landed, they're having to stay just off the island because of the giant coconut crabs. Anyway, talk more about it just after this on Hits.

0: 7:15, hits breakfast with Maddie and Trace. Meet Photon, one of the newest utes to join a Bundaberg Motor Group. One of aviation's greatest mysteries may be solved. There's a team that's searching a remote Pacific island where they believe Amelia Earhart's missing plane may have landed all those years ago. Like, this is a mystery going back 90 years. So this group are investigating. So the area is, it's called Kiribati, but then it's an island off Kiribati called Nikumaroro Island. So it's out like, it's further than Fiji, but you know, you've got places like French Polynesia, Samoa around it. So it's out around that area. But giant coconut crabs roam this remote Pacific islands, and they're so numerous, these giant coconut crabs, that the team is sleeping offshore rather than on land. After 5-day, 1,500-kilometer voyage across the South Pacific, the team began clearing a path through dense vegetation to reach the so-called Taria object, encountering several giant coconut crabs along the way. They're called coconut crabs because they can bang, bust open coconuts.
1: Okay, so they're breaking your fingers.
0: Yeah, they could easily. Yeah, they could easily.
1: And how big are they? Like a basketball size?
0: You got to remember they've got legs and stuff.
1: Yeah, but their bodies.
0: But the body, not round like a basketball, but no. I would still say bigger than a basketball. Yeah, when people are holding them, it's sort of like like a very large, misshaped toddler.
1: Yep.
0: One with giant long legs and many and of them.
1: Yeah. Wow.
0: Yeah, a toddler with pincers. Yeah. Imagine a toddler with pincers.
1: No.
0: That's a nightmare scenario. Every time they're sucking about something and not getting their way, boom. So, yeah, the researchers are going to investigate this object, this unidentified shape that was first spotted in satellite imagery in 2020 and has been visible in aerial photos dating back to 1938.
1: Oh, okay.
0: So that's why they believe this may be the solve to aviation's greatest
1: mystery.
0: It'd
1: be nice finally to, you know, find it and see where it is and what happened.
0: Think about women today, how they didn't get the same opportunities back when, you know, we think about things like being able to vote and stuff like that. What a pioneer Earhart was.
1: Yeah. All those years ago.
0: To be out flying aeroplanes all over the place.
1: Not quite the same, but I did fly a little plane for, you know, Jabiru for a little bit.
0: Yeah. The challenges that women face today are a little bit different to the ones that Amelia encountered back.
1: Yeah.
0: But I believe she did play a little game called Think Like Amelia, but that's done. We won't play in that anymore. But after 7, Think Like Trace. 5 words you got to match.
1: She'd probably do it a lot better than me. So far for Think Like Trace this week, I've got matched 6 out of 15.
0: Yeah, Earhart probably would have done better than that.
1: Cool.
0: No doubt she was an absolute superstar. Anyway, but we've got our own bunny superstar here. Trace, the baddie that I get to sit across from each morning, and what a privilege it is. And she wants you to win $1,820 this morning after 7, matching all 5 words
1: stop it.
0: With what this baddie thinks here on Hits 99.

0: 9:27 hits breakfast with Maddie and Trace. Boy, she grey out there, isn't it? Cloudy, slight chance of shower continuing for today. 25, the top temp for Bundaberg.
1: And, you know, you started off, you know, chipper. You're in a good mood.
0: I'm still in a pretty good mood.
1: Oh, good, good, good. Because you just said to me, this will cheer you up, that you can't rule a bath out today.
0: Oh, you'd be stupid to rule it out.
1: But look outside.
0: Look at that.
1: It's cooler today. Yeah. Like yesterday, top of 31.
0: Nice cool breeze going.
1: Yeah. Nah, get home, get those bubbles ready.
0: And then if I get a cheeky shower at the same time.
1: Oh, God. What more do you want?
0: When in Rome.
1: Round two. This is what you want. Round two of Sugarland Plaza's Battle of the Schools continues tonight at Sugarland Plaza. All thanks to CQU putting up some cash for the winners. Also Queensland Computers putting up some Acer laptops and so much more stuff. They always come on board to give great prizes. Let's have a look at the battles tonight. Your quiz master is once again the one and only Brett, who does a lot of them because we don't like to because it's a bit stressful, but he does. So
0: he's good at being the bad cop.
1: Yes, he is. So 5:30, you see Cadalba State School taking on Kalki. 6 o'clock, Avoca taking on Bundaberg North State School. At 6:30, St. John's Lutheran up against Elliott Heads. And it wraps up at 7 o'clock with Bundy South State School taking on Walker Vale. Kids, don't be nervous. When I was there on Sunday, I was trying to talk to them. They're just staring at me. They were all quite nervous. So deep breath. Good luck tonight, and we'll give you the results tomorrow of Sugarland Plaza's Battle of the Schools.
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0: It's a minute to seven. It's Brekkie, Maddie and Trace with your Bundy's favourite games back after 7 o'clock. Think like Trace, $1,820 you could be winning if you match all five words of what Trace thinks in our Game of Word Association. The three of the five match words get you the $50 spent at Southland Hotel. But straight after seven, female passenger fed up with just stupid kids and bikes and smashing up a car fights back. More after seven.
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7: Good morning, I'm Nathan Filmer with the latest Bundaberg local news from the Crofton Street newsroom. People fleeing domestic violence and the consequences of natural disasters are increasingly choosing short-stay accommodation options like Airbnb. The most recent data shows around 93% of listings in Bundaberg were entire homes rather than private rooms. Researchers say that's important when people need somewhere to go in an emergency. Professor Pazak Danitsky has released new findings.
8: When somebody has been displaced from their home for several weeks, they really value home-like facilities such as the ability to be able to cook, wash clothes, look after children, go to work, and continue normal routines while living somewhere temporarily.
7: The member for Hinkler has added his voice to calls from the coalition to stop pineapple imports from India and Indonesia. In July, MP David Batt hosted a local farm visit with the opposition leader Angus Taylor, Nationals leader Matt Canavan, pineapple growers and industry leaders. But now the opposition says Australia's ag industry could be at risk and federal Labor may be set to allow more foreign fruit onto our shores, sparking concerns over competition and biosecurity.
9: Local Hinkler growers say the proposed imports could be the final blow for our iconic pineapple industry. This could very well be the last straw. The Nationals support fair trade, but fair trade must be safe trade.
7: And Private Health Care Australia has welcomed yesterday's Senate decision to remove the government's proposed cuts to the higher private health insurance rebate for older Australians from the Senate's agenda. CEO Dr. Rachel David thanked the thousands of older Australians, families, health professionals and community organisations who spoke up about the impact the cuts would have had on millions of people, including more than 1.5 million pensioners. The Hinkler electorate has the second highest rate of senior Australians in the country.
1: Hits 939, National News, now.
10: Hi, I'm Phoebe Humphrey. The opposition's making no apologies for blocking a bill that would have boosted aged care funding by winding back the rebates older Australians receive for private health. Labor will try to pass its legislation again today. National Senate leader Bridget McKenzie has told Nine the government's priorities are wrong.
11: We believe the budget needs to get back under control, but we don't think that pensioners relying on their private health rebates are a targeted group. But unfortunately, under Labor, they were.
10: The Crown Prosecutor has described Russell Brand as a ruthless and calculated sexual predator in her opening address of the actor's trial in London. The 51-year-old is facing charges of rape, sexual assault and indecent assault related to six women over a 10-year period. He's pleaded not guilty to all seven charges. And new data shows Aussie businesses continue to do it tough, with one in 200 becoming insolvent last financial year. News Corp reports 1,800 folded in August alone.
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10: In sport, there was plenty of scrambling by clubs last night as the AFL trade period wrapped up. The Bombers managed to secure a deal to get defender Kitty Coleman from the Lions, while Luke Pedler crossed over from the Crows to Port, and the Eagles picked up Trent Rivers and Jack Viney from the D's. The Rugby League World Cup kicks off tonight in Sydney, with Australia facing New Zealand. Reece Walsh will run out in the number one jersey. And our Aussie women have wrapped up a series whitewash over Bangladesh by winning the third one-dayer by 8 wickets in Brisbane. That's the latest news and sport.
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0: Cloudy, there is a slight chance of shower and a top of 25 degrees for Bundaberg today. Shower's expected tomorrow with a top of 25. Yeah, she grey and blustery out there. It's 19.7 degrees across Bundy at the moment. And for Nexus Pools, the best pools in Bundy. Today's UV reading peaks at 10. That is very high, so it's important to slip, slop, slap, seek and slide. 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
16: Coming up in 10 minutes, it is Think Like Trace, all thanks to the South Kalan Hotel. $1,820 is the jackpot. Little recap this week. Vince got through 3 from 5. Marianne's got through twice. On Monday, 2 from 5. And then she got through yesterday, 1 from 5. So 6 I've matched out of possible 15 over the last 3 days. Not really good stats, but hey.
0: You can improve.
16: You never know what might happen.
0: Yeah, you might improve it today. Looking forward to playing Think Like Trace. It's not far away. First, though, in Melbourne, they have a lot of problems with crime. I mean, everyone has a lot of problems with crime, but they've got motorbike gang crimes where, there was a lady that was on a motorbike. I saw this one just the other week. Mm-hmm. She got ripped off a bike and this gang are like punching her and stuff until she eventually, they just want her to relinquish the bike. She's holding on to it as much as possible. They're usually older gang members, the motorbike gang members, but they also have kids in gangs with e-bikes. And they're terrorizing motorists, blocking lanes, And until one female decided not today. E-bike gang, not today.
16: Love it.
0: Oh, and these kids bitched out so quick. Anyway, bless her. She's amazing. We'll talk about her next on Hits.

0: 12 past 7, hits Brekkie, Maddie and Trace with the X-Pangers arrived at Bundaberg Motor Group. You can discover the all-electric range today in Melbourne. They seem to be dealing with a lot of crime of all different natures, but some of it is bike-related.
1: Yeah.
0: They've got motorbike crimes and motorbike gangs that are causing havoc on the road. Yeah, the other week I saw this lady getting pulled off her bike. They're like hitting her. They're trying to get a motorbike off her. It's crazy. She was just pulled up at the lights. She tried to burn them off for a couple of sets and then she just got caught at a red light.
1: I'm glad when you had your scooter, there wasn't scooter gangs here because you would have been in big trouble. So that's good.
0: That would be the slowest chase.
1: There he is, boys. Let's get him.
0: Known to man. Meanwhile, there's people walking past us on the side of the road as the chase is going on. Oh, this is embarrassing. Beep, beep. Because yeah. That, like, when those 50cc's, because you don't need a license, but over 50cc on the scooters you do, it's an absolute dog, those scooters, between 30 and 50k's. They do nothing.
1: Yeah. Remember the time you braved it and went to Bagara on that scooter? And yeah. It's the scariest thing you've ever done.
0: It was horrible. Because it just couldn't get up to 80k's.
1: Yeah.
0: And so I had all these cars banked behind me, one lane. Yeah, it was not nice. I didn't do that again. A rogue Melbourne e-bike gang picked the wrong car to mess with when a passenger turned the tables on a group blocking a lane. Dramatic video, and we'll hear the audio from the people filming the video because they were watching this happen at an intersection, captured the moment a female passenger flung open her door and chased after a rider who kicked the door. They were kicking the door in of this vehicle, this blue SUV. There was heaps of e-bike riders in this gang. There was heaps of them. This lady, I don't know where she was born, maybe well been born here, looks of like Asian heritage. Not an overly big lady, anything like that. She just gets out and she just goes, not today, kids. And she just flings the door open, chases the first kid that was kicking the
1: door,
0: in. Boom. Then this other kid, he tries to like help the mate that's getting chased by this lady, swings a punch. She swings back, smack, hits him. Boom. Then she goes and helps this other fella that was in the driver's side of this car that was getting attacked because he's dealing with one of these e-bike kids.
1: As well, yeah.
0: And she goes and tells this. And then these kids just bitch out so quick. They're so scared of this lady. And there was like 10 of these kids in this gang. And this little old lady, she like not even old, but just like, amazing. This is people filming it and just cannot believe what they're hearing.
2: All of you is going to grab it. No way. What a crazy. Oh my god!
3: She's in there?
2: Look at that, look at that, look at that. She's having a crack at the hut.
3: Oh my god! Oh my god! Look at that, she's going nuts.
2: Ow!
3: Wow!
2: What a f weapon!
0: She scared them all off!
1: To be fair, the
0: whole group.
1: To be fair, if someone started kicking my new cherry doors, I'd do the same thing, mate. I'd be running after them, I'd be throwing punch.
0: Trace just threw a pretend punch and it's absolutely killed it because the shoulder's stuffed. You're going to have to swing with the left, mate, if you're taking on this e-bike gang.
1: Oh, that's,
0: okay.
1: That's awkward.
0: You put yourself front and center. That lucky they didn't do it to your cherry after one fake punch thrown.
1: Are you
0: walking back your statements?
1: Just sitting in there and taking it.
0: You're hiding that cherry like a coward. But it's voice activated as well. So
1: hello, cherry, help me!
0: See, I can't say that in the i30 Active.
1: No, I know.
0: It isn't voice activated. Think like Trace. $1,820 you could win next when we play.

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1: Think like Trace, all thanks to South Kalan Hotel. 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This is a word association game. You ring on through, I go out. Maddie gives you five words. You say what first comes to mind or what you think I will say. You match your five, you win the cash. Today's jackpot, $1,820. Match three. Yeah, what do you...
0: My penmanship was really poor this morning because I have the words printed out, then I write them down myself on my pad. I struggled with my cue big time.
1: Okay.
0: Because this was my... Because the first word is quicksand, so there's a little teaser.
1: Yeah.
0: So that was my first attempt. Didn't like that one.
1: Yeah.
0: Had to go to another page. Boom. Wasn't happy with that, so I did a practice one. Had to start a whole new page. Quick. Oop. Didn't like that one. Did a little practice one.
1: Do you think that was important enough to interrupt my setting up the competition, though?
0: And then bang.
1: Yeah, that could have been emailed after the show, mate. That's all. Match three, we'll give you $50 to spend South Kalan Hotel. If you don't get that, we'll ask you whether you want to opt into the Maddie and Trey second chance drawer. Show bag, there's fun in there. Coffee cup, CD, ruler, pen, lanyard. I was going to say, you name it, it's in there. That's not correct. Okay, it is time.
0: A lanyard?
1: Yeah.
0: Why is a lanyard in there?
1: Why is there a lanyard in there?
0: Yeah.
1: Because we've got Hits 939 branded lanyards. I've been saying that for months. Why are you just picking that up? You never listen to me.
0: That's a trash decision.
1: That was my decision.
0: Yeah. Lanyards suck.
1: That's right. I look like I work at General Pets.
0: No, but like... Yeah, no, I don't know.
1: That's not ideal. What
0: am I going to do with a lanyard?
1: Well, you're not getting it.
0: But I'm just pretending.
1: But I'm not giving you one.
0: I'm
1: now.
0: Pretending I'm the listener. Oh, I might play this game. That's excellent. Oh, it's a good bag of fun that I can win. What's in there? Lanyard. Oh, excellent. Might go there.
1: Let's play.
0: Hope the other radio shows are giving out better prizes.
1: No. If you want to play, give us a call right now. 415. Oh, it's raining again.
0: Oh, hey, hang on.
1: Fancy
0: no,
1: that.
0: It's not.
1: It is. Look at the... It's raining.
0: The road's wet. Doesn't mean it's raining.
1: How's the road getting wet?
0: Because it rained.
1: Someone with a rogue hose in front of our studio?
0: Because it rained before and it hasn't dried yet.
1: Mm.
0: I didn't think I had to explain that, Mum.
1: We're going to be testing the shootout, guys. Let's play 4530-086.
0: That's when you hit him with a lanyard.
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1: How low can you go? Win money to spend at the South Kalan Hotel or the cash jackpot. If you can do that disturbing thing and think like Trace.
0: How you going, Linda?
2: Very good. And how's Trace?
0: She battles through every day. To be fair, she's doing her best, Linda. That's all we can ask.
2: Yes. Well, her shoulder might have to be massaged.
0: All right, more than that.
3: And Maddie has never offered in all these years I've been putting up with this pain. Has Maddie gone, Trace, come here, I'll give you a rub. Not once, Linda, not once.
2: He'll have to do that.
0: No, like, yeah. I've got
3: come and rub me.
0: No, I've got something on that and probably why I haven't been rubbing your shoulder.
2: Oh, what, your sore finger?
0: No. Just let me finish, Linda. So Teeks works. She went away and did a work thing, right? And they did all that stuff where you got four different categories of what type of worker you are, and you do points in one area. I scored pretty highly in at least a couple, and I scored crazy low in one segment, and that
3: caring?
0: Was all support.
3: Yes. That's obvious. I put up with it every day. Linda, I'm going to go out and leave you with Maddie. Good luck.
0: I was very good at being direct and expressive. Yes. Terrible at being supportive.
2: Oh, okay.
0: I don't mind it, to be honest. Everyone can work their own problems out. All right.
2: Oh, dear.
0: All right, Linda, let's get you some cash. Let's match all these words, $1,820 to do that. The three of the five match words get you the $50 spent at South Kalan Hotel. But hey, if you don't do any of that, you might win the stupid show bag and get that dumb lanyard. But we'll see what happens. Good luck.
2: Well, I love my show bag.
0: Did you get a lanyard in it?
2: No, I don't think so. No. I got tattoos and...
0: Yeah, okay. There's nothing really you could do with a lanyard in it anyway, is there, Linda?
2: It's okay.
0: Oh, don't. It's rubbish and you know it. All good. Let's go. Let's play. First word is quicksand.
2: Oh, quicksand. Sink.
0: Second word is goal.
2: Goal. Footy.
0: Third word is cannon.
2: Cannon. Ball.
0: What did you say?
2: Ball.
0: That's a good one. Second last word is jellyfish.
2: Oh, sting.
0: Last word is colander.
2: Colander. Drain.
0: Drain, that's a good one. All right. Trace. Pardon me.
3: Okie dokie. Okay, let's get straight into it. A quick game is a good game. Maddie, what is the first word?
0: First word is quicksand.
3: Oh. Okay, I'm going to go. Sink. Okay.
2: Cool.
3: Dig. Woo!
0: Second word, goal.
3: Kick. Lock in. Kick.
0: We went footy on that one.
3: Footy. Okay. Okay, that's okay. We've done two. Match one. Three to go.
0: Third word. Cannon.
3: Lock in. Shoot. Fire. Cannonball. Lock in. Cannonball.
0: Yep.
3: Okay. Whoa. Done three. Match two. Two to go. Match. Only need one of these to get $50 spend South Kalan Hotel.
0: And good chance as well. You could get both of these next two.
3: Oh, okay.
0: Yeah. Okay. Second last word. You wish. Jellyfish.
3: Ooh, like ocean, tentacle, sting, box. There's so many. But I think the most obvious one is tentacles.
0: Ooh.
3: Oh, okay. Sting.
0: Sting. Well, that's stinging a bit, Linda.
2: Yeah. That's all right. That's all cool.
0: You don't have to pretend. You can just be honest.
2: Oh, no, it's good.
0: You can say, lanyards suck and Trey sucks too because I'm not going to win much here.
3: yeah, you can. I'll take it.

0: Trace could definitely get this to get you the three, to get you the $50 spend South Clan Hotel. This is very guessable. Mm-hmm. Colander.
1: Okay, two that come to mind straight away are pasta, because I always drain my pasta, and drain. Drain and pasta.
0: One of those is correct, so Linda should be at least a 50% chance here of getting the $50 to spend at South Clan Hotel.
1: Okay, I think, Linda, lock in pasta. Drain. Okay, it was a drain. Linda, you're already in the draw.
0: You're so enthusiastic.
1: I know. You're already in the draw to win that fantastic show bag, including the lanyard. So you're in the draw. Thank you for playing, Linda. Have a good day.
2: Yeah, you too. Thank you.
1: Bye.
3: Maddie and Trace for breakfast.
4: You're not a showy person.
5: 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You've said that before.
3: It's 939.
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16: Good morning, I'm Nathan Filmer with the latest Bundaberg local news from the Crofton Street newsroom. People are being asked to get behind a new petition to stop pineapples being imported from India and Indonesia amid concerns over competition and biosecurity. Growers in the Hinkla electorate say it's not fair that our producers are expected to meet strict quality standards while potentially diseased fruit is let in through the back door. Our federal representative David Batts says a decision to bring in more pineapples from overseas could have serious consequences for local growers, including in the Bundaberg region.
17: Australian growers have no meaningful alternative market if these imports displace our fruit or domestic prices go down. Even modest import volumes can have a commercial effect if they arrive during Queensland production times, particularly when growers are already facing rising input labour costs and freight costs.
16: New research has revealed the unexpected role short-term rentals are playing in Australians' lives, with thousands turning to them for a place to stay during life challenges. The Bundaberg region had 465 active short-term rental listings as of August this year, with an average occupancy rate of 63% at an average rate of $143 per night. Now, a first-of-its-kind study

0: based on feedback from more than 2,500 guests and hosts, has found natural hazards and domestic and family violence account for almost a third of non-leisure stays. Professor Bozak Deniski says perceptions that accommodation chains in Bundaberg, such as Airbnb, are being used just for recreation are not accurate.
1: Most people associate short-term rentals with leisure, but they are being used for many other reasons. We found people were using short-term rentals for work, when moving between homes, during renovations or property damage, for healthcare and education, and during natural hazards and domestic and family violence.
0: NCQ University's global research reputation has continued to grow, with 49 academics named in the latest top 2% scientist list. Many of the uni's researchers were recognised, highlighting its increasing impact across a wide range of disciplines. Released this week, the internationally recognised list identifies researchers whose work ranks among the most influential in the world based on citation data.
2: Hits 939, National News, now.
3: Hi, I'm Phoebe Humphrey. The federal government's digital duty of care laws will be introduced to Parliament today. It would include social media platforms being required to allow Aussies to opt out of addictive algorithms. Communications Minister Annika Wells telling the ABC tech giants are on notice.
4: We're talking about fines that are $109 million and they accumulate. So if you breach both the social media minimum age and then the digital duty of care, that's over $200 million worth of fines.
3: Meantime, the Health Minister is vowing to reintroduce a private healthcare rebate bill today after being blocked in the Senate. The federal government's proposal includes winding back the rebate Aussies 65 and over receive on their private health cover from April next year to put the money towards aged care beds. And get out the marmalade. Paddington the Musical is coming to Australia. The theatre show will run in Sydney for 10 weeks in September 2027. There's no word yet on whether the beloved bear will travel to other Aussie cities.
2: Cash for scrap. Archon Metals Recycling, 16 Steptoe Street, Bundy East. It's 939. Your sport now.
3: In sport, Kevin Walters is defending his decision to start Rhys Walsh in the fullback position for tonight's Rugby League World Cup opener against New Zealand in Sydney. The Kangaroos coach telling Seven picking him over Clive Churchill medalist James Tedesco wasn't easy.
5: Very blessed and fortunate as the Australian coach to have two such quality players, you know, at our disposal. I can only play one, and tonight we're playing Rhys. He'll do a great job for Australia.
3: And in the European Champions League this morning, Liverpool, Real Madrid and Aston Villa all had wins, while PSG City had a 4-2 win over Man City. That's the latest news and sport.
2: Maddie and Trace, back in 30 seconds.
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9: Cloudy, slight chance of shower. Top of 25 degrees today. Showers expected tomorrow with a top of 25. Right now at Elliott Heads, it's 20 degrees at the moment. 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So even though it is cloudy, it's important to slip, slop, slap, so you can slide. 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
10: Thanks to everyone who voted on our Facebook page. 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We will announce the winner at the end of the month, guys. Oh, it is a big day today for
9: Pick
10: the Hit. Okay, I'm not going to pretend to talk it up. So if Maddie won today, Friday tiebreaker, he needed to win the week because I'm 5 ahead on the PTH spreadsheet.
9: Yep.
10: Well, sadly, what did you go with today?
9: Hot shower, right? Tonight.

0: Wait, I said don't dance to my song.
1: Soz.
0: Don't soz and dance to my song. That's a combo. Soz.
1: Soz. That means I have won today. That means I've won the week. That means...
0: But you lose at life.
1: I might win at pick the hit, but I'm a loser in real life. Oh, so that means I'm 6 ahead.
0: Yeah.
1: 9 weeks to go. Yeah. Oh, no, that's Christmas. We finished the week. Oh, I think there's only 8 weeks now.
0: Yeah, I don't care anymore.
1: Oh, so that's it? You've given up?
0: Yeah.
1: No, don't give up. What message are you giving to the kids listening today?
0: Be real.
1: What if you're down and out, just give up? No.
0: But hang on. Sometimes when your box is getting smashed...
1: You throw in the towel.
0: You throw the white towel in because you don't want to see them injured.
1: But there's still a glimmer of hope. You could win the next 6 weeks. It brings it even.
0: It means I'd have to be picking every day just to win and not for the songs that I love.
1: Mm. If that's what it takes.
0: I don't know. No, I'm not selling my soul like that.
1: Okay.
0: So, that's it. I'm just going to pick for fun from here on in.
1: Okay. You disappointed in Bundy?
0: I'm used to it, if I'm honest.
1: Okay.
0: We're up to almost 10 years now of just lame songs that Bundy loves. I mean, you're going Ronan Keaton, life is a roller coaster. Yawn. It's like elevator music. Life is a roller coaster. You just want to vote for it.
1: 20-14.
0: Yeah, well. Bundy. Typical.
1: Good on you, Bundy.
0: I shouldn't be surprised, but here you go. The old Ronan Keaton, life's a roller coaster. Bundy sits 939.

0: Yeah, 12 to, yeah, Ronan Keaton. What a banger. Live with the roller coaster. It's fun. 12 to 8, hits Brecky. Maddie and Trace with you. 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
1: Birthdays, cake, questionable singing, and free lollies. Sounds like the Hits 939 birthday book. Let's find out who's celebrating a birthday today. Thanks to Bundy Bikes, helping Bundaberg roll into another great year.
2: It is Thursday, the 15th of October. Emily is celebrating today. Happy birthday to our wonderful work colleague, Emily. We hope you have an absolutely fantastic birthday filled with lots of laughter, fun, and, of course, a little bit of birthday cake. Thank you for always bringing the positivity, kindness, and great sense of humour to the workplace. We're lucky to have you as part of the team. Have a fabulous birthday and an amazing year ahead, Emily. You deserve it. Lots of love from all of us at work. Happy birthday.
0: Happy birthday, Charlie. We can't quite believe you're 14 today. We're so proud of you. Keeping amazing. Lots of love from Mum and Phoebe.
2: And Ebony celebrating today. Happy sweet 16th birthday, Ebony. Love you to the moon and back. So very proud of all that you have achieved and wish you every success in the future. Lots of love. Mum, Dad, Alicia, Haley, Carly, Nana and Pop Laurie, and also Nana Clark. Happy birthday to you all. But all thanks to Bundy Bikes. Charlie, we're going to send you shopping. $20 at Jake's Candy. If you've got a birthday shout-out you want to share, do that through our website, hits929.com.au.

0: Morning, 8 to 8. It's Brekkie with Maddie and Trace. Cloudy today. Have a look. Might get another shower today. Not sure. Otherwise, 25, the top temp for Bundy today.
1: 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Out and about on the streets of Bundy for In-Style Men's Land.
0: Morning, Brett. How you doing today?
2: Morning, guys. Yeah, going all right. How are you two?
0: Yeah, good. Life's a roller coaster, son.
3: Yeah, it's a lot of ups and downs like a roller coaster, like Ronan Keating just sung about. So, is it raining where you are?
2: Nah, it's actually the sun's out where I am, but I can see dark clouds all around as well. So, I don't know, maybe it's not really that sort of thing to be the eye of the storm, but it's dead set. It's sun's out and then dark clouds everywhere else.
3: Okay, where are you? What do you got?
2: Guys, I am. I'm actually back at Carers Gateway here at 14 Bourbon Street. That is down the Kennedy Bridge end, in case you're wondering, because it is Carers Week still going on here. So you can come and grab plenty of good stuff from me here in the Roadrunner right now. And then the team have got some gear set up out the front as well. And you can come and grab some of the free merch, come and chat to them as well, because they've got plenty going on this week. Otherwise, I've got your nice, fresh, custom-filled cinnamon donuts here from Cruise the Bakehouse, your burger and discount vouchers, your Barrett's Bacon Crackle, your Hits merch, plenty of good stuff from Kira's Gateway as well. It's all happening. Just got to come and find me here. 14 Bourbon Street, down the Kennedy Bridge, and Kira's Gateway in the Roadrunner, of course, thanks to In-Style Men's Land.
0: Nice one, brother.
3: 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Good luck tonight, Battle of the Schools. You know, smash it as always.
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0: 8 o'clock. It is It's Brekkie with Maddie and Trace. 3 minutes time. We'll get some Bundy latest local news as voted by you. Bundy's best charity. We'll find that out after 8 o'clock. 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
12: Good morning, I'm Nathan Filmer with the latest Bundaberg local news from the Crofton Street newsroom. Newly released data reveals storm damage isn't confined to certain postcodes of regional Queensland, with the top locations shifting significantly. Insurers received more than 2,000 claims from this year's flooding event, including many from the Bundaberg region and Burnett River catchment. Suncorp says the areas most affected by severe weather are not the same every year, with Maryborough ranking near the top this time. Lily Broodbank from Suncorp says it's a timely reminder that any location can be hit by storms and it's important to be prepared.
13: So for local households, preparation doesn't need to be complicated. Clear gutters, trim overhanging branches, secure loose outdoor items, and make sure you have an emergency plan. The best time to prepare is before warnings are issued.
12: The Nationals are demanding Labor leave Australian farmers alone, including in Bundaberg. Amid growing concerns, the pineapple industry is at risk. Labor MPs are being asked to sign a petition stopping a plan to import more of the fruit into Australia, a move which has the industry and biosecurity advocates very concerned. The main pineapple growing area in the Wide Bay is around Yandaran, north of Bundaberg, where a number of commercial producers operate.
14: We've got enough pineapples in this country. We don't need to import pineapples, and we're here today to protect our Australian farmers, our pineapple growers. We're here to make sure the Labor Party doesn't give the rough end of the pineapple to Australian farmers.
12: Leader of the Nationals, Matt Canavan there. And we're being told to change how we think about the role of short-stay accommodation in Bundaberg. AirDNA reports more people are booking, including in Bundy, where occupancy rates were up 35% year-on-year in August. Research has found guests include many people needing somewhere to stay for more serious reasons.
15: Fast access to short-term rental accommodation can be very important. And 80% of study participants in both the natural hazard and domestic and family violence groups needed accommodation either immediately or at short notice. And those two groups made up almost one-third of non-leisure guests.
12: Professor Bozak Danitsky there.
1: Hits 939, National News, now.
16: Hi, I'm Phoebe Humphrey. The National Senate leader has accused the government of having its priorities wrong as it reintroduces a bill to increase aged care funding by cutting private health rebates for older Australians. The coalition One Nation and Greens teamed up yesterday to block the legislation. Bridget McKenzie has told Nine they'll vote against it again.
17: We don't back away at all. We're standing with the 3 million older Australians over 65s who are going to have their private health rebate cut. 1.2 million of those people were pensioners.
16: A major shake-up of Australia's gas market is a step closer, with exporters set to reserve more of their supply for local customers. Canberra says the policy will protect households and businesses from rising prices. And if re-elected in Victoria next month, Labor is promising to slash out-of-pocket abortion costs for women. Surgical abortions can cost more than $1,000, with the state's government announcing a $30 million package aimed at making care more affordable.
1: Four Walls Realty, specialising in all things sales. 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It's 939, your sport now.
16: In sport, the AFL's trade period has wrapped up for another day. Among the biggest deals to be struck on the final day, Kitty Coleman's left the Lions for the Bombers, while Melbourne pair Jack Viney and Trent Rivers have headed to West Coast. Eagles list boss Matt Clark happy with the outcome.
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16: And the Rugby League World Cup kicks off tonight in Sydney with a record crowd expected for the tournament opener between Australia and New Zealand. That's the latest news and sport.
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1: 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Hits 939, Bundy weather.
0: Cloudy, there is a slight chance of shower and a top of 25 degrees for Bundaberg today. Showers expected tomorrow with a top of 25. It's 22 degrees at the moment, and that feels like 20 at the present time. And for Nexus Pools, the best pools in Bundaberg, today's UV reading peaks at 10, which is very high. So even though it's cloudy, remember to slip, slop, slap, seek and slide. Or very soon, thanks to Joe Not Smash Repairs, we're going to find out, as voted by you, Bundy's best charity. We'll launch the next category. I think it'll be a big one, so make sure you keep voting at hits939.com.au. 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
19: Yes, coming up in 10 minutes time, all thanks to Joe Not Smash Repairs, we will announce the winner of Bundy's Best Charity and announce the next. There's only two categories to go. And just by getting to our website and voting for your favourite, you go on the draw to win $500 cash.
0: Get your thoughts on this.
19: Yes.
0: Olivia Rodrigo.
19: Yeah.
0: The artist.
19: Yep.
0: She's got some great songs.
19: Yeah.
0: Well, she's been performing recently, and during the concert, she styles her hair with some bodily fluid, I guess it'd be dubbed.
19: Okay. I don't like the sounds of that.
0: It's different. I guess, yeah. You know, when you're up on stage and she wants to whack it back into a ponytail.
19: Yeah.
0: Just need to get a bit of a liquid on there.
19: Okay.
0: Where has she extracted that liquid from and then put it on her hair? And is that a good move? A lot to talk about straight after Somber. Back to Friends here on Buddy 6939.

0: Hey, it's Bracky, Maddie and Trace with your 13 past 8 Xpangers arrived at Bundaberg Motor Group. Discover the all-electric range today. Pop star Olivia Rodrigo.
1: Yeah.
0: Have any of her songs made your playlist, your famous 200-plus song playlist?
1: No, I don't think I have. Like, I don't mind it when we play on the radio and sing along, but no, it's probably too new to be on my playlist. You know, I like to live in the past with my good old bangers.
0: You know what? You don't put any new stuff on there?
1: No, not really. No. Bleed me dry like a
0: goddamn vampire. She's had a few bangers.
1: Yeah, this is good.
0: The song that she has gone viral for singing, but it's like what she did with her hair, is this one. I haven't heard it so much, but it's called Serena Joy by Olivia Rodrigo.
1: Yeah.
0: So just before she's about to sing this song on stage in Washington, D.C., she appears to use her armpit sweat to style her hair. In the now viral clip, Rodrigo could be seen wearing red shorts, a white tank top, while standing by her microphone preparing to sing Serena Joy, this song here. But before she belted out the tune, the 23-year-old could be seen rubbing her hands under her armpits before seemingly running her hands covered in sweat through her hair as if she was using it as a gel to tame her strands while she pulled it back.
1: Okay.
0: Into a ponytail.
1: Sure. Each to their own, I guess. But, like, isn't there some water there? She can have a drink, just tip a bit of water and do it.
0: I didn't see that as an option.
1: Okay. Yeah.
0: I couldn't see it up there. People have commented on this. A lot of grossed out by it.
1: Yeah.
0: Someone said, I've never seen someone use armpit sweat to style their hair. Someone else said, this is so funky on so many levels. Someone else said, please say this is AI.
1: Oh, yeah. Nope.
0: Another point, this is just nasty and hygienic. Though, not everyone was negative. Someone said, everyone hating, but this is kind of the coolest thing she's ever done.
1: Yeah, okay.
0: Someone else wrote, this is kind of hot. I don't know why.
1: Okay.
0: It's probably because it's just Olivia Rodrigo and they already just find her hot so she can get away with doing anything. Do you know what I mean?
1: Yeah, because if I was on stage doing it, I don't know if the person would say, oh, that's kind of hot. So,
0: there's something for everyone. there's all sorts of all shapes and sizes and demographics out there. And also different types of eyesight levels as well. Shut up!

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2: We have so many wonderful charities in our region, you know, from pet rescues to helping people. So we've had...
0: I always see the Angels car van thing.
2: Yeah.
0: It's always like leaving, doing whatever it's doing in the morning when I'm coming to work.
2: Oh, that early?
0: Yeah,
2: at 4:30 in the morning?
0: I cross paths with it.
2: Oh.
0: All the time.
2: Wow, wow. Let's have a look. We've had nominations for Brave Brothers, nominations for Angels, as Maddie just said. Found Hearts, they are an animal rescue. Also a lot of nominations for Red Collar Rescue.
0: Yeah, we love them.
2: 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But the number one charity, as voted by you, is Partners in Care Together. 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So well done to you guys. Congratulations. And it is time to announce the next category. 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We will announce the winner tomorrow. 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

0: 26 past 8, it is, it's Brekky, Maddie and Trace with you. A grey day, cloudy is the forecast for Bundy today. Slight chance of another shower and a top of 25 degrees. 3 minutes time, we'll get some Bundy local news. Then after that, we're surviving the five. Take our quizzy on. Answer five questions. Get all of them done in 30 seconds and win yourself a two-week trial membership at World Gym and some pizza money.
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1: 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This is your news now.
14: Good morning, I'm Nathan Filmer with the latest Bundaberg local news from the Crofton Street newsroom. There are calls to reduce the burden of rising energy costs on businesses across the Wide Bay while making it easier for them to undertake energy upgrades. It comes as a new survey reveals almost half the nation's small businesses have been significantly impacted by rising energy bills over the past 12 months. Comparison website Energy Plans shows people in the Wide Bay are paying nearly $2,000 a year for their power, but that can be much more for our local enterprises. Patrick Vayrett from Energy Consumers Australia says more needs to be done to help local businesses reduce the cost of their electricity.
15: We know that small businesses in the regions often have significant cost pressures. This can include higher fuel costs, often higher energy costs, and governments have a real obligation and responsibility to make sure that small businesses have strong legal protections and there are measures in place to make sure they don't pay for high energy costs.
14: Bundaberg fruit and vegetable growers recently welcomed the Queensland DPI Varroa Mite Innovation and Resilience Initiative team during their visit. Discussions highlighted the growing pressure on beekeepers, with high reinfestation rates making it increasingly difficult to maintain healthy hives. Growers are also reporting noticeable declines in bee activity across their farms, raising concerns about future crop pollination. And newly released data reveals storm damage isn't confined to certain postcodes of regional Queensland, with the top locations shifting significantly over the past 5 years and Maryborough making it into the top five this time. Meanwhile, insurance figures published this year show premiums in Bundaberg East were reported at $11,613 per year, with suggestions the planned flood levy could reduce premiums by nearly a third. Lily Brudbank from Suncorp says the data is a timely reminder communities up and down the Queensland coast, including Bundaberg, remain prone to severe weather.
2: The biggest lesson for the 5 years' worth of data is that severe storms don't have a permanent postcode. No community should assume it's immune from severe weather impacts. You can't control when the next storm strikes, but you can control how prepared you are.
1: Hits 939, National News, now.
3: Hi, I'm Phoebe Humphrey. The Communications Minister says the digital duty of care laws will put the onus on social media companies. The bill will be introduced to Parliament today with measures to restrict harmful online content, including giving users the option to control their algorithm. Annika Wells telling the ABC Aussie kids are suffering serious harm online.
4: Because at the moment we have tech companies live testing their products on Australians without ever having to go through a basic safety standard. We don't expect Australian parents to crash test car seats. We expect those to be sold safely off the shelves.
3: Labor will also reintroduce legislation that would cut private health insurance rebates for older Australians after it was blocked yesterday. The number of Aussie businesses that are going bust remains high, with around one in every 200 becoming insolvent last financial year. News Corp's reporting more than 1,800 collapsed in August. That's the highest monthly total on record. And the first restaurants to be given Michelin stars in Australia have been revealed. 11 South Australian restaurants were awarded.
1: Cash for scrap. Archon Metals Recycling. 16 Steptoe Street, Bundy East. It's 939. Your sport now.
3: In sports, some big moves got across the line before the cut-off of the AFL trade period. Kitty Coleman will arrive at the hangar after 79 games for Brisbane. Luke Pedler moves from the Crows to Port, but Nick Murray remains at Adelaide after failing to get a trade to North Melbourne. Crows list boss Jared Roughead says they're happy to keep him at the club.
16: To North's credit, they kept trying, but yeah, I said...

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3: Cloudy. There is a slight chance of another shower for Bundaberg today. Top of 25 degrees, but boy, she does look cloudy, doesn't it? Showers expected tomorrow with a top of 25 degrees. This morning in Kinkuna, around 20, and only feels like 17.7 at the moment. 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Today's UV reading peaks at 10, which is very high. 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
6: Coming up in 10 minutes time, I want to talk about a hashtag that has gone viral, and it's got to do with me. Surprisingly. So I will talk more about it.
3: You've gone viral.
6: Yeah.
3: I reckon there's some loose link or something here. I reckon you're almost like radio version of clickbaiting here.
6: Okay, well, find out in 10 minutes. What is this viral hashtag that's got to do with me?
3: Got to do with.
6: That is about me. Here you go.
3: I haven't seen you go viral anywhere.
6: Well, we'll talk more about it in the next 10. Didn't know what else I was going to say.
3: Wow.
6: Well.
3: You got me there. What do I say to that?
6: Well. Okay, we need to survive the five first. This is your chance to win a two-week trial gym membership at World Gym. Also, we'll give you $50 to spend on pizza. If you want to survive the five, it's time to call us right now. 415-30-886.

0: 21 to 9 hits breakfast with Maddie and Trey. It's me, Photon, one of the newest utes to join Bundaberg Motor Group.
1: 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Let's go.
2: Sandy and Adam, big good morning. What's happening today, team?
3: Not a lot. Taking the kids to school.
2: Okay. Is there any showers around where you are?
3: Not at the moment, but I think we had some rain last night.
2: Yes, yes. And we've had
0: it pretty hard yesterday afternoon, evening.
2: Yeah, quick and sharp, I would say. But, yeah. Okay, Sandy and Adam.
0: Yep, all we're going to do here is get these 5 questions answered in 30 seconds, and then you got the 2-week trial membership. Well, Jim, pizza money in there as well. You can say pass for some thinking time, and then we'll come back to that question. Good luck.
1: 3, 2, 1. Your time starts now.
2: A common saying advises us to do what before we leap?
3: Pass.
2: True or false? Toronto is the capital city of Canada.
3: True.
2: Which movie franchise is famous for May the Force Be With You?
3: Star Wars.
2: How many digits are there in an Australian tax file number?
3: 9.
2: And how many lines are there in a limerick?
3: 3.
2: Oh, okay, let's have a look how you went. The first is look before you leap. Yep, Toronto is the capital city of Toronto. True or false? You said false. You said true, I think. It's false. Ottawa is correct. Star Wars is correct. There is 9 digits in a tax file number. And how many lines in a limerick? You said 3. Maddie, what do you reckon?
0: 6.
2: 5.
0: 5.
2: 5. Not quite, team, but thank you for playing. You have a wonderful day.
3: Thank you. You too. Bye.
2: Bye.

0: 16-9 hits Brekkie with Maddie and Trace. Cloudy day today for Bundaberg. Had some showers overnight early this morning. I mean, there is a chance today, but it seems pretty low. It sort of ramps up around 6 p.m.
1: Okay. We've had a couple of showers around the place this morning. People have sent us messages, so thank you so much.
0: It looks like possible showers for tomorrow and then again on Saturday. For the whole day, we could have on and off showers.
1: Okay. Now, let's congratulate, like all year, we've been running our NRL footy tipping competition. So, you know, it was hotly contested. And, you know, finally we had to get down to the winners. There was people that were coming equal second first. So we emailed them and said.
0: So it was meant to end at the regular season. We had to take it to the finals.
1: Yes.
0: We to took split it to, the winners.
1: Yes. And eventually there was, we couldn't even split. There was still a couple after all that couldn't split. So in the T's and C's, we just did a random draw. Everyone was cool with that and tossed a coin to, you know, see who the top three. So congratulations. Clayton Lawrence took out the top spot. Samara took out the second and Adrian Wolf took out the third.
0: Wolf.
1: The Wolf. So Brett put that up yesterday with all the graphics. Congratulations to, you know, everyone. Underneath in small letters, it said special mention to me. Okay. In very small letters. Now I come equal first with Clayton. Just saying. Small little letters, special mention.
0: You're using just saying.
1: Okay, yep. Now, Patricia commented going, hashtag give Trace a television.
0: Hashtag no.
1: No. And this has gone viral. People want to see me get another TV
0: what
1: because
0: do you mean,
1: I come.
0: What do you mean viral? Where else is it? Where am I going to see that?
1: Just places.
0: Yeah, so you have clickbaited everyone. You've radio clickbaited in your tease.
1: So, Patricia, thank you
0: You've
1: so much.
0: You've oversold, underdelivered again. Boy, you're good at that. That's like your specialty.
1: So, Patricia, thank you. Hashtag give Trace a TV. I think it should go viral because I did finish first.
0: Jody, you have six TVs, isn't it, home? How many TVs you got?
1: Five.
0: Why do you need a six?
1: Jody said, I'll get to this in a minute. Jody said. Work should have given you at least a voucher or something.
0: You've already got a pamper
1: not
0: pack
1: a TV.
0: Out of work. Do you want another pamper pack?
1: No.
0: Why not?
1: Because.
0: Because you've already got one?
1: Yeah. Steve said, would that make it TV number 6 or 7, Trace?
0: Yeah. Good point, Steve. Oh, there's a little bug on my nose. Is that? Can you see it's flying off?
1: No. Yeah, no. But I thought, yeah, give me a TV. I played the game. I know I work here, but I don't need another TV. As you said, I've got enough TVs.
0: You just bought a brand new car.
1: No, but I was going to give you the TV for Teak because she wants a bigger TV.
0: I would feel bad about taking TVs from our listeners, but that's just me.
1: But no, they're getting the prize. We're not taking it off anyone. It's an extra one.
0: That would come out of Q4's budget, mate.
1: Who gives a crap about Q4 budget?
0: You know, there's nothing more that I care about than the Qs and making sure we make budget in every single one, from the 1 to the 3 to the 2 to the 4.
1: Actually, you're right. I don't need a TV at all. Go Q4.
0: Go budget.
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1: 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Get to our website, vote for your favourite. They close at midnight tonight, and Maddie and I will announce the winner tomorrow. We are done. When you head home, you did say earlier a bath is not out of the question. That was earlier. Looking outside, what do you reckon?
0: It's hard to get a feel because it's very cold in here. Also, by the time I get home, be a bit warmer. So it's really, the temp is going to be.
1: Yeah, because at the moment it feels like temp's 18. It is cooler today than, you know, last couple days.
0: I mean, if it's staying 20 and below.
1: You're in.
0: I'm wings odds.
1: Yeah, okay.
0: Absolutely. But if it starts pushing into mid-20s.
1: Yeah,
0: becomes,
1: you'll have to gauge when
0: it becomes less appealing.
1: Yeah, okay. So find out tomorrow. Will Maddie have a bath, Bundy?
0: That's bath chat. Also, by the time I get home, be a bit warmer. So it's really, the temp is going to be.
1: Yeah, because at the moment it feels like temp's 18. It is cooler today than, you know, last couple days.
0: I mean, if it's staying 20 and below.
1: You're in.
0: I'm wings odds.
1: Yeah, okay.
0: Absolutely. But if it starts pushing into mid-20s.
1: Yeah,
0: becomes,
1: you'll have to gauge when
0: it becomes less appealing.
1: Yeah, okay. So find out tomorrow. Will Maddie have a bath, Bundy?
0: That's bath chat. So yeah. That's a short version of it. But if you catch my podcast. You can get that chat.
1: What's your podcast called?
0: Baths of Fun by Maddie. So, yeah, it's pretty good. On all the places where they put podcasts.
1: Yeah, go to them now. We are done. See you tomorrow.
0: I'll let you know how the bath went. Oh, actually, just catch my podcast. You'll get it revealed in there.

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1: Yeah, you were meant for me, and I was meant for you.
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10: Good morning, I'm Nathan Filmer with the latest Bundaberg local news from the Crofton Street newsroom. New research suggests small businesses in the Wide Bay are struggling with complicated energy plans as well as significant barriers that make it difficult to install upgrades such as solar panels and batteries. Small businesses in Bundaberg on the standard tariff 20 currently pay about 30.7 cents per kilowatt hour plus a daily supply charge of about $2.14. But there are calls to reduce the burden of rising energy costs on businesses across the Wide Bay while making it easier for them to undertake energy upgrades. Patrick Vayrette from Energy Consumers Australia says more needs to be done to help local businesses reduce their energy costs.
11: Governments have a real role to play in alleviating higher energy costs. In the first instance, we think there could be better information about tips to lower your energy bills. We think there needs to be much stronger consumer protections and real practical financial support to electrify. These combined will really help small businesses.
10: People are being asked to get behind a new petition to stop pineapples being imported from India and Indonesia amid concerns over competition and biosecurity. Growers in the Hinkler electorate say it's not fair that Aussie growers are expected to meet strict quality standards while potentially diseased fruit is let in through the back door. Our federal representative David Batts says a decision to bring in more pineapples from overseas could have serious consequences for local growers, including in the Bundaberg region.
12: Australian growers have no meaningful alternative market if these imports displace our fruit or domestic prices go down. Even modest import volumes can have a commercial effect if they arrive during Queensland production times, particularly when growers are already facing rising input labour costs and freight costs.
13: And the winners of Sugarland Plaza's first ever Shop for Your School campaign have been announced, with the Beebyn State School taking out first place. They'll receive a $1,500 Big W voucher, while second place Bundaberg West State School is $1,000 better off. 17 local schools participated in the competition that saw 1 point granted for every dollar spent on eligible purchases.
0: Hits 939, National News, now.
14: Hi, I'm Phoebe Humphrey. It's take two for the Health Minister today, reintroducing the exact same bill to Parliament that was effectively thrown out yesterday. The Greens teamed up with the Coalition and One Nation to strike the private health insurance changes from the parliamentary agenda. Labor's proposal includes winding back the rebate Aussies 65 and over receive on their private health cover from July next year to put the money towards aged care beds. Meantime, the federal government will also introduce its digital duty of care laws today. Communications Minister Annika Wells says a hidden camera being found in the women's bathroom on a Navy ship is horrific. The Defence Force is investigating claims female sailors have been filmed showering on the HMAS Leeuwin while it was docked in far north Queensland.
15: This is horrible, and I really feel for all of the people who are on that ship who are learning this, and the people that may have been victims of this act. You deserve to be safe in your workplace.
14: They're on the ABC. The private conversations of hundreds of thousands of Aussie children are up for sale as an AI chatbot app goes bankrupt. The Nine Papers report Disney has agreed to pay nearly $29 million Aussie dollars for a license to character AI's technology. Assets like user accounts and messages will remain open to rival bidders until November 21. And Netflix will lay off around 1,000 staff globally. It's the biggest cut the streaming giant has seen since 2022 as it continues to face competition from rival platforms.
0: Four Walls Realty, specialising in all things sales. 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It's 939, your sport now.
14: In sport, Australia go into the Rugby League World Cup as favourites, but the Kangaroos coach is expecting a tough tournament. Kevin Walters telling Seven this year's event will be one of the most even in history.
16: This is the strongest World Cup competition that we've had in rugby league in its history. I think it's wonderful. So many great players gracing the fields here in Australia, New Zealand, up in Papua New Guinea.
14: Australia take on New Zealand tonight in Sydney in the tournament opener. And last minute deals have wrapped up the final day of the AFL trade period, with Lion Kitty Coleman heading to the Bombers. That's the latest news and sport.
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0: 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Hits 939, Bundy weather.
18: Cloudy, slight chance of a shower again today for Bundy, and a top of 25 degrees. The shower's expected tomorrow with a top of 25. We're on 20 degrees at the moment across Bundy, and for Nexus Pools, the best pools in Bundaberg. Today's UV reading peaks at 10. That is very high, and it is cloudy, but still, slip, slop, slap, so you can slide. Thanks to Joe Knott Smash Repairs today. 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